Now, my mother used to say, the sign would be

0: By way of a request, two tracks there from Sleepy John Estes, or Estes. Let's just say Estes, or that's what I've always said. The first one, Drop Down Mama, 1935 Champion Records release, and that last track, Time Is Drawing Near, Delmark Records, 1964. It was interesting, the vocals, wasn't it? Sleepy John on vocal and guitar, Hammy Nixon on harp, Yank Rochelle on mandolin on that previously unreleased track. We've ticked over to the second hour of Roots of Rhythm right here on PBS. It's 3 minutes past 10 o'clock, and we'll be back with some more music, including the birthday list.
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0: Great soul track there from Wee Willie Walker with Ticket to Ride. Right, the first of our birthday list today is Helen Humes, born on the 23rd of June 1913 and died in 1981. We're going to hear a recording she did for OK Records back in 1927, and it was written by Clarence Williams and Cross-Eyed Blues. Helen Humes. Try that again, shall we? Be a good idea if I brought the track up. Oops. Where are we? There we go. Try that again. Helen Humes. No. That's not it, is it? No. What are we doing? Hang on, let's try this. We'll be right back with Helen Humes.
1: This week at the Catfish, comedy on Tuesday, trivia on Wednesday, and in the band room are El Rollo on Friday, Partner on Saturday, and Sunday in the front bar is Craig Woodward from 3 till 5 p.m. Enjoy an awesome and ever-changing range of independent craft beers and spirits, and enjoy 10% off over the bar when you show your PBS member card. 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

That was definitely Helen Humes. Apologies for that. Helen Humes, born on the 23rd of June 1913 and died in 1981, a blues R&B and classic popular singer. She was born in Louisville, Kentucky, and she grew up as an only child. Her father was one of the first black attorneys in her hometown, and her mother was a school teacher. So in an interview, she recalled her parents singing to each other around the house and, of course, in a church choir. She was introduced to music in the church, singing in the choir and getting piano and organ lessons given at Sunday school by Bessie Allen, who taught music to any child who wanted to learn. First of our birthdays this morning, Helen Humes. Jeff Beck, also born today, on this day, the 24th of June 1944, and he died 2023. We're going to hear a track from a Live at Ronnie Scott's recording. He did quite a few of those, and it is Jeff Beck, You Never Know.

Well, I thought a live track was a good idea with Jeff Beck. That was You Never Know, Jeff Beck, born on this day in 1944, and that was live at Ronnie Scott's. James T. Model Ford, also born on this day in 1923, and he died 2013. This is James T. Model Ford, I'm Coming Home.

Two Model Ford with Gravel Road was the band we heard there with I'm Coming Home, and celebrating the birth date

of James T. Model Ford, born on this day, 24th of June 1923, and he died in 2013. Lots of text coming in too, which is fantastic. David Hansen from Domino Conspiracy, enjoying the sounds, particularly Sleepy John and Wee Willie Walker with Ticket to Ride. Yeah, I know it was a bit out of left centre, but Daria loved it. We're rocking, says Daria. Good to hear. 640. I've checked, but I think I'm coming across loud and clear. Let me know. Also, 028 really enjoyed the Jeff Beck. Took them back to driving down a freeway in the 1970s, surfbound. Yes. Thank you, Dennis. Enjoying the tunes that are older than me. Love it. Keep them coming. And 0400 03 1067 is the text line. And David Williamson out there in Malvern East has signed up as a passionate member to Black Wax. Thank you, David. And, of course, as I said, passionate and above, David will get himself a wonderful PBS Radio Festival T-shirt. Just a few more days to take part in the PBS Fuel the Frequency 2026 Radio Festival. Finishes at midnight on Tuesday, the 30th of June. pbsfm.org.au. Let's get back to the birthdays. We've got two more. The first one is Clifton Chenier, born on the 25th of June 1925, and Clifton died in 1987. Here's a 1978 Fly Right Records release.

On the 25th of June 1925, it was Night and Day, My Love, a 1978 Flyright Records release. Very last one this morning is Big Bill Brunsey, born on the 26th of June 1903. There you go, Dennis. And died in 1958. And it's a 1930 Perfect Records release, Big Bill with I Can't Be Satisfied.

Very last on our birthday list this morning, that was Big Bill Brunsey from a 1930 recording, and Can't Be Satisfied, born on the 26th of June 1903. We're almost at 10:30, heading into the last half hour of Roots of Rhythm. Southern Style, Jan Dale has arrived. Fantastic. Good to see Jan Dale with Southern Style at 11 o'clock. Tom C. and Edith and Jumpin' the Blues at 1. Vince Peach, the soul man himself, with Soul Time at 3 p.m. Lindell Wilkinson will see you home safely with The Afterglow. And then 7 till 8 o'clock, Miss Goldie with Boss Action. So there's no need to go anywhere. And don't forget, too, the days are ticking along. Next Tuesday is the 30th of June. At midnight, that will be the end of the PBS Fuel the Frequency Radio Festival 2026. So if you... we're thinking it'd be a good idea to renew or sign up for the very first time. It's a great time to do it. You'll go into the draw for 6 major prizes, and there's some fabulous category prizes also. And as I mentioned, everyone who signs up, passionate and above, excluding performer members, will grab themselves a wonderful radio festival t-shirt. But of course, every single person who signs up will receive the digital

0: 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Right, coming up now, now we're going into the last half hour. I start playing. How many tracks can I fit in? Let's start with this one.
1: Ready?

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All the times is good times. So come on, let's go to the house of the Lord.

I've missed Otis Taylor. Hadn't played Otis for quite a while. And everyone who tuned in last week when Jackie Coyle filled in, she played Otis. So I thought, why not? Otis Taylor from the Talak release 2013, My World Is Gone. That's Huckleberry Blues. Paul Thorne with his Come On, Let's Go with the Blind Boys of Alabama, if you wondered, who was accompanying Paul. 2018, very interesting character, Paul. The album's called Don't Let the Devil Ride, and your homework today, I guess. Have a Google, Paul Thorne. I interviewed him quite a few years back. I think it might have been 2010 I interviewed him, and then 2013, I think it was, I saw him live at the King Biscuit Festival in Helena, Arkansas. And I had an opportunity to, I did the fan thing by the fence at the back of the stage, yelled out, someone.

came to my attention. I explained who I was. So Paul, on his way to an interview, came and had a quick chat, which was lovely. So that was Paul Thorne and Otis Taylor. And it is 20 minutes to 11 o'clock. I'm a little bit late for the gig guide. So let's get going. Just before we do that, we have a new member. Anonymous in Patton Hill has signed up as a passionate member to Jump in the Blues. And thank you. That's lovely. that came with a message too. Thank you, PBS, for ensuring my sanity is intact. It says, loving the music to sit in my head before heading into a shopping centre with awful music. Yeah, I get it. Mick Elliott's digging it. Rock on, Mick. And I think that's we're up to date there. So just a reminder before we start the gig guide, Dan Dinnan and Shorty's belated album launch of Jeff Shed will be at the Lomond 5 till 7 on the 4th of July. I'm assuming that's a Saturday. Right. Also, wanted to remind you too that all Victorian blues musicians that were thinking about entering this year's MBAS Blues Challenge to Memphis, the entries need to be in by next week. Once again, Tuesday, the 30th of June, is the end, so late entry is not accepted. So you can check out all the details at mbass.org.au Club Events Blues Challenge. You'll find your way there quite easy. Right, now let's get going for the gig guide. Thursday, tomorrow night, the Big John Blues Experience plus Blues Jam at the Hume Blues Club, Thornbury Bowls at 8 o'clock. Matt Dwyer and the Magnetones are playing blues in the basement beneath Driver Lane, and Buttered Loaf will be kicking the Hammond Sessions at Bar 303 in Northcote. On Friday, Nick Charles at Kelly's Bar and Kitchen in Olinda at 7 p.m. Bag of Nails will be at George Lane in St Kilda. The Pearly Shells are playing the Jazz Lab in Brunswick at 8 o'clock. 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Catch 23 and Gypsy King Jones at Blues in the Basement, and Redback Blues at the Kindred Band Room in Footscray, 9 till 9:30. Moses Jones and Love in Vain are playing the Lomond, 9 o'clock. On Saturday, Tony J. King will be as part of the Upway Sounds at Blue Hills Stage. It's in the skate park precinct in Upway at 6 p.m. 6 till 7 for Tony J. King, and Conqueror Root are also playing after Tony J. 7:15 to 8:15. Collard Greens and Gravy are at Martha Salt at the Mount Martha Bowling Club. Steamboat Whistlers at the Edinburgh Castle. Liam Keeley Trio at the Grand Hotel in Port Arlington. And what else have we got? The Detonators at the Oak Tree Tavern in the basement. On Sunday, a very special gospel lunch with Kelly Orty, Kerry Simpson, and on piano Dave Allardyce and Nick Carafa on drums and percussion. It's at the Lomond Hotel in Brunswick East at 12:30. And what a lovely way to spend a Sunday. Midnight Drive, Blues, Brews and Barbecues at Hop Temple in Ballarat. Sweetwater Blues plus Blues Sunday Blues Band are at Piano Bar in Geelong, 2 till 5. The Steamboat Whistlers at the Black Swan Hotel in Bendigo, and Jungle Jim Smith at the Barwon Hotel in Geelong. Ross Wilson and the Peaceniks plus Aaron Shembury at St Andrews Hotel,
and the Elwood Blues Club House Band, plus jam at the Lyrebird Lounge in Ripon Lee, 4 till 8 p.m. And Nick Charles is playing the Drunken Poet in West Melbourne at 4. Jules Bolton, the Redeemers at the Rainbow at 4 p.m. And No Sleep Till Texas are playing Woodlands Hotel in Coburg, 4 till 6. Marnie Rose will be special guest

5 till 7, and Jeff Lang's Fandangle Jamboree at the Lomond, 5.30 to 7.30. Willie and his Poor Boys at the Oak Tree Tavern in the Basin at 5.30, and Sammy Owen's band will be special guest with the M-Bass House of Blues at the Flemington Bowls, plus Blues Jam. Okay, that's it for the... just making sure, yes, we've got it all. Right, we've done the gig guide. Here's some more music.

Coming up at Kindred Bandroom, Walla Is Life, Capella Joe Festival, William Crichton and Salt Episode 4. 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

And at 2.5 minutes to 11 o'clock, it's time for me to wind up Roots of Rhythm. We'll go out with a little bit more from an instrumental from Ronnie Earl. Nico DePortal and his Rhythm Dudes, you just heard from Please Don't Go, and that was the Mike Alred Trio with special guest, where is it? Cesar Rosas from Los Lobos. That's why it had that sort of feel there on guitar. This Old Train was the track we heard there. Okay, that's it for me. Oh, do you know what I haven't done? I haven't thanked our performer members. Alex Burns, Anthony Shorty Short, Ben Rogers, Instrumental Asylum, Checkerboard Lounge, Craig Horn and the Hornets, Jeff Atchison, Greg Walsh, Hamish McLeod, Jim Green, John McGrath, Calliope and the Blues Messengers, Kieran Fields, Nick Charles, Opelousas, Pepper Creek Revival, Rachel Clark Duo with Harvey Blues, Reza House Concerts, Rob George, Suzanne Peterson, the Baker Smith Gamble, Tommy Castles and Wayne Dury. Great time to join that list if you've been thinking about it. pbsfm.org.au. There's a fabulous performer category prize to win, as well as all those six major prizes. Okay, get to it. Catch you next week when Jeff Lang will be in the studio. Looking forward to that. Take care. Cheers.

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1: Hi, I'm Sammy Sheeler of the Lonesome River Band, and this is Southern Style with Jan Dale.

Good morning. Welcome to Southern Style. First, a big thanks to Helen for the last 2 hours of... She did a really great show. It was fantastic. Helen, as always, always nice to have you back after a week away, although Jackie did a good job too on Roots of Rhythm last week. Southern Style this week, we've got a tribute to Ronnie Bowman, very talented bluegrass guitarist and vocalist who sadly died of an accident in March, aged only 64, but that's a little bit later on in the show. In the meantime, just a reminder that this is the very last week that you can join up to PBS during our sort of extended fundraiser and still go in the running for all of those prizes, including if you join up over a certain level, passionate and above, you can go in. You'll get the T-shirt. You'll get the download for the terrific compilation of PBS music, and go in the running for all the major prizes. And of course, help us to stay on for another year. So, just check us out online, pbsfm.org.au. As I said, it's the very last week. We won't be rabbiting on at you next week. But right now we've got some triple banjos of Kristen Scott Benson, three women, Kristen Scott Benson, Gina Britt and Alison Brown. And along with them are twin fiddles of Kimber Ludica and Deani Richardson and various other musicians as well. And it's called Ralph's Banjo Special Number 1.

Friends, this is Ralph Stanley, and I'd like to say that you're listening to the Southern Style with Jan Dale. Keep listening.

And that, of course, was Ralph Stanley. And Pretty Polly, that was recorded in 1971. It's from a compilation, The Very Best of Ralph Stanley. And before

that, we had the triple banjos of Kristen Scott Benson, Gina Britt, and Alison Brown, and they played Ralph's Banjo Special Number One, and it was from the 80th anniversary Stanley Brothers tribute on Compass Records. We're going to a mandolinist now, and this is a mandolinist who happens to be from Long Island, just outside of New York. It's Buddy Merriam and Back Roads.

Well, we had a mix in that bracket there. We started off with a bluegrass tune, Buddy Merriam and Backroads. He's a mandolinist. And they played Grassy Band from Backroads Mandolin. And then we went on to a couple of old-timey ones, the Foghorn String Band, who's a lot of you will know them. They've been in Australia at least once. They played Sleepy Eyed Joe and their album Why's the Sunset. And finally, the Shady Mountain Ramblers from Virginia and Train 45 from their self-titled two-disc set. That was Whit Sizeman on fiddle there. So now we've got a really beautiful album, but just before I introduce that and play that for you, there's a few people that have joined up since I was in last week, who I'd like to especially thank. Or I may have thanked some of you last week, but I'd like to thank you again. A big thanks to Pepper, the pet from Camberwell. I know who Pepper belongs to. Pepper's a little dog. So thanks, Pepper, for joining up. Also to Suanna Harvey from Highton, who's become a proud member of Southern Style, and Canine Nose Fun. Oh, wonderful. They

They've renewed their business patronship of this show. That's fabulous. Thank you so much. You have been supporting us for a very long time, and we love to have you back again. And finally, but not least, Andy Merkel, who's become a proud member of this show too. Andy has his own show here on PBS. It's called Got the Blues. Look it up. It's in the early hours of, I think it's a Tuesday, every second Tuesday. And someone I think I did thank, but I'd like to thank again, Barbara Shearer, who's from Hampton and has given an extremely generous donation. Thank you so much once again, Barbara. And something that's just popped up on the screen. Hooray. People are listening. Richard Stringer, who's become a proud member of the show Afterglow and also given a generous donation. Thank you so much, Richard. It's great. Anyone else who'd like to join up or rejoin, just check it out via our website. Only takes a few minutes. pbsfm.org.au. And it'll be a pleasure to thank you and have you on board. Well, now I've got something a little bit different. It's a really beautiful album. Well, I think everything I play is pretty good on the show. But this is by a band from Montreal, and they sing in Québécois French dialect. Their name is Veranda, and I have translations of their songs, but I'm going to play three of them for you first from their self-titled album. And then we'll talk. Well, the first one is called I Hear Your Name.

0: And I hope you enjoyed that. That was Veranda, beautiful new album. They are from Montreal and they sing in Quebecois French. And we heard I Hear Your Name and then Time. And finally, the Metho Bridge Reel. And they come from a self-titled album. And I just learned that they have been selected by the International Bluegrass Music Association to receive a special grant to help them to travel to the event this year in America. Not very far. Of course, they're only in Canada, but nevertheless, it's an indication of what they think of their music. Okay, so it's time now for a Ronnie Bowman segment. I just want to play a message first.
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0: Actually, before I do play that, I've just... I'm going to play you a couple of Western Swings, which I'd sort of almost forgotten about. So here they are. They're from 1946, both of them from 1946. So before we go on to the Ronnie Bowman tribute, here are those. The first one is Tex Atchison, and then we followed by Bill Nettles and his Dance Blue Boys.

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Now she changed the way of living, little gal got smart. Bought out my store, put on a sale. Started advertising and she took in the kale. Ready tomorrow, but it's cash today. 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And now she's

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0: 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Got her a line in his big-time way. Offered her a check for all she had, but she handed him a package in her paper bag and said, "She's selling what she used to give away."
1: And a couple of Western Swing songs there. Very nice message from Rennie and Tails telling me the difference between, or asking the difference between a country song and a Western Swing song. In the country song, your dog dies, your track breaks down and your wife leaves. In a Western Swing song, all of that happens too, but you're too busy dancing to notice. That's terrific. Love that, Rennie and Tails. So we did hear too. Western Swing songs from 1946. Tex Atchison, you don't do right by me anymore. They both come from the same album. That was followed by Bill Nettles and his Dance Floor Blue Boys, and She's Selling What She Used to Give Away, and that's from Western Swing Kings Volume 2, Pizzazz. Okay, so enough of that frivolity. Going on to the section now about Ronnie Bowman, who so sadly died really at the peak of his career in a way. He was only aged 64 and he died on the 23rd of March from a motorcycle accident just outside of Nashville. He was a highly respected and gifted bluegrass musician from North Carolina originally, and when he was only three, he started singing gospel music in churches in a family band with his four sisters.

start them young, I think. He joined the bluegrass band Lost and Found in 1987. He was with them for 2 years and then was a vocalist and player with Lonesome River Band from 1990 to 2001, actually. So for quite a while he was singing lead, he is singing lead on this next tune that I'm going to play for you from that era. This is recorded in 1994, and Ronnie Bowman co-wrote it with Dan Tominski, who sings harmony. So Ronnie Bowman with the Lonesome River Band, and She's About Trouble.

And that was Ronnie Bowman with the Lonesome River Band there. And he was singing lead and also playing bass. It was recorded in 1994. And the song is She's About Trouble. And he co-wrote that with Dan Tominski, who also sings harmony. And said in a recent tribute to Ronnie that he was the best male singer he had ever sung with. And Lonesome River's band leader and award-winning banjo player Sammy Sheila recently said, "I was honoured to spend 11 years on the road with Ronnie and have been proud of his success once we parted ways." So they're great tributes indeed. So before I talk about him a little bit more, about Ronnie, well, here's some more. This is back to the Lonesome River Band, of course, because he spent so much time with them. And this one's called Better Days to Come. And once again, he's on lead vocals. It was recorded in 1998. And the lineup is John Rigsby, Kenny Smith, and

We heard two there from the Lonesome River Band with Ronnie Bowman singing lead. That was Talking to Myself, and Ronnie co-wrote that. It's the title track from that particular album released in 2000. And then from 1998, we heard Better Days to Come, which was from the album Finding the Way. So after his time with the Lonesome River Band, Ronnie Bowman had a very successful solo career and released several solo albums, and was also a fine songwriter, as we actually heard. His song Nobody to Blame won the 2016 Academy of Country Music Song of the Year. He formed his own band, The Committee, in the mid-2000s, and after that, the contemporary bluegrass band, The Band of Rooks, that's R-U-H-K-S, with Brian Fessy and two other former Lonesome River Band members, Don Rigsby and Ken Smith. We'll hear one from that, and then I'll tell you about some of the awards that he's actually won.

The band of Rooks and Heartstrings, and their album is Authentic. Ronnie won many awards, including the International Bluegrass Music Association Award Male Vocalist of the Year three times, 95, 98 and 99, and also the Album of the Year for Cold Virginia Night. And he won a number of Songs of the Year as well at those awards over the years. So sadly, it was very sad when he died on March 22nd from injuries he suffered in a motorcycle accident when he was only 64. So let's just hear one more song from him in this segment. This time it's from one of his solo albums with guests that he had played with in various other bands, including Dan Tominski on tenor vocals, Tony Rice guitar, Barry Bales on bass, Dempsey Young on mandolin, Sammy Sheeler on banjo, and Aubrey Haney and on fiddle, all top musicians. So this is from Ronnie Bowman's album, and it's Longing for the Old Days.

0: The beautiful voice of Ronnie Bowman there, Longing for the Old Days, from his solo album, The Man I'm Trying to Be. And that's the end of our segment on Ronnie Bowman. And yes, in case you have only just tuned in, Ronnie Bowman, very important bluegrass musician, great singer, songwriter, and instrumentalist, died on the 22nd of March, aged only 64.
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0: And I'd like to thank some people who have either donated or joined up or both. Very big thanks to Vincento Tantaro from Sunbury, who has given a donation. Thank you so much to PBS this morning. Thank you, Vincento. And also Paladin Boyer, who's become a performer patron, but I'm not quite sure just of PBS. If you meant to choose a show, you can go back and do that now. But if you didn't, that's great. But if you did, if you were a performer member and you did choose a show, you would get to have your name mentioned on that show every week, which helps to get your name out there. But, you know, a lot of people, when they join up, do choose PBS. They can't decide which show they want on, but it all goes into the same coffers. So also thank you to Baby Lemonade, who's a pet. And this pet has joined up to Bleeding Black Heart's review. Goodness. Thank you very much to Baby Lemonade. I love the name. Also, a special thank you to Kirsty Osborne, who has become a passionate member of Yellow Brick Road. And Kirsty, you will get the PBS t-shirt, only available at this time of the year, and you've only got a few more days to join up and to add passionate and above and actually get that. So thank you very much to all of you and everybody else who's joined up, and the

still time, lots of time left. Well, a few days anyway. Now, if I just sort myself out here, in a moment I'm going to play a special song for the Lilith, the Black Pontiac, who became a member of this show recently. But before I play the song for Lilith, I'd like to thank our performer patrons. Southern Stars performer patrons, that is. A big thank you to Baker and Bunn, Beyond the Sea Band, Craig Hannaford, Emily Ryan, O Gibson, Peter Somerville Banjo Academy, Potato the Spud-Shaped Tabby Cat, The Weathered Heads, Vader Fame, Zaki the Zydeco Kitten. Thank you very much to all of you. And of course, our business patron, K9 Noah's Fund, has just renewed their business membership to Southern Style. Thank you. Okay, let's go on with this music now. Now, I hope you, as I said, I hope you are listening. Maybe you're listening from your Black Pontiac, but this is for Lilith, the Black Pontiac. It's a wonderful song. I think it's quite funny, performed and written by Chris Stewart and his band Back Country, and it's called 20 Naked Pentecostals in a Pontiac.

Well, what did you think of that? Chris Stewart and Backcountry and 20 naked Pentecostals in a Pontiac. So I do hope the owner of the Lilith the Pontiac is listening. Or you can listen back later. Of course, that's the thing about all of our shows here on PBS. You can listen to the show after it has been broadcast at any time up until about 6 months. Just check it out on the website. So that comes from an album called Saints and Strangers. Okay, so after that,

We're going back to some old time music and featuring three generations of traditional banjo players from Kentucky. The first is Morgan Sexton in his late 70s when this was recorded in 1989 to 1990. He died in 92, about 2 days after his 81st birthday. So we'll hear him first. Morgan Sexton and a really favourite tune from that period, Little Brown Jug.

So that was Morgan Sexton, the grandfather. They probably go back generations before him as well, but this is all the recordings that were made, or that I have anyway. So that was Morgan Sexton and Little Brown Jug from his album Shady Grove. And the next one is actually his nephew, Lee, born in 1927 and died in 2021 when he was 80-something. I haven't got the exact... when he was very young, when he was only eight, he cleared a field for a week to earn $1 to buy a homemade fretless banjo, and it had groundhog skin. I'm not sure that he's playing this with that, but he learnt this from his cousin, Roscoe Holcomb. So, you know, they come from a very musical family. So here is Morgan, here is Lee Sexton now with Fox Chase, also another short little number.

So that was Lee Sexton there playing Fox Chase from his album Woe Mule. And lastly is Lee's son Phil, who was sadly killed in

an automobile accident in the late 1990s, but so Morgan was his great uncle Morgan, who we first heard in this bracket. So Phil did record, though. He made a number of recordings and before he died, and this is one called Down South Blues.

And that was the last of the Sexton family that I have to play for you. That was Phil Sexton and Down South Blues from his banjo, from his album, The Banjo Still Rings. And all of those that I played, Morgan Sexton, Lee Sexton and Phil Sexton, were recorded on the June Apple label from Whitesburg, Kentucky. I wonder if our listener who comes from near there is actually listening today. It's a beautiful, beautiful area. Okay, so we've got some locals now. And just wonder, I just hope some more people might join up before the end of the month. It's a good time to join. It's rather a fun time to join. And, of course, if you're interested in having the T-shirt that you can only get once a year, this is the time to join up. You would have to be a passionate member or above to get the T-shirt. But you also will have the Waves magazine, our magazine, home delivered twice a year. 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

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And if you'd like to send in a message, that's always lovely to hear from listeners. 0400 03 1067. So here's some locals. This is Mark Smith, Dave Sheehan and Marnie Sheehan with Jeff Hassell on drums. And actually they're singing a Robert Johnson song, Walking Blues.

0: me.
1: And that was the Mudstippers, a local, well, they were a local group. It was recorded in 1991 in Sydney, and Cocaine Habit, which is an old Memphis jug band song. And their album is called Stompin' on the Rocks. And before that, Sheehan Smith and Sheehan and Walking Blues, the Robert Johnson number, and their album Down in the Valley. Okay, well, running a little bit late, I think. Not exactly late, but a little bit behind time. So let's get on with the gospel bracket. And we're starting that today with a 1956 recording of the Leuven Brothers. And I love the way they sing this. They were quite old then. They sing Bourne. It's called Bourne.

0: Well, that was Chris Jones and Leaning on the Everlasting Arms from his album Follow Your Heart. And before that, especially for Noel, I hope you're listening, Noel, it was Bonnie Ashley. I know you like Bonnie Ashley. And Look to Him, which is a title track from her album. And the gospel bracket started with a 1956 recording of the Leuven Brothers, Charles and Ira, and Born Again. And that was live at New River Ranch. Okay, so all of that information, I think it already is on the website. It may need a little tweaking as I sometimes change things as I go along. But a couple of people that have just joined up. Wow. Thank you so much to Guy Aldous, who has become a passionate member of Jazz on a Saturday and given extremely generous donation. Gosh, thank you very much, Guy. That's fantastic. It really is. Thank you. And to Gavin Ingham, who's become a passionate member of Soul Time. That's great. That's coming on later today. You'll get the T-shirt, Gavin, as a passionate member. There's about 20 minutes left of this show. Love to have some more people join up. It would be really great. Via the website is the best way, pbsfm.org.au. Only takes a few minutes.
1: The Drunken Poet is Melbourne's most authentic Irish pub, with tribute Tuesdays, Irish music sessions, open mic nights, and live original music 6 days a week across from the Queen Vic Market. The Poet is proud to present Hey Gringo, The Outlaws, The Galway Rovers, John Stokes, Baby Salma and Lucy Mallinson play the songs of the Cranberries, Elkie Louie, Bill Barber, and Joby Hendrix. The Drunken Poet, proud PBS sponsor.

And that was one for the cloggers there. It was the Poverty Line Old Time Band and Fort Smith Breakdown from their self-titled album. And thanks very much, 848. Yes, I am feeling happy. I'm glad you're enjoying the tunes. I love being in here. And especially when people are enjoying the show, wouldn't be much point otherwise, actually. So thank you. It's always good to have messages or people to join up, so I know that people are really enjoying the show. Okay, so here's a little bit of Cajun music for you, and the first one is from the Australian group, Cajun Rude, they used to be, Nick and Janet Deer with Jeff LeBlanc.

And in that bracket, we started with Cage and Rue, Nick and Janet Deere, with Jeff LeBlanc and Kel Etol. And from their album Gumbo. And then the Harmony Sisters, and they played a medley from their album Second Helping. So, okay, so here's Jeannie McCall.

0: We're going to have to leave that there. That was Cindy Cashdollar, who plays a resonator guitar, and she had Steve James with her there. It's on an album called Slideshow. We heard the title track, and she featured a whole lot of different slide players as guests. And before that, Jeannie Kendall, and That's What Your Love Does to Me, from her self-titled album. And, oh, thank you so much to Monica Sweeney. Thank you, Monica, for joining up, rejoining as a proud member of Southern Style. Thank you indeed. That's just great. Really appreciate it. And people listening from Rye, listening from deep in Appalachia in the town of Russell in eastern Kentucky. They live in Rye but are over here. Oh, how lovely. You're listening from Kentucky. That's fantastic. So thank you from Craig, Aaron and Ellery, usually from Rye. That's great. Thank you very much. Also like to thank Southern Style's personal patrons, C. Hutchie, Craig and Linda Sampson, Getty the Brown Hound from the Pound, Ken and Valerie Johnson, Rennie and Tails Blackadder and Walter Vallis, and our friends for a decade, Dolly the Bull Terrier, Ellen Hookey, John Forrester, John Keepley, Ian Berger, Mark Dunn, Porter the Dog, Tony B and Tony Earl, and our two friends for life, Bruce Novak and Ian Alexander. Thank you so much to all of you. And just a few things to mention. This coming Friday, the 26th of June, the Pearly Shells Big Band will be playing at Jazz Lab. And also on Friday at 7 p.m, Nick Charles will be at Kelly's in Olinda. On Saturday, the 27th, there's a folk quartet called Honeymoon Bridge playing at Burgie Ballroom with Mont Grey from 3 p.m. On Saturday, Craig Woodward and friends will have their usual old time session at Merry Creek Tavern in Northcote. And on Sunday, the 28th of June, Nick Charles will be at the Drunken Poet, and Craig Woodward and friends will be at the Catfish Bar in Gertrude Street, Fitzroy. And the Pearly Shells Big Band at Fitzroy Bowls Club at 3 p.m. That's Sunday, an afternoon of dancing. And on Tuesday, June the 30th, Riz Pete and the Tag Along Band will be at Mountain Pickers Association at Ferntree Gully Bowls Club. And July the 2nd, Nick Charles will be at the Kindred Ballroom in Footscray. And on July the 4th, the Pearly Shells Hot 5 album launch, also at Kindred in Yarraville at 3 o'clock. So that's about it for this week. I'll be back next week with another Southern Style. And thank you for everybody. Thank you for that last message too. And we're going out with fiddle player Billy Hurt Jr., and Richard's Rag, which is a tune he wrote. But do stay tuned because Tom is coming up next. Tom Sinidis with Jumpin' the Blues. And we've got one message and then Billy Hurd. Bye for now. See you next week. What's
1: happening? 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
1: PBS.
0: Oh, that was awesome.

Yes, good afternoon and welcome to Jumpin' the Blues. Tom Sinides with you, taking you right through till 3 o'clock with a mixed bag of blues and R&B. And a big, big thank you to Jan. She'll be back next week with more wonderful Southern style sounds and a great show again as usual. Hey, a real mixed bag for you today and a special show today. I've got Steve Purcell coming in, and we're going to play some tracks from a brand new release on his Belmar Records label, The Hot Five Live, tracks that were recorded down at Clay Pots down in St Kilda, and he'll be telling us all about the launch that's going to be happening at the Kindred Band Room. I think I called it the Ballroom last week, but I'm sure you'll have a ball when you get to the Kindred Band Room. And that's happening on the 4th of July, not this Saturday, the Saturday week. So Steve will tell us all about that, and we'll play some tracks and chat about the gigs that were going on Saturday afternoons down at Clay Pots. Let's get straight into it. I've got a stack of great stuff for you. We're going to kick off with a young guitarist out of Texas, Texas Guitar Slim. And he was better known as Johnny Winter, a bit of a household name now. He went on to tour and record with Muddy Waters and all sorts of people, and he recorded all sorts of stuff in his own right. This is a little track called Crazy Baby from 1960, Texas Guitar Slim.

Yeah. Wow, that's the Prado Blues Band with heaps and heaps of special guests from their release Blues and Swing, a band out of Brazil, and a mighty fine band. And I just love that version of Those Lonely Nights. And before that band, we had a very soulful singer in that sort of swampy, bluesy, swamp pop sound, Roscoe Chenier, Raining in My Heart. Nice version of Raining in My Heart. And at the top, we had Texas Guitar Slim with Crazy Baby from 1960. It's about 16 minutes past 1 o'clock, and you're listening to Jumpin' the Blues right here on PBS FM. And thanks to Tony Martin checking in, digging the show. Tony Martin runs the Elwood Blues Club every Sunday down at the Lyrebird Lounge. Hey, I've got a few people to thank who've signed up to PBS during the week, and there's one popped up there at the top, just signed up recently. 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Go to the site there, press that membership button, the red button at the top of the screen, and just fill it in. Take you about 2 seconds. Big thank you to Robert Patterson from Moorabbark, has just signed up to Storytellers as a proud member, and also a nice donation there. Thanks, Robert. And these people, which I'm going to read out, signed up during the week. They all signed up to Jumpin' the Blues, PBS. Anonymous from Panton Hill, thank you. Rudy Clare from Noble Park, thank you. Paul Wilson from South Yarra, thank you. William O'Reilly.

Riley from Reservoir, thank you. Louise Wilson from Hyatt, thank you. Wildwood Jones back on board. Good on you, Wildwood, from Caulfield North. Colour Tech in Collingwood, big thank you, guys. Con Pagonis, thanks, Con. Much appreciated, from Blackburn. And John F. Supple from Nicholson. Big, big thank you, guys. Really appreciate it. Jump on board, pbsfm.org.au. And as I just thanked there, Tony Munn, who's messaged in. You can message in if you've got a gig for us. I just want to say hello on 0400031067. And I've got a gig guide coming up with stacks and stacks of stuff for you to read. For me to read out. And there is a lot going on around town, that's for sure. Okay. Let's go to Ernestine Allen, and this is one of her classics, Fujiyama Mama.

yeah. That's, wow, that's Joyce Greene, Black Cadillac, and it's lifted off a fantastic little book and four discs, Hot Rod Classics, SoCal Speed Shops, and you get a whole heap of that whole Southern culture, a thing that, yeah, a lot of rockabilly and all sorts of blues and with that whole culture thing. Before Joyce Greene, we had Lula Reed, I'll Upset You Baby, Big Mama Thornton with Rock by Baby, and at the top there, Fujiana Mama from Ernestine Allen. It's just about 1:30, and I'm happy to say coming into the studio, joining us will be Steve Purcell. He's out the foyer there, but let's go to our B3 Blues and Grooves segment, and we've got a couple of classic Hammond B players, Jack McDuff, and we're also going to play some Jimmy McGriff. Let's start off with Jack McDuff, and this is a really nice release that Dave Spector put out, being a blues guitar player out of Chicago, and I love the intersection there of the jazz and blues. This is a thing called Killer Jack, and then we'll go into some Jimmy McGriff. First up, the wonderful Jack McDuff.

0: Okay, some B3 blues and grooves for you for this week. We just played Jimmy McGriff with Keep Loose from his release The Worm, and it came out on Blue Note. And we also played a really, really nice one by Brother Jack McDuff, who does a few tracks on a release that Dave Spencer, a guitar player out of Chicago, put together. And I just love that the track was Killer Jack, but I love that intersection of jazz and blues there on this release. It's a really nice release. Left Turn on Blue, it's called. Came out on Delmark Records. Okay, it's what's that, about 19 minutes to 2 o'clock, and you're listening to Jumpin' the Blues right here on PBS FM. And I'm happy to say, joining me in the studio is singer, bass player, Belmar Records honcho, number one, and Steve Purcell. Thanks, Steve, for coming in.
1: Always a pleasure, Tom. Thanks for having me again.
0: And I've got to say, thanks for coming in during the radio festival and helping out. That was great.
1: Oh, it's always an exciting day. I love to come in during the riding festival.
0: Yeah, it was a bit of fun, wasn't it?
1: Stuff's going on.
0: It's quieting down a bit now.
1: Yeah, yeah.
0: Not much happening out there. I think there's Mara and a few people are putting T-shirts into...
1: I can still see people slaving over the T-shirt table.
0: Yeah, and just a reminder too, you've got until the end of this month to sign up or renew your membership, and you go in the draw to win some great prizes. So go to pbsfm.org.au. And Steve, before we chat, we might just go, thanks to Tanya Lee, digging the sounds. And we've got a long one here, July gig guy, plug it if you can, Sunglasses After Dark, Surf Rock and Cowpunk meets Power Pop, Friday the 10th of July,

0: at Medusa Bar in Geelong. 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
1: That sounds rocking.
0: It sounds pretty
1: like a good night out.
0: It sounds like a pretty good night out. And who else we got here? Thanks to 056. I'll have a look at that one day. And Tanya there again. Thanks for that, Tanya. And the Tylers, they're doing some crazy paving today, and they're always messaging, digging the sounds, and they like the Fujiyama Mama thing we played earlier. Steve.
1: That was a great version of it.
0: Yeah, I mean, that's Ernestine Allen.
1: Ernestine Allen.
0: She's great, isn't she?
1: Where do you find these people? That's fantastic.
0: I don't know, sometimes
1: myself. Because Fujiyama was originally the rockabilly.
0: Yeah. But that's great, isn't it?
1: Yeah.
0: Hey, Steve, you've come in, and last week you've dropped in my pigeonhole, the Pearly Shells Hot 5 Live, and I've been playing it all week.
1: Oh, good on you.
0: And it sounds great.
1: Thank you, Tom.
0: Look, you've got a launch coming up, not this Saturday, Saturday week.
1: That's right.
0: The 4th of July at the Kindred Bandroom.
1: In good old Yarraville.
0: And I think last week I called it the ballroom, but you will have a ball if you go along.
1: That's yes, okay. Indeed.
0: And you've played there a few times.
1: Yeah, I love the Kindred Bandroom. It's a fantastic room.
0: Yeah, okay.
1: It's evolved over the years. It's one of those that didn't come, but, you know, yeah. It was originally like a big rehearsal space, had been for years.
0: Okay.
1: And they had a little room down the back where people would put on shows. I remember seeing Ross Hannaford play there like 15 years ago, and it was just this dingy little hole with a couple of couches. And
0: wow.
1: But over the years, they've made it really nice. It's a great, great room.
0: And
1: my side of town, too.
0: Well, that makes it even easier, yeah. I like it when you play over at the Jazz Lab because I'm not far away.
1: Yeah, I know. Yeah.
0: It's easy for me.
1: I am.
0: Hey, that was a good gig last time. And we must mention that before you leave, too, because you've got another one coming up this Friday night. No, is it this Friday? Next week.
1: Yeah, this Friday.
0: Yeah, this Friday, of course. Yeah,
1: and who was on last month? I can't even remember now.
0: Who'd you have?
1: Yeah.
0: You had, a few of the band members got up, and I think it was Paula got up and did a little set.
1: That's right, yes.
0: And who else? Tommy McEwen.
1: Yes.
0: Wow, wasn't he good?
1: He's
0: with a big band behind him.
1: Oh, well, he was designed for a big band behind him, Tommy McEwen, wasn't he?
0: Why don't we get him in to... And you sing jump the blues, All Stars can back him here in Studio 3. If he's up to it. Because he did come in here in the last sessions with Aisha Khan he brought in. And that was fantastic.
1: I think he'd do it too.
0: Well, why not?
1: He'd come to the opening of an envelope, Tommy McEwen.
0: No, he was really good.
1: Oh, he's
0: at the Jazz Lab.
1: He's got such a set of pipes on him, Tom.
0: Yeah,
1: he's fantastic.
0: Yeah. But he's a bit of an all-rounder in drumming and all sorts of things. Hey, why don't we talk about, before we talk about the launch, how did it all happen down at Clay Pots? Because this is a live recording you did, during 2005?
1: Yeah, it was the end of last year.
0: End of last year.
1: We recorded a few gigs we were doing. We'd been doing it for about 18 months on a Saturday afternoon.
0: And I'd get down there fairly regularly. Yeah. It was great.
1: It was a fantastic vibe. And, I mean, Clay Pots, what a classic venue.
0: I mean,
1: it'd be wonderful it came back. But it had been going for, like, years and years. You know, we did a residency there 5 years ago, and we did a residency there 8 years ago.
0: Amazing.
1: All the great bands that have played there.
0: A wooden floor.
1: Wooden floor, upright piano.
0: The acoustic sounded right.
1: Nice little lounge room sort of vibe.
0: Yeah.
1: And always great music.
0: Yeah.
1: And I think the Shuffle Club have been doing the Sunday there forever.
0: That's right. That's right.
1: And it used to be Elvis on Saturday afternoons. Rowan used to do his fantastic Elvis show. And, we were lucky. Danny Bourne rang us up one day and going, oh, Elvis is retiring and do you want to do Saturday afternoon? So we did about 18 months of it up until the end of last year. Beginning of this year, it closed down.
0: Yeah, which is sad.
1: Yeah.
0: I hope someone does something and revives it all, you know, because it was such a good room.
1: Yeah, well, it's still empty. You walk past and the tables are still set. Looks like they're going to open for dinner tonight. So.
0: Oh, okay, right, okay. But, I mean, you know, what I loved about that gig was that, you know, it was a well-kept secret because it was never, sometimes, you know, you get a few people in there, but it wasn't overly packed.
1: No.
0: But it was really just a right, you know, and it was a party.
1: It was a party, but it was also sort of, for the people in the know, they'd drop in. Like, you'd get so many

0: bizarre and wonderful special guests down there.
1: But, you know,
0: people just getting up and
1: you had a rate different drummers. I'm talking about Tommy McKeown. He, one time I got down there, he was drumming, and

0: the break, and he was this like incredible concert pianist.
1: Wow.
0: Like, who just suddenly went virtuoso classical music on us in the break. It was like everybody was just standing around the piano amazed, like, and then he just got up and walked out and got on the bus.
2: Well, I was there one Saturday afternoon, and this guy's on your CD, the Pearly Shells Hot Five Live on Bellamar Records, Artie Del Rio.
0: Who we only met.
2: I mean, he was fantastic. He just got up, done one song, and I think he just walked off, you know, with his guitar. And
0: And we didn't know him before, and we've kept in touch. But I think that the recording on the record was the first time we met him, and he got up and said, "I'm going to play a song of my own."
2: Oh yeah.
0: Yeah. Yeah, no, he's great, but you know, you've got to give people a go, and usually you can tell.
2: And you guys being so professional, you just went along with it.
0: Well, you can usually tell people if they're confident enough to do that, they've probably got something.
2: Yeah, it was great.
0: Artie certainly has.
2: You had, I think, another time I was there. You had a young guy. Was it? I don't know if it was sax. I don't think it was sax, but it was a horn. Might have been trumpet. A young guy, jazzy.
0: Oh, is Fugo that, maybe. There's a few of them.
2: Oh, it was great.
0: Yeah, there's a young guy from Japan called Fuga who's around town at the moment. He's an absolute sensation. I think he's only about 20 or 21 or something. But
2: great.
0: Yeah.
2: But that's what I loved about the gig. You know, you get there, you know, you grab a drink and you either sit down or stand at the bar there and then just you guys would start up, and then just there was just a nice, you know, flow of people coming in and out. And what I also loved about the passing people along the footpath, because you played right next to the door.
0: Yeah.
2: And people sometimes, either when you had in summer, had the door open, they just walked straight, had to dodge the band.
0: Yeah, straight through the middle of the band to go and get a drink. Yeah. It was a perfect setup.
2: It was, you know, and look, for old time music fans like me, punters, you know, it reminded me a little bit of the old Albion in Carlton. I'm talking about, it's not even there, the pub.
0: Yeah, I know.
2: I think it's
0: a
2: close. It's on the corner there. And, you know, the bands would play right there at the door. You'd walk in, you know.
0: Yeah, and practically through the middle of it.
2: Yeah, it was great, you know. But great gig, Steve. Why don't we play a couple of tracks and then we'll chat some more?
0: Yeah.
2: Okay, and In the Machine. Now, tell people about Monty Price, because we have a few times. But isn't he a good guitar player?
0: Yeah, he's been coming in here, part of the Jumpin' the Blues All-Stars, and he plays guitar with the Pearly Shells these days.
2: And he plays with all sorts of people around town, his own band. And
0: He's part of the furniture now, but he's just a young guy making his way. And little did we know, he sings as well, of course. So that gig was a perfect one to practice your vocals, and he had a few party tricks up his sleeve. So this is one of Monty's songs that we used to do down at the... A James Brown thing called...
2: Yeah, I'll
0: Go Crazy.
2: And I've got to say, when I first heard him do it down at Claypots, it just blew me away. I thought, wow, Monty, you not only play guitar, you can... You know. Let's have a listen, right? And we'll follow it with one by Gavin Gray, Before I Grow Too Old.
0: Yeah.

0: Steve, a couple of tracks from your wonderful release, Pearly Shell's Hot 5 Live. We just played Gav there with Before I Grow Too Old, and nice version too.
1: Yeah, what a beautiful song.
0: It's a great
1: Fats
0: song.
1: Domino wrote it, I think.
0: I think there's a whole... I think Fats Domino, it's... Some people say Bobby Charles, some say Fats Domino, Dave Bartholomew, but who knows, I don't know.
1: Lost in the mists of time.
0: Yeah, but I think a lot of people are leaning to Bobby Charles might have wrote it. I don't know, but a lot of things I've read is Fats Domino and Dave Bartholomew. Who knows? Great song.
1: Yep.
0: And we also played Monty there, I'll Go Crazy, the James Brown classic.
1: Yeah,
0: a great
1: which is
0: version.
1: A beauty. I remember our old mate Paul Cummings used to do that one.
0: Yeah.
1: One of his party pieces.
0: Wow.
1: Good to see.

0: it passed on?
1: Well, now you had a core band. How about we run through the core band?
0: Oh yeah, well the Claypots band that for the gig we were doing on Saturday afternoons was at its core myself playing bass, Gavin Gray playing drums, Monty Price playing guitar, Bob Glasman on the saxophone, a very handy gig for Bob. He only lived like 2 minutes walk up the road.
1: Yeah.
0: And Dan Weiss playing the piano.
1: Cool.
0: It was actually only a four-piece band we were getting paid for, but
1: now tell us a little bit about Dan, because young guy,
0: still really young. I think high school last year. Sensational boogie-woogie piano player. I remember his mum bringing him along to gigs we used to do at Fed Square in the city.
1: Oh, cool.
0: Like when he was 14. He could really play then too.
1: Wow.
0: But, you know, now it's like 5 years later and he's just getting better and better. And when he worked out that there was a piano that wasn't being used at Claypots, he was there every week.
1: Wow.
0: To the point where we used to put out a tip jar for him on the bar.
1: He'd make more money
0: than us.
1: I love it.
0: But anyway, he's sort of part of the Claypots band by the end of it, and he's on the record, and he's going to be at the launch gig as well. So
1: it was a really really good gig, and I'm ashamed that it's gone, you know.
0: Yeah.
1: But that's Melbourne, isn't it?
0: It is.
1: You know, you've been around long enough to know that gigs come and go.
0: Yeah, and new ones keep popping up.
1: Now,
0: like the Kindred gig.
1: Well.
0: It's been there for a while, but
1: you're starting to get gigs down there too. They put on interesting stuff there. It's an art space as well. They're doing all sorts of things down
0: there. They've got all sorts of stuff. They've got a big dance studio upstairs, and they've got a sort of another big room up the other end, as well as all the rehearsal rooms.
1: Yeah, cool.
0: Yeah.
1: And now tell us about how this launch is going to go. People can get hold of this CD.
0: We'll be launching the CD on July 4th down at Kindred, that in their big band room, which is a beautiful big room. But on, they've been doing a Thursday afternoon gig down there where they don't use the stage. They just pull the curtains and they set the band up in front and bring all the couches up. So it's sort of a lounge room sort of vibe. They've got an upright piano in there.
1: Cool.
0: So we'll be doing that. We'll be sort of recreating the Claypots gig a bit and doing the, you know, dance floor acoustic piano, and hopefully having a few of our mates coming down to sit in as well. I know Yolanda's coming down
1: to
0: sing, and Artie's going to be there. And
1: He's coming along too.
0: Paula Mackey's going to come down and play.
1: Oh, cool.
0: Paul Coyle's coming. So,
1: It sounds like a great afternoon.
0: Looking forward to it.
1: And
0: $15 on the door.
1: That's pretty cheap, Steve. Hey, what about tell us about the Big Pearlies? The Large Pearlies
0: big band are playing this Friday night. It's our once a month gig down at Claypots, and we're down there with our regular guest diva, the wonderful Yvette Johansson, this week.
1: And Ruby Glynn?
0: Ruby Glynn is coming down, who's also another young upcoming singer who's absolutely sensational. Great swinging vocalist in the sort of 40s, 50s tradition.
1: Yeah. Now that's always a good gig.
0: And on Sunday afternoon, we're doing the dance at the Fitzroy Bowls Club.
1: Putting on good stuff there. I think last week they had Benny and the Fly-By-Night.
0: Yeah. Look, they do put on great stuff, and they bill it as a dance, but really the music they play there, you know, it's like a festival, really.
1: Yeah.
0: All the great stuff they have, you know, people do dance. But
1: any special guests on the Sunday?
0: We've got Vivara is coming down to play.
1: Oh, the fiddle.
0: Vivi King's playing violin.
1: Oh, man. She's good, isn't she?
0: Paula Mackey's going to sing. Yolanda's going to come down and sing. So, yeah, it'll be the usual.
1: Great.
0: I think Matt Dwyer's threatening to come down and sing.
1: Oh, Matt. So, he's been busy, actually, of late. He's been doing all those Thursday nights down at Driver's Lane, Driver's Lane, which is great. I'm thinking I'm tempted to go down tomorrow night, actually.
0: It is. It's Thursday tomorrow night. Jeez, that came around quick.
1: It has, hasn't it? Steve, thanks for coming in.
0: Thank you, Tom. Thanks for letting us plug the record. Really appreciate it. Can I just say quickly, we've got a couple of other Belmar releases coming up. Jeremy Hanley's just finished a fantastic record.
1: Yes.
0: Recorded at my place. I think he's still in the process of getting his CDs together, but when he does, we're going to be launching that.
1: I had a listen on Bandcamp. He sent me an email, and he is a... I think he does. I forget how many tracks, but the last one on his album is a killer.
0: Yeah.
1: It's a really, really good groove.
0: Yeah.
1: I forget

0: what it's taught.
1: Yeah, well, as usual, he's written a lot of songs himself, but he does a few fantastic covers. And, so we'll be launching that. And we're also finally getting around to launching the Jumpin' the Blues All-Stars.
0: Wow, that's going to be huge.
1: Live at PBS, which we put out at the end of last year, but we finally got all the guests together. So I think it's...
0: When are we aiming for, Steve? What are you aiming for?
1: Sunday the 16th of August at the Fitzroy Bowls Club. We'll be down there. Tom's writing it down in his diary. we'll be down there with the Jumpin' the Blues All-Stars, as heard on the radio, with Kerry Simpson and Lisa Miller and Tanya Lee Davies and Tracy Miller.
0: That'd be fantastic.
1: And Vivara.
0: How good is
1: and
0: that?
1: Yolanda.
0: Yeah. Well, we'll get you to come back and we'll
1: sorry,
0: talk about it.
1: Sorry, that's a long way ahead. No one's going to remember that.
0: Yeah, but what about the Jumpin' the Blues All-Stars coming in shortly into Studio 3?
1: We've got plans.
0: Okay.
1: It's all hush-hush at the moment.
0: Oh, okay.
1: It's happening.
0: It's going to happen. Yeah. That'll be great. I'm looking forward to that because those sessions you did here are just sensational.
1: Yeah. Such a pleasure. Thanks to this fantastic technical staff you have in hand here.
0: Owen and Taz, what a great job they did. And you guys playing beautifully in there.
1: Yes, well, we do our best, but it's it's how it comes out.
0: All right, Steve.
1: Thanks, Tom.
0: And we're going to go out with the Raid of the Joint, and this features...
1: Features young Dan Weiss on piano and vocals.
0: Okay, let's go. Thanks, Steve.

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2: Okay, got some birthdays for you, and there's some beauties. Born this day, Lester Williams, way back in 1920, and also Ransom Knowling, born this day back in 1912. And we're going to kick off with a track by Ransom Knowling, then we'll play a couple from Lester Williams. Ransom Knowling, born this day in New Orleans, Louisiana. He's a bass player who worked with heaps and heaps of people. And he also played the tuba and violin as well. But I've got him here. He worked with Elmore James and a whole stack of people in Chicago. And I've got him here with Little Johnny Jones on vocals and piano with the band, the Chicago Hound Dogs. And it's a great band. Johnny Jones, yep, of course, as I said, vocals and piano. J.D. Brown on sax, Elmore James on guitar, Ransom Knowling bass, and Odie Payne Jr. on drums. What a knockout band. And we're going to play a track titled I May Be Wrong, and then we'll go into a couple by Lester Williams.

0: Oh yeah, I've got a couple of tracks there from a. We'll just turn that off. A couple of tracks from a real favourite of mine, Lester Williams, who's a Texas guitar player and singer, and we took their "My Home Ain't Here," and we also played "I Can't Lose with the Stuff I Use." And he was born this day, June 24th, back in 1920, in Groveton, Texas, and he recorded some beautiful stuff. And there's some really nice vinyl, which I just played, reissues of his work and previously unissued material on those as well. And we also played at the top of that bracket Ransom Nyling, bass player. Was born in Louisiana, New Orleans, I should say, in Louisiana. And he played with heaps and heaps of different people in Chicago. And we played a track there with Little Johnny Jones, the piano player, I Think All I May Be Wrong. It's 20 minutes past 2 o'clock, and hey, I'm really happy. Just a reminder, too, that you've got until the end of this month to renew your membership or sign up, and you can go in the major prizes. You could win some fantastic prizes. And joining me in the studio is a long-time supporter of this program and a good friend of mine, Andy Ferguson from Ferguson Stained Glass. Andy.
1: Thank you, Tom. And surprising to be in here.
0: You came in to
1: I'm
0: sign up.
1: Trapped.
0: And I said, come on, say a few words.
1: Well.
0: And I know that I've put you on the spot here, but, you know, what is it about PBS for you and why should people sign up?
1: Well, I suppose the first thing I would say is that when I walk into my studio, pretty much immediately I put the radio on, and invariably it's PBS radio because it's my favourite station.
0: Beautiful.
1: I would also add that it's not just PBS. I do believe that we're really spoiled in Melbourne for these independent radio stations. I think I can mention Triple R and CR.
0: Yeah, for sure.
1: They're on the list for me as these fantastic radio stations where they're not nothing's defined for the announcers. And I love the fact that all these guys who come in here every week for how many years, Tom?
0: Oh, for me?
1: Yeah.
0: Oh, well, I've been involved with public radio since 1990, but PBS, I think it was around about 2003. So what's that, about 25 years maybe?
1: 25 years. So that requires a real passion. And it's all for nothing. They're not getting paid for this, guys. They've got to pay for their petrol.
0: That's it.
1: So as a business supporter of PBS, I'd just like to plug the idea that, you know, it'd be great if more businesses would join up and more people.
0: Good on
1: this
0: you.
1: Is a real special radio station, folks. We're spoiled in Melbourne.
0: Good on you, Andy.
1: Thanks, Tom.
0: Thank you. And we'll definitely catch up soon.
1: We will.
0: As we regularly do at your studio for a cup of tea.
1: For our coffee.
0: Okay, mate. Look, we're going to take one by a local outfit, the Three Kings, and we're just going to do this. I know it's a Wednesday afternoon, but this is real late night blues stuff here. The Three Kings doing a really nice thing, a real favourite of mine, King's Lament, and it's Ian Collard, Benny Peters, and Jason Lucerne, and from their release, here it is. And then we're going to follow it with maybe the same sort of groove by Rod Piazza and the Mighty Flyers, a thing called Night's End. First up, the Three Kings.

I've got to call it Night's End, baby. Night's End. When you leave here tonight, go on out in your car and pull up on the highway or freeway one. I know you're gonna turn your radio on and try and tune in one of them fine, fine late night blues radio programs.

seat covers you got on your car. A smile's gonna come on your face as that music comes into you. It's gonna sound something just about

Oh yeah, some late night blues sounds for you there. That's Rod Piazza and the Mighty Flyers with a thing called Night's End from their release Alphabet Blues that came out on Blacktop Records back in 1992, and a really fine release there. And before Rod Piazza and the Mighty Flyers, we had local outfit The Three Kings. Fabulous release, and a thing from there, Here It Is release, King's Lament, Ian Collard, Benny Peters and Jason Lucerne. Nice little late night groove there, love it, blues. Hey, big thank you to Iron Gron, is it, from Murrumbeena, is signed up to Down By The River as a performer patron. Thank you. Thanks for that. And as a reminder, you've got until the end of this month. If you sign up or renew your membership, you can go in the draw. You could possibly win some fantastic prizes.

That's BB King, a little thing there called Lowrider, bonus track on a wonderful release that Ace Records put out, simply titled, it's a reissue of his United releases, Easy Listening Blues.

B.B. King, and comes with a whole stack of previously unissued tracks, and Lowrider's one of them. Great stuff there. Hey, just about time for me to get out of here. Don't forget, Vince coming up shortly with Soul Time, so don't go anywhere. Lots of good music coming up right through the afternoon. And I want to thank our patrons and of Jump the Blues and great supporters of PBS. We'll start off with our performer patrons, eh? Big thank you to Blues Bus, Burnham B3 Trio, Cobra 45s, Daddy Who, Daddy Cool, Dynamic Hypnotics, George Petrumlis, Jeremy Hanley, Matt Dwyer, Peter Bulkey, Peter Fogarty, Robert Urban and Evil Eyes, Steve Purcell's Pearly Shells. Thanks again, Steve. The Blue Souls and the Jackson Combo. That's our wonderful performer patron. Let's go to our patrons, Andy Veal, Bernard Reed, Brian Carr, who put that wonderful book out, Music City, Brian Willis, Con Pagonis. Thanks, Con. Dominic Lombardi, Ian Fraser, Jennifer Butterworth, Jennifer Hampshire, John F. Supple, Kerry Stubbings, Michael Lugatatsis, Norm Hudson, Paul Salzman, Peter Hook, Richard Bladen, Simon Addison, Simon Minahan, Terry McCarthy, Terry Robinson and Wildwood Jones. Big thank you. Business patrons, Colour Tech in Collingwood and Tin Jar Roofing in Altona North. Big, big thank you, guys, for our business patrons. Friends for a Decade, Al Baby, Catherine Cosson, Elkie the Hound Dog, our pet there, Jeff Lawson, Grant Nelson, Jason Lucerne, Kesty No Guest, Leon Cameron, Peter Lorimer, Ray Powley, Smokey from the Ulysses Club, Yarra Rangers, Branch and Susanna Sadler-Mead. Big, big thank you to our Friends for a Decade. Our Friends for Life, Andrew Phillips, Carl DiDiglio, Frank Erms, Hans Strading, Justin Victoria Kennedy, Michael Buse, Michael Lambden, Paul Lamb, Roy Wilkinson, Stuart Hughes, Stuart McLean and Wayne House. And big, big thank you there, all our Friends for Life and our Platinum business patrons down in Bayswater North, Ethereal Projects. Big thank you, guys. Wow, fantastic. All right. Let's go to piano player and singer. This is Amos Milburn and a thing called Sax Shack Boogie.

track. A cat lives there who blows the sacks. All the folks come down and bring their lunch, and they do a little dance that they call the scrunch.

Yeah.

Yeah, some saxophone there for you. That's a guy by the name of Ernest Oglesby, a thing called Two Frank Blues, and before that Amos Milburn, and a thing called a Sax Shack Boogie, one of his classics there. And he put out tons of fantastic tunes through the 50s there and 40s. I've got a gig guide for you. We might just go straight into that and then finish off with a few tunes for you. Let's go. Happening tonight, the Loman Acoustica at the Loman Hotel. Tomorrow night, the Hume Blues Club at the Thornbury Bowls. The Railway Gang at the Railway Hotel in North Fitzroy tomorrow night. Matt Dwyer and the Magnetones, Driver's Lane tomorrow night. Michelle, Nicole and Friends at the Brunswick Green. Tomorrow night, a Buttered Loaf, a part of the Kick and the Bee at Bar 303. That's happening tomorrow night. And they put on gigs there. Kick and the Bee at Bar 303, the Hammond Organ Sessions, the first and last Thursdays of the month. But they're going to try to slot in us some more, so look out. Oh, we'll let you know as soon as we hear about them. What else have I got for you? Coming up Friday. Is it Cat 23 with Gypsy King Jones at Driver's Lane? Also Friday night, the Pearly Shells, as we spoke to when Steve was in here, the big band at the Jazz Lab. Yvette Johan

Gypsy Sound at Lido Jazz Room on Saturday night. Liam Keeley Trio at the Grand Hotel in Port Arlington Saturday. Sunday, Jungle Jim Smith at the Bowen Club. What else I got for you? Coming up Sunday, Alanda Ingley and Monica Waitman at the Union Hotel around about 3:30. And then straight after, Phil Coyne and the Wayward Aces at around about 5 o'clock at the Union Hotel in Brunswick. Stingo Blues, the Yorkshire Stingo Hotel, always putting something good on there. The Mediterranean Collective presents Strings of Cuba with Nikos Kapriolos. That's at the Artist Bar in Sydney Road there. Pearly Shells, Big Band, the Fitzroy Bowls Club. That's another good gig there. Nick Charles, a Drunken Poet on Sunday. Jules Bolt and the Redeemers, the Rainbow Hotel on Sunday. Elwood Blues Club at the Lyrebird Lounge. Joni Clifton at the Railway Hotel on Sunday. Steve Boyd Band and Chris Sergi Group at the Retreat Hotel in Sydney Road on Sunday. Paul Williamson's Hammond Combo at Monday night there at the Rainbow. And don't forget Tuesday, the MBAS Blues Jam, the Flemington Bowls Club. Just a few things there you might be interested in if you're stepping out around town. Okay, let's go to some gospel. This is the Meditation Singers, a thing called Don't You Want to Go that they put out on the Chess label.

Meditation singers. Don't you want to go? Hey, a few people have signed up to PBS, which is fantastic. And my good friend there, it's just popped up on the screen, Ferguson Stained Glass. Good on you, Andy from Fairfield, signed up. Noah Hayford from Eltham signed up to the Gospel Show. And Jack Hayford from Eltham has signed up to Headhunters. 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And as we said earlier, you've got until the end of the month to renew your membership or become a member. 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Go to pbsfm.org.au. All right, let's go. We might just finish off with a little bit of Champion Jack Dupree. We'll see how we go after we listen to the wonderful Meditation Singers.

0: by. Vince coming up shortly. Don't go anywhere. A lot of great music coming up right through the afternoon. Thanks to Steve Purcell coming in. And look, thanks to all the people, all the messages. I'll catch you next week. Take it easy.
1: With a spoon in a dish, say I'd rather have cabbage in a half that fish for the prince.

Good afternoon, soul folks, and welcome once again to Soul Time. My name's Vince Peach. I'm going to be with you for the next couple of hours. Got a bit of a mixed bag for you today. Got some all-time classics, a bit of obscure stuff, some Motown, and of course our six Northern Soul tracks coming up at 4 o'clock. Big thanks to Tom, as always, for jumping the blues. He'll be back next week with some more great tunes for you as well. But don't go away, it's all good here on PBS 24/7. And we need you, your support. Thank you all so much. It's been brilliant. Let's keep it going nowhere. Let's start off in Chicago with a brilliant little musician called Junior Parker.

Junior Parker. That was a track I intended starting with, a thing called Up In Here. But instead we got the Junior's Groove, which is on the flip side of the record. Two good sides, so nothing to complain about there. Junior Wells, an old-time blues man, started recording in the 50s. Various labels, recorded for Capitol, Minute, United Artists, Duke Records. The two sides we heard were both on the Bright Star record label out of Chicago. In the middle was the wonderful Barbara Lynn and I Don't Want to Play Boy. What a cracking track that is. Getting a lot of plays again, so I see on various playlists around the place. And why wouldn't it? Such a good track. And we finished off the three with Etta James and the brilliant Breaking Point, recorded for the Chess Brothers Argo imprint. And that was in 1964. And a track wrote by the singer of the Radiance, Mr. Morris McAllister. There you go. There's our first three up. So, folks, let's thank the people who signed up as members to PBS and Soul Time during the week, which is an amazing effort. We're in the last few days of the radio festival now, so if you haven't made your membership yet, well, now is the time to do it. Only got till the end of the month to get you in the prizes for all, get you in all the wonderful prizes, the holiday, the instruments, everything. Well, get on there. And of course, everybody passionate and above does get the magic t-shirt. Now we had Gavin Ingham from Kensington. He's going to get a t-shirt as a passionate member, as is Warren Lane in Preston and Bridget Winfield in Ivanhoe Easter, all up for t-shirts, and Georgia Baines in South Yarra. Lindsay Hornschild in Mount Martha has become a proud member, as has Anonymous in Toorak, also a proud member. Michael Treadwell in Balnarring, he's going to get himself a new t-shirt, and so is Brendan Duncan in Cowes. And there are new members, and I hope you're going to, during the show today, jump on board. We just need a few more. Get us over the line. The last little bit, you know, is always the hardest, isn't it? Just as you're getting up to the finishing line, you know, start running out of breath. But come on, soul folks, I know you can do it. And you can get us over the line.

Now, Mel Torme, I'm coming home, baby. Is that an answer to Ruby and the Romantics, I wonder? I wouldn't have thought so, though, because it was recorded 2 years earlier. Mel Torme there from 1962, and released on the Atlantic label, where Ruby and the Romantics on the same record label, but their track released in 1964, and their track was called Baby Come Home. And we started off with Solomon Burke, the earliest of our three tracks from 1961, and the forever brilliant Cry to Me. Surprising how many people ask for that when I'm out doing gigs as well. But it's a good record, so why not give it a spin? Tom Evans from Elstonwick, he's helping us get over the line today by becoming a patron to Mystic Brew. Thank you, Tom. And thanks, Gavin, again for signing up. And Dorking United, or Dorking Wanderers. And they should have played today instead of England. Anyway, we won't say no more about that, so, folks, will we? Let's have a bit of Motown, eh?

There you go, Shorty Long. And he recorded that one quite late on, really. 1967 it was put out, and it was, of course, loads of versions earlier on. I might bring in the Mitch Ryder and the Detroit Wheels version next week, which rocks along a bit. But there's Shorty Long, Chantilly Lace from 67. Marvin Gaye in the middle from 64, all-time classic, How Sweet It Is To Be Loved By You, and another bit of Holland Dozier and Holland Magic for sure. And on the Spinny Junior Walker version of that, but Marvin deserves a Gainsy every now and then. And we kicked off with Jimmy Ruffin and What Becomes of the Broken Hearted, a track he recorded back in 1966, and at the same time that his brother, it was the lead singer of the Temptations. So there you go. Now we had another person who's helping us get over the line, and that is Stuart Evans from Flinders, and he has become a proud member to Jump in the Blues. Keep them coming, so folks, I need to read loads of names out today of people signing up during this last week. Our former patrons to Soul Time are Andrew Young, Davey and the Keith Tones, Dave Sharples, DK, Soul DJ, you can catch him on the radio as well, DJ Elvistado, Fulton Street, Jeff James, Jeremy the Kid Robertson and John Harper, as well as Louisville Gold, the Modernist DJ, the Off Topics, and of course Geelong's Finest, the Sweethearts, and they make up our performer patrons. Right, let's head over to Detroit. Have a listen to this little ditty from Candace Love.

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1: On Black Wax, you can hear jazz from every dimension. From the weird to the seriously swinging and beyond. Black Wax with Adam Rudiger, Mondays 11 a.m. to 1 p.m. Where else but PBS?
2: Yes, where else indeed. Now, we finished off there with a group called the Young Folk, and this 45 actually came out twice, first by the Young Folk and then by the female who was leading the vocals on that, whose name has completely escaped me. I do have the 45 at home as well, but the Young Folk came out on the same record label as well. My memory is not what it used to be. Recorded in Chicago in 1967.

Devon anyway. Lonely Girl. We were in Chicago again before that with Annette Poindexter and a brilliant little track called You'll Get It Right Back. That came out on the Brenner record label in 1969, the same year that we started off in with Candace Love and that brilliant track there, Wonderful Night, that was out on Aquarius Records. And another one of those great little 45s that we all love and cherish so much. Well, we're only about 15 or so minutes away from our Six Northern Soul Track Soul, folks. So maybe we'll have a little taste, eh?

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0: Now, I wanted Mr. Doo-Wop's favourites, Little Anthony and the Imperials, and a track of theirs I absolutely adore, which would have been the first Little Anthony record I ever bought. Gonna Fix You Good came out in 1966 on the Veep record label. And of course, loads of other great tracks. Better Use Your Head. Oh, so many. Could go on for a whole week. In the middle with the Vibrating Vibrations. They've gone from just being the Vibrations to finding something in a sex store, I don't know. But that track there, Surprise Party for Baby, that came out on the Neptune record label and was recorded in Philadelphia in 1970. And we started off with a Hayes and Porter song being performed by a group called The Shortcuts, who recorded that in Memphis in 1967 for the Pepper record label. And I did play a Pepper record last week, also by The Shortcuts. And I don't think I've played either of these before on the radio for about 20 years, so thought it was about time they had another little outing. Well, so folks, about 8 minutes to go before we get into our six Northern Soul tracks.
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was getting a bit ahead of myself there, wasn't I? That was Arthur Connolly down on Funky Street. Track he recorded down at American Studios in Memphis in 1968, Tom Dowd production, and was a bit of a hit for him, Funky Street, and that was the way the sounds were going around that part of the decade, as you can testify to Wilson Pickett before that with Funky Broadway. That was also recorded down south as well at Fame Studios in 1967. And we started off in Memphis on the Stax record label with the legendary Judy Clay and William Bell and their hit Private Number. That came out in 1968, and that was penned by Booker T. Jones and William Bell, and one of the all-time classics, you would say. Well, so, folks, it's just coming up to a few minutes after 4 o'clock, so it is time for our six Northern Soul tracks. But first, let's thank our lonely business patron, the Bellarine Farmers Market, every third Saturday of the month down there in Ocean Grove. And our friends for a decade, Adrian Goff, Kathy Valentine, Christine Bryant, Craig Filbert, Daryl and Daisy, also David Johnson over in Tanunda, Dylan Whitaker, Fred Bain, Graham Phelps, in memory of Ralph the Dog, also Ita Whitaker, Jenny Santalucia, Kathy Evans, Mark Smith, Mr. G.T. Ford Performance, Robert Bonatti, the Sacred Heart Cricket Club in South Yarra, and the man from Seoul, Mr. Chuck Roach. I had an interesting message here today from one of our long, long time listeners who signed his two daughters up when they were still probably in junior school, what do they call it here, primary school, and now one of them's actually off to uni in Liverpool, so congratulations, Nikita, well done, best place in the world, you love it there. But I love Northern Soul, and so do these guys.

Another nice track out of Rochester, New York, that one from Madeline Wilson, a brilliant Dial Elf Alone. It came out on the same R record label in 1966, of course, the same year as Teresa Lindley done her version of I Bet You. Of course, Billy Butler's version probably just as well known. Teresa's version out on the Golden World record label, co-penned by George Clinton and Teresa herself and Sidney Barnes, with the great baritone of Mike Terry in the brilliant bit of Detroit soul. The Orlons before that, No Love But Your Love. And that was a track that was wrote by Motown legend Barrett Strong. And Kane, the Orlons, recorded it for Cameo in 1965. We had J.B. Troy before that, and that's out of New York as well on the Musical record label. And even though it's got Bailey and Northern as the co-writers, who are firmly in Detroit, of course, but they live on. 1967, J.B. Troy. Brilliant bit of L.A. soul before that from Alexander Patton. And a brilliant A Little Loving Sometimes that came out on the Capitol record label. And the flip of that, No More Dreams, it was a side that was originally played on the Northern Soul scene before they picked up on A Little Loving Sometimes. And we started off in New York with Charles Lamont and I've Got to Keep Moving. You definitely have. That's on the Challenge record label as well. And I hope you enjoyed our six Northern Soul tracks today. A couple of classics in there, etc. And we had a message from Winton in Western Queensland. So thank you guys for listening in. People listen from all over the world. So it's brilliant. I know that Lindella's going to be very happy later on when she sees that she has a new business patron to the Afterglow, another legend there helping us get over the line in the last week of our radio festival. If you haven't signed up yet, so folks, now is the time.

time. You'll still go in the draw for all the prizes, and everybody from a passionate member and above will get the limited edition t-shirt. You know, when you see someone in a PBS t-shirt, that they that they're members, because that's the only way you can get them. So get on board, so folks. Right, time to slow it down, as we always do, this time with one of the legends of 60s soul music, a female singer who was taken from us far too young.

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Plus, Happy Mondays, Kevin Morby, The Damned, Kip Moore, Silver Sun Pickups, Wage War, Less Than Jake and an intimate seated show upstairs in Forum 2 with Kate Miller-Heidke. 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

day. I was happy as a lark, but now I go for walks, to the movies, maybe to the park. I have a seat on the same old bench to watch the children play. You know, tomorrow is their future, but for me, just another day. They all gather around me. They seem to know my name. We laugh, tell a few jokes, but it still doesn't ease my pain. I know I can't hide from a memory, though day after day I've tried. I keep saying, she'll be back.

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I'm looking for a letter or something, or anything that she would send. With all the people I know, I'm still a lonely man. You know, it's funny, I thought I had her in the palm of my hand.

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1: Finishing that bracket off with one of the all-time early 70s classics, I suppose. A track that was penned by the singer Eugene Record with a bit of a helping hand from none other than Barbara Acklin. The track was released on Brunswick Record. It was called Have You Seen It? And the Chi Lights with, as I said, Eugene Record as the lead singer giving us the vocals there. Great track. But it was a bit of a commercial hit more than, but still good. We'll play it on Soul Time. Gene Chandler in the middle from 69 with Familiar Footsteps. Another brilliant little track, that one penned by Eugene Dixon. That also came out on Brunswick in 1969. And we started off with Linda Jones, one of the all-time great female singers out in New York, recorded for Warner Brothers and Loma. And the track we heard, What Can I Do Without You? And that was arranged, conducted by the legendary Robert Banks, and came out on Loma Records. And I think on my playlist, if you have a look, I think I might have put it down as Warner Brothers. But it's one and the same thing anyway. Look, we're trying to get over the line the last week of our radio festival. Last chance to go in the draw, get yourself a T-shirt. Clan Foster from Carlton has become a proud member of Underground Love. Excellent stuff. Thank you, Clan. And also Joel Wooden from Balnarrin. Half the population of Balnarrin must listen to PBS, I think. And Joel has become a proud member of Fangit. And Julie Conquest from West Footscray has made an absolutely outstanding donation to PBS. And, of course, that is tax-deductible, so, folks. So you got till the end of the month. Please jump on board. And thank you, Julia. Much appreciated. Mary seemed to like the Chi Lights.

as did Stucky. It's a great track, isn't it? I mean, there's no doubt about that. You can't go wrong. It's another great track, one you might not have heard of, though, from a lady called Gloria Parker.

It's one of the best records ever made, in my honest opinion. That is Ruby Stackhouse and Just Loving You, recorded in Detroit in 1968. And what a beautiful track. Ruby Stackhouse, better known as Ruby Andrews. Brilliant record. Maxine Brown before that, another absolute classic Northern Soul track, penned by Rudy Clark, out on the One record label, One in a Million. It doesn't get much better. And we started off with Gloria Parker on the LLP record label, also out of New York, and a track there which was produced by Clyde Otis called Hello Baby, Goodbye Too. Three good tracks there. Hope you enjoyed them as much as I did. Now look at this. Some people are really having a go now, trying to get us over the line. Daryl Roberts in Bundora has become a proud member to Roots of Rhythm. And the Shady Lady, who are now business patrons to Stone Love. There you go, well done. And Bronxby Jones, who's a passionate member to Soul Tribe. Thank you, brother. And Bronxby's out in Castlemaine, and he will get the wonderful T-shirt. Thanks a million. But keep them coming in, Soul folks, because we just need a little bit more. Get us over the line. And that'll be it for another year. So thank you very much, as always. Thank you so much. Now we've got a listener. We had one from Western Queensland a bit earlier. We got one in Leyland in the UK. And now we've got a listener here who's listening in Helsinki.

So fancy that. Thank you, Tim. It was originally from Coburg. Brilliant. It's good to know that we're getting out all over the world. All over the world. There's a track that was penned by Smokey Robinson and recorded by Mary Wells.

Kim Weston does it all there, doesn't she? Looking for the right guy. One of her Tamla outings recorded in August 1964. Great singer. Didn't get the recognition that she deserved, that's for sure. The Marvelettes in the middle. Wanda Hutchinson on lead vocals on this one. Don't Make Hating Me a Habit. That was also on Tamla from 1967. And The One Who Really Loves You. That was, as I said, a track penned by Smokey Robinson and released on Motown in February 1962, a long time ago. Our patrons here on Soul Time are Adam Fox, Andrew Gibson, Brett McPherson, Bronx Boy Jones, brilliant, Daniel O'Meara, Dave and Andy from Reservoir, Dave the Evertonian, also David Headband Holmes, Dave Wilson, Ed Ball, Ed Pickett, Ellery Hoskins and Aaron Simpson down there in Rye, Fiona Collier, Francesca Milosevic, brilliant again, also Jeff Marks, Glenn Butler, Glenn Mansfield, Glenn Reynolds, Graham Miles, Hutchie, Ivan Edwards, James Cunningham, Jeffrey Weitzel, Lauren Henderson, Leonard Puglia, and I've lost you, Leonard. Lou Stewart, Luke Mitchell, Mark Hockner, Mary Napick, Michael Landgraf, Mick Bench, Mike Essler, and Mr. Shomo, the Mr. Shamu, the pet. We also have Mr. U.T. Poole, Natalie Ramsey, Nick Orloff, Piola Perez, Paul and Bernadette Van Der Zandt, also Peter Nielsen, Randall Smith, and Ray Griffiths. We have Richard Ewing. We haven't had Richard in for a while. I hope he's available soon. Also, Richard Thorne, Robin Grace, Roger Wilson, and Sean O'Grady, Shane Wright, Stephen Donenson, Steve Taylor, Edda Brookfield, Steve Williams, happy birthday once again. Also, Sunshine Cross, Teresa Hanlon, Tess Healy, Theo van der Werf, Walter Vallis, and last but not least in Northcote, Mr. Warwick Lawrence, the wonderful people who are patrons to Soul Time. And I also want to give big shout out and a thank you to Nicola in Fairfield, who has become a passionate member to Soul Time. Thank you, Nicola, much appreciated. We've only got about 5 minutes to go, so folks, I don't see if I can squeeze just one more thing in.

0: Dobie Gray there with the 60s mod classic, I suppose you'd call that, The In Crowd. Great version by Ramsey Lewis as well. Dobie recorded that in 1964. And then, of course, a few years later, he went massive with Out on the Floor. But there it is. That was the one we listened to back in the early Twisted Wheel days. Our Friends for Life, Alexander Marriott, Ben Totti, DJ Lady Soul, Danielle S, David Reeder, Hugo T. Armstrong. Good to catch up with him at the night markets in Geelong at the weekend. Also, Jimmy Rogers, Carl Lattis, Les Sim, Luke Saunders, Neil Shepherd, Nikita and Mieta. Yes, brilliant. Off to Liverpool. Hooray. Paul Cousins, Paul Cridge, Roy Wilkinson, and last but not least, soul man Stephen Williams. Well, don't go away, soul folks, because Lindell will be on in approximately 34 seconds. I'm not going to put another record on. Don't forget, though, last week of the radio festival, Mario Bellina from Ashwood Bleeding Black Heart is now a proud member as well. All good stuff. Keep them going. And here's Lindell. I caught her by surprise, so...
1: Oh, my! He's on fire!
2: PBS.

Russell. Good afternoon. How you doing out there? Just gone 1 minute past 5 o'clock on this Wednesday afternoon. How's your week going? You going all right? Let's love in on each other for the next 2 hours, shall we? My name is Lindell, the Afterglow Radio Show kicking off for another week. Big thanks to Vince and Soul Time. All things soulful for the last 2 hours. Catch you next week, good man. Safe ride home. Buckle in for the next 2 hours, good friends. I have some fun tunes to share with you. I am almost feeling like perhaps the Lurgy wants to try to catch me. So I'm kind of feeling like I'm going to let as much music do the talking and just connect with you in the tunes. If that feels good to you, I think that's going to probably pep me up for the next 2 hours and help me see myself through till 7 p.m. Music is a very good medicine. So if you're feeling a little under the weather or the winter blues are already finding its way to you, may I say, we got you here on the Afterglow this afternoon. And may I say, you've really got me already. I want to say big thanks to the Labour in Vain Hotel over there in Fitzroy, Brunswick Street, who has renewed their business membership to the Afterglow in the last hour or so. Thank you so much, Labour in Vain Hotel. You guys are awesome. Big part of our community up there on Brunswick Street. And much love returned. Thank you so very much. I also want to say thank you and welcome aboard Richard Stringer in Montmorency, who signed up during the week proudly, as did Zoe and Joel Wright in Thornbury, who are passionate. Michael Wilson in Ivanhoe, who is proud. Thank you, Michael. To Sarah Andres in Yarraville, who is proud. To Bessie the Kelpie and Joan the Cat, living the dream. Woof meow. They are pets in Macedon, and they are proud to be Afterglow legends. I've got to say, it does warm the heart. It really, really does. Thank you so much to all of you who have signed up. It is the last mad dash to the finish line, which happens Sunday midnight. So if you feel like signing up to the Afterglow during the next 2 hours, it'd be my absolute pleasure to welcome you aboard and to say your name on the show. So if you've already signed up, take a load off, or perhaps think of somebody's birthday that's coming up who might do well with getting a PBS membership as a gift. It's a good one. It keeps going all the way through for 12 months. It's the gift that keeps on giving. Tell you what is the gift that keeps on giving. The four powerhouse vocalists that are kicking off the show this afternoon, kicking off with local delight, Emma Vollard. I've got Erica Badu, Betty Davis and Susie Quattro. Yes, what a quad of vocals in that. So if that is going to keep you going for the next little while, my goodness, stick around for the rest of the show. There's lots of joy coming to you between now and 7 o'clock. If you feel like texting through 0400 03 1067. But this track is Femininity from Emma Vollard. A great track and a really nice way to kick off the show at 4 minutes past 5 o'clock.

0: Brother's got this complex occupation.
1: You may not use two words.

Your mama won't like you. Ah, I certainly will. What a great track. So damn good. So damn good. Susie Quattro. And before that, Betty Davis. If I'm in luck, I just might get picked up. Erykah Badu before that, and Danger. And Emma Vollard at the very, very top, kicking off the Afterglow in very fine style this week. And Femininity sending some great love out to Sash Peters, our latest member, to Fang It out there in Deer Park, who has signed up proudly with a donation on top. Nicely played there, Sash. And shout outs to the cuties on the text line, in particular 666, who says, Susie Quattro, I'm getting my leather pants on. Absolutely. Shout outs to all the cuties on the text line, in particular if you are cooking dinner and the music is keeping you company on this chilly and difficult winter Wednesday. I feel you. We are continuing to bring tunes in the hope that just it soothes the soul and sometimes a little sly in the family stone really can get right in there. Let's kick this one off.

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Nice to be playing another track of Jelen Ndonga's incredible album, Doctrine of Love, that there is burning sensation. It's burning temptation. Burning sensation. There's a cream for that. But burning temptation is exactly what I meant to say. Before that, the ridiculously talented and so, so wonderful Tracy Miller from her wonderful album, Queen of the Creek. I shared with you the track Queen. And for good reason too, Tracy Miller playing Jazz Lab on Saturday, the 4th of July, with a full band, which is very, very exciting. And if you can't make the gig at Jazz Lab on the 4th, perhaps consider another show July 15, 6 p.m. playing as part of Leaps and Bounds Festival, the Fitzroy Bowls Club. I look forward to having Tracy Miller in on the show in a couple of weeks' time, and we'll hear all about how the Jazz Lab gig goes, and then perhaps encourage you to get along to the Leaps and Bounds gig at the Fitzroy Bowls Club in a week or so after that. I'm not in next week, not doing the show next week. I have to go and tend to bits and pieces, but Larry Quicksticks will be taking care of business. So this time next week, Larry will be your guy, and he will be playing a pretty fantastic Emma Donovan interview and live recording as well, which is a bit of a treat. Her MSO gig coming up real soon. More on that next week with the great Larry Quicksticks. There you go. In all this great time, I want to stop and say a big thank you to Tim Conboy in Murrumbina, who has passionately signed up to the station as a whole. You're a legend, Tim. Thank you so very much. And shout outs to Edgar Dupont. He is a pet and based out there in Malvern East, signing up very proudly to the Afterglow. Thank you so much. My goodness. I do love the pets. I do love the people. As long as you're signing up to PBSFM, the way you go about doing that, pbsfm.org.au. Hopefully it's the tunes that is getting you in the mood, that is for sure. In the background you can hear The Meltdown with their great track from their self-titled album, Don't Hesitate. I'm looking forward to getting new music very soon from those guys. I do hear there are gigs on the horizon. I look forward to sharing them with you. I want to revisit this track though from The Seven Ups. I did get to play it last week on the show as a premiere. I think it is the shortest track that The Seven Ups have ever put out. That is the truth. It is their latest single. It is called Crash. Oh, that is not it. Let's go.

to here. There we go. Slippery fingers. Crash indeed. Here are the 7-Ups. 20 minutes to 6 o'clock. 6 o'clock? Yes. We've got this.

0: VACA, the Victorian Aboriginal Child and Community Agency, is running a winter appeal to support Aboriginal families and young people who need access to safe housing and to stay warm this winter. 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

0: Nice to revisit that Choose Your Weapon album of Hiatus Coyote, Breathing Underwater, the track I selected from it. And a nice time to mention they are playing at the Forum July 18. That's going to be a good time, celebrating 15 years. I know, it only feels like yesterday. Such a great sound, such amazing achievements, incredible accolades and spectacular music. Melbourne's own. So very nice. Hiatus Coyote, pop that one in your calendar. As I stop and reflect, it is what? Wow, 8 minutes to 6 o'clock already. It's time for me to stop and say a big, big thank you to some really, really wonderful people. They are my performer members. At the top of that list, Agostino, Boggle, Brian Eldorado and the Tuesday People, Bumpy, Cardigan Weather, CJ Comerford and the Supertones, Cooking on Three Burners, Danny Walsh Band, DJ Lady Soul, Drop Keys, Emma Peel, Fred Rowan, Greg Norton Smith, Hayden Meggett, Jack Howard, Jerry, Kylie Aldist, who is currently at home cooking a tiramisu, facts. Lady Love Potion, who's listening in as well. G'day, love, love action. Love and the weather, so much love. Mondo Freaks, Moods of Love, there it is again. Pablo and Maybell, the best kittens, so much love. Steppers, the Meltdown, the Night Parrots, the 7-Ups, and Wilson. As I scroll on down to my friends for a decade, Belinda Kite, Billy Boom Shakalaka May Pal, Christiana McCudden, Lottie Boom Chicka Rocker Grace Pal, Matthew Church, Mike Sewell, Miranda Robinson, Sam Healy, and Stephen Davies. My friend for life is Mr. Roger Jones. And if you, my friends, would like to join that list, Radio Festival finishes up at the end of the week. It is not long at all, the 30th of June. So do not muck around. Get yourself in these great, amazing and spectacular prize draws. You can still pop yourself in those. And I must say, good luck to everybody who has already signed up. And if you haven't yet, luck may well be on your side, latecomer. pbsfm.org.au. That is where you need to navigate yourself to sign up. 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That means you, my friend. Perhaps it is time for you to shine. pbsfm.org.au. It'd be a pleasure, an honour, in fact, to read out your name. I do love getting texts as well. Enjoying the tunes is Steffo in Blackwood. Thank you for your text. Grooving along. That is excellent. Really loving the vibes tonight. Also reflects the purity that comes out of your heart. So enjoying it. How cute's Marty? Thank you, Marty. That's the joy of music. It connects all us good people. Where else have we got? We've got people gooing some emojis. We've got some flames and some love hearts fighting off lurgies and keeping it locked. There's lots of people. We've got Harvey the dog who's tuned in as well. There was someone a little earlier who must have heard a cart and one of the messages, and they say picked up that there was a Noiseworks deep cut. I'm so glad that you picked that up, good ear 077. Thank you so much for your messages. They do mean so, so very much. As I said at the very top of the show, feeling like, I don't know, when you feel like maybe you might be getting caught by the lurgy, or maybe it's just the blues of winter. I hate winter. I love winter wardrobe. I like getting rugged up, but I bloody hate how cold and negative and icy and crappy the world can sometimes feel in winter. And I'm trying to switch that around. Definitely music is the audio fireplace, I suppose. So let's snuggle around the stereo for a little bit longer and feel like we are medicating ourselves with music for another hour and 5 minutes or so, at least, of the afterglow. And yeah, if you feel like joining me on the text line, I do love hearing from you, as I said. 0400 03 1067. I would very much like to read out your name, though, as it is the last, very last Radio Festival show of 2027 for the Afterglow. So get on in and let's get those names and hearts connected in the next hour or so, if you're so up for it. Quick couple of messages and coming back on the other side of this. We were just playing The Meltdown before. Listen up. The Meltdown return to the stage, bringing their signature Melbourne soul sound in support of their new EP, Perseverance. With over 150 million streams and a UK and Europe tour already selling out, this much-loved collective are in top form. Catch them live Friday the 31st of July at the Nightcat Melbourne, Saturday the 1st of August at the Theatre Royale Castlemaine, and Sunday the 2nd of August at Eureka Hotel Geelong. The Meltdown, proud PBS sponsor.
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Oh, a lot of fun going on in that track from Love Drop. Let It Flow. Found that one on a B-side to a track that they put out just back in March called We Got To Get Our Shit Together, a re-up out on the GAM Enterprises label out of Manchester in the UK. But it has been out for a little while before that, but nice to be thrown on a B-side. Shout out to Glanfield Crew, who was quick on the lyrics. Eagle Ears, very nice. Shout out to 526, who's written the most beautiful thing. PBS writes the prescription, and the music is the medicine to keep us warm. I like it. Thank you very much. Everyone's getting a bit of a poetic flow on the Afterglow this afternoon. A few of you liking my audio fireplace. I think that might be the Afterglow's catch cry throughout winter. Nothing like a fireplace. In the background, you can hear Marcus Marr and Chet Faker from the EP Work, and sending out birthday wishes to anyone whose birthday it is today. It's a track called Birthday Card, and it caught my ear. It's a bit of a delight. Shout-outs to Sunny out there in Nunawading. We need some of you. You've proudly signed up to Firewater. What a great program here on PBS. Take this one. This one's for you. Birthday Card. You're on the Afterglow.

0: Coming up at Burn and Eat in Phillip Island, celebrating First Nations voices through laughter and music. On June 27, Aboriginal Comedy All-Stars bring a night of laughs with some of Australia's leading First Nations comedians, Sean Chilburra, Janty Blair and more. Then, to celebrate National NAIDOC Week, July 12, Emma Donovan takes to the stage with music from her new album, Take Me to the River. 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

0: Saint Etienne, after putting out their album last year called International, they mentioned that it would be their very last studio album, and then announced that they would be doing farewell tours across the globe, including Australia. So they're going to be playing, and tickets are on sale, already selling fast. Look ahead to the end of spring, my friends. Thursday, the 26th of November. I know. Saint Etienne playing the Forum. Not many tickets left. If you're into that, snap them up. I took us all the way back. Only Love Can Break Your Heart. Before that, Ezra Collective with Green Tea Peng, an incredible release put out by War Child Records. It was a feature album here at PBS, an extraordinary collective of artists all in support of War Child Records and the plight of children caught up in war, all proceeds going to that particular charity and focus. The track I played called Helicopters. Ezra Collective, of course, presented by Astral People and PBS, are going to be coming to town playing the event called Move My Way Festival. It's a community-focused music festival, and taking over Pika on Sunday, October 4. There's going to be a pretty extraordinary event of Move My Way. There is Northside Records takeover stage, which is pretty exciting, DJs and more. If you want to know more about Move My Way, go to movemywayfestival.com. It's a 2 p.m. till 10:45 p.m., as I said, down in Pika in Port Melbourne. But as I said, Ezra Collective, and I played that track for you, called, she says, looking to her left, Helicopters. There it is. I had to go back and pull out this vinyl from Prince. Of course, some amazing tracks that he wrote for so many other people. He just wrote, he recorded them himself, but then other people took them and they became massive hits. Massive hits indeed. Love Thy Will Be Done was for Martika, if you remember that, back in the 80s/90s. I think it was 90s. But I really like Prince's version. Sending that one out to Shan. Jake Mason Trio with that spectacular track featuring Kate Sobrano on vocals called Stop Searching for Love. And I'm going to call out 644 on the text, may I say, because I'm pretty sure that's the song you said, please let me know who sang that song, and then proceeded to say many wonderful things on the text line. Hopefully that has ticked the box of what you were after on your text request from me. Jake Mason Trio featuring Kate Sobrano, Stop Searching for Love. There you go. Madeline before that, and Meet My Soul in the Water. She's out there in the UK. A beautiful track of hers. Nice to revisit that after about 3 weeks ago when I was playing it and talking all over it. I promised to play it in full, and there it is. All right, we are all caught up at 20 minutes to 7 o'clock here on the Afterglow Radio Show.
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0: Thank you, Yaz. Thank you, Rachel. Shout out to Spirit for Keeping Evil, which is a pet, the latest pet member, a proud one at that, to Bleeding Black Hearts Review down there in Frankston. Welcome aboard, Spirit for Keeping Evil. It's great. I do love how many pets. I reckon this year there's been more pets than ever. It has definitely been a pet strong radio festival this year, and I say more to it. Is your pet looking at the radio saying, yo, human,

pick up that credit card and go to pbsfm.org.au and sign me up with all these other cats. I think it is. Maybe it's your dog. 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Pet anything, pet yourself too. pbsfm.org.au. As I said, final radio show festival edition of the Afterglow in the final 19 minutes of. I'd love to read out some more names. And it's back to normal transmission after that. Shoutouts must go out to Steve, who is from Recklink, who has texted through saying, I was the one kicking the footballs and other fun crowd activities. Very nice. Your wife and you are enjoying pizza, a bottle of red in the Afterglow, transmitting into our hearts. This is bliss, Steve, and your beautiful wife and that delicious pizza and delightful bottle of red. Very nice that you are tuning in. Sending this one out to you. This is called Feel the Heat. It's a rework from Delphonic. This is a delight, absolute delight. This is definitely pizza and red wine action. All right. 644, playlist is going up as we speak, my friend. Jake Mason Trio. That's who you're after. All right. Shall we? Let's.

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3: My goodness, how the time flies. 6 minutes to 7 o'clock. I was going to say 6 minutes to boss action, and both are true. So let's not dilly-dally, shall we? As I put a very nice Searching featuring Luther Vandross on. I know, I've been meaning to play this track for quite some time. This is from Change. It's a 12-inch Jim Berg, I don't know what the rest of it says. It says Burgess? I don't know. It's twiddling off into the background. All I care about is that it says Luther Vandross. And what I care about even more is the list of beautiful people in front of me who are my patrons. Shall we honour them in word? Let's. Alex Lowe, Andrew Delaney, Ava Sutherland, Hope, Bridget Crisfield, C. Hutchie, Chris Stewart, Daniel Lyons, David and Andy in Reservoir, Elena Firth McCoy, Groovy Drew, Gus the Scruffy Bassett, Harvey Dog, Jennifer Caniston, Jim Shaw, Joanna Roach, Jude Leon, Kristen Shanahan, Megan Tucker, Monique Cook, Paul McKenna, Rainbow Wildcat, Rennie Boy and Sunny Boy, Robin Lim, Ross Jennings, Sasha Crombie, Shannon Mendoza-Trotman, Simone Walsh, and Smoocher Face. My business supporters are Damon Hughes, Marriage Celebrant, Donna Cameron, Personal Style and Colour Analysis, Ethical Clothing Australia, Labour in Vain Hotel, Welcome Back, My Cozy Castle, Rosie & Co, Painting and Decorating, and Studio Quarantine, Digital and Design. You want to join that list? I'll say it one last time. Go to pbsfm.org.au. Radio Festival wrapping up at the end of this month, so only days to go. My goodness. And thank you to each and every one of you for, A, your patience in hearing us tout the good word, signing up, but most importantly for doing so and keeping us listener-funded and independent and ongoing for another, hopefully, 46 years. It's my 22nd year of doing radio, and I've got to say, it never gets boring, it only gets more inspiring, and I get to meet more and more amazing people like you that really do make doing this so much worthwhile, because, you know, music is what connects us. It's my most favourite thing in the world. It is the thing that has brought me the best loves, the most wonderful times, and each and every Wednesday is my most happiest and most fortunate place and space. So I thank you for that opportunity. I will miss you next week, I must say, as I said, not doing the show. But we'll be back the following week in fine form, I hope. And plenty of tunes to share with you till then. So Larry Quicksticks taking care of business next week. I'm sure you'll look after him. He certainly will look after you. Shout out to Captain Argo, who is waiting.

waiting for some pizza in South Melton. Keep on grooving, my friend. 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So hold me back no longer. Stick around. Miss Goldie is in the building. She is feeling sprightly and delightful. She is looking $1 million, that's for sure. She's going to take care of you for the next hour. 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She's a little treat. All right. As I said, Luther Vandross, he's searching. I'm searching for anything you're putting down in 2 weeks' time. 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

0: S.
1: You're tuned in to Boss Action with Miss Goldie. Journey across Black America through the 60s and the 70s as I mine my 45 collection for the Platinum.

Welcome, welcome. Huge thank you to the lovely Lindell for taking care of us for the last 2 hours. I'm Miss Goldie. I almost forgot my name. I will be playing you a stellar set this week. We are sticking with the fabulous city of New Orleans. I picked up a beautiful record I've been after for 100 years, and Pierre Baroni used to play it for me. And it's literally taken me 25 years to find a copy, and it's a New Orleans record. And I thought, well, there was ever a time to do a New Orleans show, this is it. I'd love to hear from you. 0400 03 1067. Shout outs to Steve Kongs, always my first one through. I hope you're going to enjoy the show. And if you would like to know what these records look like,

Follow me on Instagram, Miss Goldie 45 RPM. I always post up my show with all the records so you can have a look. We're going to start off with a record that, I'm not going to lie, it was mint when I bought it about 30 years ago. It is not so mint, but I love this record so much. And I have chosen, even though she only made 3 records, I have decided to begin and end the show with her. So let's start our New Orleans special with Annelle Young. What do you see in her? You're on PBS.

0: return to the stage bringing their signature Melbourne soul sound in support of their new EP, Perseverance. With over 150 million streams and a UK and Europe tour already selling out, this much-loved collective are in top form. Catch them live Friday the 31st of July at the Nightcat Melbourne, Saturday the 1st of August at the Theatre Royale Castlemaine, and Sunday the 2nd of August at Eureka Hotel Geelong. 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

Oh, a little bit of gorgeousness there from 1975, Cynthia Sheila, I'll Cry Over You on the JB's record label. Before that, from 1976, the immeasurably talented Richard Caton, I See Love Girl In Your Eyes on the Cabot record label, just the one record on the label, but he wrote many records and did some amazing stuff that I just can't find. C'est la vie. It's the joy of record collecting. And the Philharmonics with I Need Your Love on the Solon record label out of 1969. First recorded on the same label the year before by Tony Owens as a ballad. But I thought I'd play The Dancer and the incredible Annelle Young with What Do You See in Her on the Libra record label from 1972. As I said, she only recorded 3 45s, but she was the backup singer on so many iconic New Orleans records. Just amazing. Now we have really the last throes of Radio Festival in progress at the moment. If you sign up before the end of this month, you go into the running for all of the prizes. The daily prizes are done, but you can still go in for the big prize. Who doesn't want to win $10,000 holiday voucher? I know I would. pbsfm.org.au. Go to the membership button. Whilst I would love to get a couple of members for Boss Action so that I know people are listening, like it, and want to support my show, as I always say, it all goes into the same pot. So just sign up to whatever show you would like. And of course, any donation

over $2 is a tax deduction, and why not give it to PBS instead of the government? We have some lovely people who have signed up. We have Hearts and Rockets, who have signed up as a performer patron to Underground Love. We have Tessa Joy of Ivanhoe, a proud member of Flight 1067 to Africa. The gorgeous Natasha FL has signed up as a passionate member to Boss Action. And the beautiful Lenny the Mitchum Staffy out of Mitchum has become a proud member to Boss Action. Thank you for re-signing. Pats to you, Lenny. I'm going to read out some of the fabulous people who have signed up previously. Here are the people I will be shouting out to the end of time. Sally Stevens, Fred Mitchell, Eugene Chin, Downtown Don, Brother Jim and CQ and Honey the Dog. Of course, CQ is DJ Lady Soul, who did the show last week. Thank you so very much. She is amazing. And my friends for a decade, Will Horton, Tom Bentley, the Mixtress DJ, the man from Souljuck, Roche, Stephen Davies, Rick Howe, Mussy the Dog, Marcel van der Schoot, Christina and Dan Simpson, Julian Hopper, Jan Fletcher, Iken Lola Mutt, Hugo the Cat, Dougal Pepperoni, Boris Per Brooks, and Andrew Seekers. And I'll be thanking them for 10 years. And my business patrons, Le Splendid, out there in South Yarra, and Hawker Hall, out there in Windsor. All right, I'll do a bit of thanking afterwards. Shout outs to Belinda, who said she would like to go to New Orleans for her funeral. I mean, I must admit, I've always liked the idea of having a second line. Well, I wouldn't be there. I'd be dead. But other people having a second line, which is, of course, a New Orleans tradition. Okay, let's have a little listen to Leroy Clofer from 1976. 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I'm Miss Goldie. This is Boss Action.

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Robert Parker, Soul Sister on the NOLA label. I don't know the year precisely, but I would say about 1967. Pierre Baroni used to play that for me whenever I went to Cherry and also at Soul A Go Go. It's taken me about nearly 30 years to find a copy. So very happy. That's why I'm doing a New Orleans special, that record. So you'll get to dance to that at the next Soul A Go Go. Before that, from 1966, we had Roger and the Gypsies' Pass the Hatchet on the 7B record label. The Gators, the great Willie T, Yeah, You're Right, You Know You're Right, on his own label from 1972, Gator. The man never made a bad record, and that just sounds like sunshine committed to vinyl, as far as I'm concerned. Oh, so good. And from 1976, we had Leroy Clopher and Company, Mr. Big Man, What You Gonna Do, on the Rosemont record label. Largely a gospel label, but they did a few really good soul things on it. And a couple of people have heeded the call. We have Olivia Hardy from Thornbury, a passionate member to Firewater. She'll be rocking that T-shirt. And Toulouse the Cat from Brunswick East, a proud member to Stars in the Static. Thank you so very much. We would like to get a few more members through while my show is on. It's such a great place to be. PBS, pbsfm.org.au. Go to the membership button. As I keep saying, any donation over $2 is tax deductible. All right, let's go to 1973. We're slowing it down some, and then you know we're going to take a slow turn.

You know, I love the funk side of that record so much, I forget how damn good that is. Zilla Mays, I Still Love You, on the 2C record label. Just killer. Before that, that was from 1968. And we jumped. I played The Barons for you from 1982. I don't think I've ever played it on radio before, and I really like it. We Should Be Together is the track on Gamma. And up the top, Ray J and Norma Jean. This is our Song of Love on Hep Me from 1973. A little more all over the shop than I usually am with my years. But, you know, a good record's a good record. We actually had to scratch one because I have to end on a Neil Young. I want a top and tail. And I've got some thanking to do before the last bracket. To my wonderful patron saints, the Betty Rumblers Classic Car and Cycle Club, Steve Kongs, Ronnie the Goldness Retriever, RIP, Pin, I don't know if Pin is a cat or a dog or a fish, I do know it's a pet, Paul Ellis, Nick Wolstenholm, Luella Bateson, Little Pookie, Kirsten Atkinson, Jürgen, Jack and Guillermo, the Cheeky Dogs, Cat Valentine, Bronx the Dog, Belinda Kite, and Arthur Dumoulin Gaffney. Thank you all very much. And my performer patrons, Steppers, Sol Messon Records, Pablo and Maybell, Kylie Oldest, she's so good she signs up twice, Kurt Rainbow, Heater, Eugene Hamilton and the Money, DJ Johnny El Pajero, Dave and Curtis, the cutest kittens, Dave Bowman and Andrew Kay and the Imperatives, and of course, the illustrious Miss Lily Pilly. If you want to join that fantastic list of wonderful humans and pets, pbsfm.org.au, hit the membership button as I play some nice slow soul to ease you in to Bleeding Black Heart's review, which will be anything but slow. All right, we're going to start off with the Medallions. pbsfm.org.au, you know where the membership button is.

This last set is dedicated to Gavin and the Low and Slow Boys. And Neil Young, I've never considered.

It would help if I put the slider up. You see, I didn't even do that. Hello, all. Welcome to Bleeding Black Hearts Review. I'm sitting here doing my whole intro. I'm like, why can't I hear myself? I haven't put the slider up. Anyhow, blah, blah. You know the spiel. You listen every week. My name is Kristen. And for the next 2 hours, I'll be bringing you goth rock, dark wave, synth pop, EBM industrial, and some post-punk as well. Before we get started, massive shout out to Miss Goldie for the last hour of boss action. And as always, the action was boss. We'll be back next week, of course, to do it all over again. And you can text in anytime if you want. 0400-03-1067. Of course, Mark and Valentina have got in first. Be very proud of yourself, Mark. You're in first again this week. It is the very tail end of our annual Radio Fest. Anybody who signs up until June 30 goes in the major prize draw. And it's some pretty major prizes, including a $10,000 travel voucher. How good is that? So there are some memberships that have come through just in the last few minutes to acknowledge. Anonymous from McLeod has become a passionate member to the station generally, and Rebecca McIntosh of Cowes has become a proud member to Fang It. How awesome is that? And since last week, I have some new members to acknowledge. Spirit for Creepin' Evil. I'm hoping that's a cat.

Frankston, a new proud member. If you are a cat, let me know. It says pet, but it doesn't say cat, but I'm hoping you are. Otherwise, we have Marlo Bellina of Ashwood, who has signed on as a proud member. Baby Lemonade, who is a cat, is proud in memory of Clem. Oh, Clem. Valet Clem, a passionate member. Murrumbina Industrial Spray Painting has renewed their business membership. I love that, because that was an accidental membership a few years ago, but I love that you've stuck with me. Thank you. And Ghost of Joey the Cat has signed on as a proud member. Thank you so much for that. If Spirit is a cat, 1, 2, 3, 4, that means I am up to 50 cats for this year, and that means I only need 2 more to beat last year. I didn't think we were going to make it this year, but we're only 2 off. PBSFM.org.au has got all the info to sign up. Only a few days left to go in the major prize draw. But enough about that. Let's get into the tunes, shall we? Going to start off with a classic goth band, Ichmel Deutschland, and their tune Illusion from 1987. And, oh, shut up, Mark. Hello to Josh in Brisbane, who's texted in. Anyway, whatever. You guys got me all flustered.

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Yeah, out of Los Angeles, Catholic Spit with I Am Your God Now for a little bit of L.A. death rock there from way back in 2013 now. Can't believe that 2013 was way back now, but 13 years ago. And before that, a young band out of London, Mouth Ulcers, with their tune Prevail. It's off of an album that is forthcoming called Silent Pictures. I have played a couple of the advanced singles late last year, but very promising young act out of London. And I think I saw something that they're going to be touring with The Mission over there. So good on them. It's what the kids are doing today. It's good stuff, right? And speaking of that, another new tune out of the U.S. before that was Winter Sect with Say Goodbye. And started that off with Ixchmal Deutschland and Illusion from their 1987 12-inch Sickle Moon. I did neglect quite poorly on me to acknowledge a very generous donation that came through to the Bleeding Black Hearts review from James Pettit out in Bendigo. Pretty awesome, mate. Thanks so much for that. And another new member that has come through from the lovely Bree, Dogs That Look Like Cats Are Better. I'm inclined to agree. In memoriam of Minxie the Pomeranian, signed on as a proud member. Yeah, you could be an honorary cat, maybe. I don't know. I still want two more cats to beat last year. So, and a thanks to Party Bus 901, boop, boop. I now know that Creeping Evil was your little guy. So thanks for signing up their ghost. And yeah, I got a few cat ghosts this year, so that's pretty awesome. And hello to baby Luna, one-year-old baby Luna, listening to the show for the first time, eating chicken and throwing veggies. Good girl. Good girl, you know where it's at, right? And yes, Josh, hello to you. And anyone else who feels like texting in, it's 0400-03-1067. Back to the tunes now. A new one from Melbourne act Low Monroe. It is called Desire Limbs here on PBS.

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1: Oh, yeah, before those messages there, we heard a block starting off with a brand new one from Melbourne's own Lo Monroe. It was called Desire Limbs. After that, an oldie from back in, 1983. That was This Mortal Coil with their cover of the modern English song 16 Days / Gathering Days. And if the voice was familiar, yes, it was Elizabeth Fraser of the Cocteau Twins. She and Robin Guthrie both were part of the This Mortal Coil collective at that time, and that was what they did. After that, Whispering Suns, more modern, from 2018, with Hollow, and after that, also from 2018, that was Lycia with A Failure. And a shout-out to Paul from Rat City, who's texted in, "Your perception of this corrosion has changed forever, huh? Interesting. Maybe I'll play that next week for you. I haven't played that in a while. I do avoid that song, honestly, because I think it's overplayed. But anyway, hello to Bren and Remington, who have texted in. And you're enjoying your birthday tiramisu, so happy birthday to you. I know it's about that time. And a shout-out to my nearly namesake, Kirsten in Croydon, enjoying these tunes, taking you back in the day. Yes, love that. In fact, here's an oldie but a newie for you. It's Peter Murphy, who has dusted himself off and has been doing some stuff lately. He did this tune Swoon last year or the year before, and this modern darkwave band Magic Wands has done a remix of it. So let us hear that now on Bleeding Black Hearts Review.

0: Oh, yeah, from Germany's Boytronic. That was My Baby Lost Its Way. Maybe a lost in translation title there, but, you know, that was from their album Jewel, a little bit later than some of the songs you probably know more from them, like You, for example. And before that, a new-ish one from Italy's This Eternal Decay. It's called Breathe in Silence. I think that was out last week, maybe. And before that, a new one from Argentine act Deus Ex Lumina, well, Argentine, but living in Berlin now, and it's called Ankh on Your Throat. And before that, Shadows Hold with Haunt Me. That was from a few weeks ago, but I think it came out when I wasn't around, so I'm like getting around to playing it now. And started that off with Swoon by Uncle Peter Murphy there, remixed by Magic Wands. And shout out to 879 who texted in with a link to an old ad with Peter Murphy. I can't open it in here, but I'll open it later because it looks like it'll be funny. And hello again to Josh up in Brisbane enjoying the show. Anyone else who wants to text in, it's 0400-03-1067. And I would like to hear from you out there in listener land because it's always fun to do so. We are going to get into our heavier stuff now, the EBM, industrialish and whatnot. Yes. And I've got a tune from an act out of England called Blood Twin to start it off. It's called Life Full Stop, and we will get into that right. Oh, hello, Suburban Spell texting in that that tune was a bit schizo-skirtzo-is. Yeah, I can see that. I can hear that. Yes. And all right, we'll get into that Blood Twin tune right after this message.
1: The iconic Royal Exhibition Building will be transformed into a place of recalibration at Now or Never this August. Experience a durational sleep concert beneath the historic dome with William Baczynski. Ground yourself with a live breathwork and sound bath ritual from the Breath House. Also, witness Philip Glass's Etudes, brought to life by pianist Maki Namikawa. Visit the Now or Never website for details and tickets. Now or Never, proud PBS sponsor.

0: newness from Choke Chain. They got a new album out called Decomposition, and that tune is called Life Ends.
1: Using pain
0: before that, Old School by God 20 with On the Run. It's really hard to talk over the end of industrial shows because they always have a lot of screeching, don't they? And before that, Nitzareb with Warsaw Ghetto. That was from back in like 1983 or 5 or thereabouts. And it appeared on some versions of that Total Age, but not all. Not the one I had. It wasn't on the CD version. I think it was on the vinyl version. I don't remember. But anyway, that version that I played came from the 2006 compilation Body of Work. That was the remastered version. And started that off with a new one from English Act Blood Twin. It's called Life Full Stop. And a shout out to Skinny. Boop, boop. Skinny has signed on as a proud member to the Bleeding Black Hearts Review. What a legend. Thanks for that, mate. And hello to Stacy, who is, lifted up listening to the show on your drive home from a long day in the office. Well, that's cool. Yes, here is happy 30,323 days old to Barry Manilow. This is going to be a weekly thing, isn't it? That's cool. And by the way, myself and the gals from the New Order have been working on this goth cover of Copacabana. So don't worry, we'll see if we can make it a thing. And I'm not even kidding, we have been discussing it. Hello to Mr. Ween up in Brisbane, texting in. Yes, I did see that Gary Numan is touring with Simple Minds. We have bought tickets. Yes, I would rather Gary Numan be the headliner as well, but he's not. Fortunately, we're also Simple Minds fans, so should be a good show anyway. Anyone else who wants to text in, it's 0400-03-1067. We're going to carry on with the EBM and industrial stuff. Let us hear from Static Bloom with their tune, Fire of the Heart, from back in 2024.

Out of California, that's Yama Uba with Facade. And before that, a block of some pretty heavy EBM industrial stuff started off with Static Bloom out of New York with Fire of the Heart. After that, German act...

0: Omen with Border. Real face melter, that one, isn't it? I heard that in the club over there in Germany a few weeks ago, and I was like, yeah, gotta be playing that when I get back. After that, an old school one from VNV Nation, that is Voice from 1999's Praise the Fallen, in honor of the announcement that they are finally coming back here. VNV next February, I think it is, VNV Nation at Max Watts there. So if you are a fan, get on to getting some tickets. You don't want to miss out on that. Should be heaps of fun. Right, it is time to acknowledge the member supporters to the Bleeding Black Hearts Review, including Dogs That Look Like Cats Are Better, Minxie the Pomeranian's Ghost, who signed up tonight as a proud member, and Skinny, who has also signed up as a proud member, and James Pettit, who has made a very generous donation, as well as Spirit of Creepin' Evil, the Cat of Frankston, Marlo Bellina of Ashwood, Baby Lemonade, a cat, oh, the Ghost of Clem, another cat at the passionate level, and Ghost of Joey the Cat. Gee, I got three ghost cats this week. Not bad. And Dingle Boy, the Black Void, who signed up last week. My performer members are Blood in the Champagne, Enzo, Aaron Will Be Mad, House of Hella, Kulu's Antic, Pablo and Maybell, Palliative, Remitch, Schwarzer and More, Subterfuge, The Suburban Spell, The Borderland, The Boy Likes Blondes, The Cattery, The Coldfield, The New Order, User and Velatine. My patrons are Cisco the Scaredy Cat, David Hancock, DJ Stimulated Emission, Ginger Harry and the Spook, I love that, Jay Sconce, Mr. Ween, Old Man Lang, Owen Williams, Sophie the Cat, Spooks the Ska Cat, Winnie Clark Howell, who's also a cat, and Kepper the Scarab Beetle, who is actually a Scarab Beetle. Businesses, Hex Clifton Hill and Murrumbina Industrial Spray Painting, Friends for a Decade, Justin Wood, Noel Maloney, Remington, and Simon Giddings. Also, Anonymous of Preston has chucked in a little donation to Come Together just now. Thanks so much for that. It is, let's see, June 24th. You have until June 30th to sign up and go into the major prize draw. Some pretty awesome stuff on offer. The grand prize is a $10,000 travel voucher. How about that? Uh-huh. After that, it's a bunch of music gear, I think. I've already forgotten. Isn't that terrible? But yes, go online. pbsfm.org.au has got all the info. And I only need two more cats to beat last year's record. Come on. Two more cats. That's it. So where are your cat members? Sign them up. Some things to get out to this weekend. Friday at Bar Open, Blood in the Champagne are playing with a bunch of other bands. It should be really cool. Saturday during the day at Inflation, Daydream 80s night, or 80s club, I should say, is on. And that evening at Cafe Gummo, Red Heart Rising is on with a bunch of bands and performers. And Sunday at the Tote upstairs, Robots in Love are playing with some other bands. Lots to get out to. Make sure you get out there and support our scene, or we won't have one. It's almost time for me to get out of here. Do stay tuned for Pete coming in next with Club It to Death. He's ready to go. And also, I got a couple more songs I want to cram in. Let's hear some sort of old school post-punk stuff from 1990 out of France. Little Nemo with That Was No Martian.
1: Army bombing plane, V-843 off Bayonne, New Jersey. Lieutenant Bolt commanding 8 bombers, reporting to Commander Fairfax Langham Field.

0: everybody, and remember, please, for the next day or so, the terrible lesson you learned.
1: Yeah. Anyway, it's time for me to get out of here nearly. Make sure you stay tuned for Pete coming up with Club It to Death next. Always a fascinating show, and I have it on good authority. He's playing some pretty heavy stuff tonight, metalish and so on. So if that's your jam, stay tuned. Playlist will be up on the website momentarily. You can play the whole show back, see what you missed, etc., etc. And, yeah, I will be back next week to do it all over again, of course. And make sure you get out to some gigs or something this weekend. And don't forget, I only need 2 more cats to beat last year's record. So send me your cat members. You have 6 days left. Send me 2 cats, and don't forget to send me their pictures from my wall of fame. And I'm going to leave you tonight with a tune from English act The Burning Skies of Elysium from back in 1985. The tune is Weeping and Wailing from their album Carousel. Back at you next week. Thanks for listening. Bye.

Yes, indeed. Let's club it to death. My name's Pete. I'm your host for the next 2 hours here on 106.7 FM. And I have the privilege of broadcasting for you tonight on the traditional lands of the Woiwurrung and Wurundjeri people of the Kulin Nation. Always was, always will be Aboriginal land. Yeah, club it to death is all Aussie and Aotearoa recordings of the sort of outsider underground nature. It's a pretty wide net that I cast with club it to death. You know, some weeks I'll play lots of electronic based stuff, you know, and sometimes it's more industrial focused, sometimes it's a bit more punk, but tonight I'm going with a bit more heavy metal tinged. There's no limiting to club it to death. So, before I kick off with things, just huge thanks to Kristen, the lovely Kristen of Bleeding Black Hearts Review. Thanks for another great show, mate. And yeah, just a shout out to her mate Jordan, who is in the house. Hope you do a demo and do a new noise set, Jordan, with your EBM industrial sounds. That would be super sweet. But yeah, thanks so much, Kristen. Check out the playlist via pbsfm.org.au and catch Kristen next week from 8 p.m. here on PBS in Collingwood. I would love to acknowledge some people who support PBS, but more specifically, I guess, club it to death, which is really amazing. So a friend, Simon Grounds, who I haven't seen for a long time, but engineer extraordinaire, who's been doing work since the 80s, Simon Grounds, has become a proud member yet again to club it to death. Thank you so much, Simon. Lovely guy, and just an awesome weirdo, the best kind of person. Alexander Sims from Williamstown North as a performer member. Thanks so much, Al, a beloved ex-staffer here at PBS, and yeah, always a PBS person. We've got Battery Acid Sound System as a performer member. Also performer members in Doc Dorb, Hobbies Galore, great label, Milk Bar Gang, Perfect Whip, and the legendary Scattered Order. We've got Friend for a Decade, Emily Lebetsis. Thanks so much, Em. Just all you lovely people for becoming members to PBS and, you know, keeping the operations going. Really does make a difference. If you do have a bit of spare coin and you want to be a member and support independent media, go to pbsfm.org.au and, become a member. But yeah, we heard a live version of Let's Club It To Death earlier before, by the way. TISM, 1991. Old Greek Theatre in Richmond, now defunct. And just been playing that live version just for a bit of fun in recent times. All right, let's get into some stuff. Thanks for listening in, dear listener. The text line is... Text line is 0400 03 1067. As I say, pretty heavy metal tonight. Let's start off with this fella by the name of Bob from Ferny Creek. He performs under the aliases Necrosov and Rebel Wizard. And yeah, he's been doing it for many years. I'm a big fan. And let's start off the show with some of Bob's gear. Let's turn it up and, you know, start headbanging, get into it, get moving, and here's Necrosov with And Then Seared the Heart, circa 2013, you're on PBS Radio.

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This is Clubbed to Death with me, Pete, and pretty heavy metal theme tonight. That was Tyrannic, a new record via Sydney Way, out through Iron Bonehead label. And yeah, that track, Prophetic Eyes of Glass, the opener to their new record, Tyrannic Desolation. And yeah, I just picked up the CD yesterday. Shout out to my mate Richard, who is behind Million Dollar Records, an awesome label, but these days he's pretty active in the distro department, stocking local stuff, but also imports. And yeah, just the weird and, you know, fucked out sort of stuff. And yeah, just purchased this yesterday off Rich. Million Dollar Records. Check it out via online. But yeah, Tyrannic. I only just got it yesterday, so I haven't really given it a proper listen. But I dug the first track when I heard it today. So we'll hear more from that record in the coming weeks, most likely. Yeah, really enjoy it. I dug the guitar playing on that one. And before Tyrannic, we heard two tracks from Bob out of Ferny Creek, aka Rebel Wizard, and the track Raiseth Up All Those That Be Bowed Down, from the Magical Mystical Indifference album from 2020. One of those awesome COVID records.

And yeah, Bob again as Necrosov, circa 2013, from the Form of Thought from Beast record. We heard And Then Seared the Heart, That Heart. Yeah, on you, Bob. Love to have you on the show, maybe someday. And a shout out again to my mate Rich. This next track, he reminded me of this today, so this next bracket's going back to the 90s. As I say, pretty heavy metal vibe tonight, just for fun. Yeah. Get in touch, dear listener. 0400 031067. Yeah, here's Martyr out of Adelaide, circa 1991. And yeah, the track is called Peacekeeper. It's an absolute rager. Have fun. You're on PBS.

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0: Club It to Death with Peter, the most noble man from Albury-Wodonga.

You're on PBS Radio, Club It To Death, with me, Pete, and yeah, bit of a heavy metal show tonight. That was, well, going back into the 90s there, that was Screams of Chaos, four-piece out of Brisbane, circa 1997, with a really, quite a strange record, Genetic War. And that track was Universal Chaos. Before Screams of Chaos was Boltak, and via Sydney from their record entitled Macedonian Darkness and Evil. Boltak there with So Amranit Odum. Also in there, Oracle of the Void out of Coffs Harbour, New South Wales. And the track was In Darkness Is Found the Greater Enlightenment from their 1995 record. That title again. Total track. And then at the top, Martyr out of Adelaide with an absolute rager. Peacekeeper from their self-titled EP, 1991. Right. Let's continue on, and yeah, if you want to get in touch, the text line's 0400 031067. I'll start adding the playlist up soon. Next artist I'm going to feature is Rachel Coots, who departed at some this Mortal Coil at some point. I can't really find too much info on her, but she was a member of Melbourne bands Womnal and Snuff Puppets, and then did solo stuff. And yeah, they were bands active during the 90s. And there's a couple of solo records on a Bandcamp page. And yeah, we're going to hear a track from the Rachel Mental Guitarist sort of compilation of her material before she passed. And but yeah, before we hear that solo tune, we're going to hear one of her tracks with the band Womnal called Lusty Poochie. And then yeah, we'll hear a solo track. But yeah, I can't find too much info on this this person, Rachel Coots, but just a bit of a tribute to her, circa 1999. Let's check this out. You're on PBS Radio.

0: You're on PBS. We're just hearing, this is Clubber to Death radio show, and we're just hearing from Rachel Coots, circa 1999, from their Rachel Mental Guitarist solo record, or compilation, I guess. That track there was Dog Spirit, and before that track was Rachel as part of the band Womnal, and Lusty Poochie from them. I think it appears on an EP from 1995, that Lusty Poochie track from Womnal on Black Hole Records. And yeah, cool stuff. Let's get into, well, now we're gonna morph into something from a few years ago, 2019, and we're gonna go via Hairy Palm, a label collective of punks out of Auckland, and they've put together these awesome compilations called Hairy Palm Volume 1, 2, 3, 4. Let's hear a few tracks from Volume 3, circa 2019. Plastic Rights is the subtitle of this comp. And just a whole bunch of weirdo punks out of Aotearoa. And yeah, via Hairy Palm, representing via Auckland. Here's Mutation with Genetic Flaw. You're on PBS.
1: Saturated underwear, thick with milk drunk salad.

was saved by genetic flaw. 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

Awesome. Just some crazy punks out of Aotearoa and via the Hairy Palm label out of via Auckland. And yeah, cool stuff. From the Hairy Palm Volume 3 comp, Plastic Rights, we heard five different bands there. Just then, Noxo. I'm a big fan of Noxo. Seems like their live band setting is more sort of straight up, sort of power violent style punk. But their recorded works are more abstract and sort of almost psychedelic and just really kind of demented. And just, yeah, love the stuff. Noxo, that track was Your Worthless Life Is Nearly Over. Charming. And before Noxo was Bowel Rupture. That was a sick track. Black Line. And before Bowel Rupture was

spiteful urinator. I think they're out of Hamilton, Aotearoa. Bore you to leave. What a spiteful urinator. I've enjoyed their stuff, recordings in the past. Piggery, that was a cool one. Look in the Mirror and Mutation at the top, Genetic Flaw. Harry Palm, Auckland, look them up on Bandcamp or whatever. And yeah, we'll go with, we might hear a couple of other Harry Palm related tracks in the next bracket. But this next track is from Toilet. They're via Razored Raw label out of Wellington. I guess kind of like-minded punk collective out of Aotearoa. And yeah, Toilet is Caroline and Matai of No Sector punk band. This is a track, yeah, as them called Toilet from a record from last year. We're going to hear the track, Self-Destruct. Turn up and have fun. You're on PBS.

You're tuned to PBS, Club It to Death Radio, all underground outsider recordings from Australia and Aotearoa. That there was from another Hairy Palm compilation, Hairy Palm out of Auckland. Awesome label, collective. From the Volume 4 compilation from Hairy Palm, Misery Guts. Just there was Distant Fear, the band, with the track called Distant Fear. And, yeah, great one from Displeasure, Bottom Feeder before that. And then at the top of the bracket, via the Razored Raw label out of Wellington, Toilet, duo comprised of Caroline and Matai. And from their Annoying Noise record from last year, Self-Destruct. Awesome stuff. I've started adding the playlist up online if you want to check it out, dear listener. Go to pbsfm.org.au. And, yeah. I assume that's Rich getting in touch. 918. Thanks for getting in touch, Rich. I really appreciate it, mate. Got Lethal Weapon on silent. Nice. And thanks to 068 saying, sick set, dude. Hope it's getting your head banging. And I usually don't. I'm a big metal fan, but this show, it's sort of more, I guess, you know, I play more sort of punk and industrial and electronic stuff, but you know, it's just nice every now and then to focus a bit more on metal sounds. So yeah, hope you're digging it, dear listener. Get in touch, 0400 03 1067. And all right, let's take it down a notch, I guess. This next track is more of a longer piece, more minimal, a bit, sort of a bit, you know, dark in theme, but very minimal compared to the rest we've heard. It's a longer piece. It's from a Brisbane artist called Cassandra Lutit, and from their Mandatory Narcissism record, this is Mandatory Narcissism 3. And yeah, enjoy for the next 10 minutes, and then we'll be back with a bit more weird metal-esque sounds, and then some maybe industrial beats to finish out the show. And then we've got Synthesize Me with Bridge and Henry, which would be amazing, from Midnight. All right, here's Caroline. Cassandra. You're on PBS.

You're on PBS Radio. What a lovely piece there from Cassandra Lautit out of Brisbane. And yeah, from their record Mandatory Narcissism. It came out actually 10 years ago, 2016, but it's just been a recent discovery for me. And that composition was Mandatory Narcissism 3.

really eerie and yeah, quite gorgeous. And yeah, just a shout out to Melinda, who got in touch with me via email, appreciating the show. Thanks so much, Melinda. It's really lovely of you to get in touch. And yeah, thanks for supporting PBS, and thanks to you, dear listener out there, wherever you are. If you want to get in touch via the text line, 0400 03 1067. I've got a Bandcamp page as well, if any of you out there have a Bandcamp account or use Bandcamp. I think it's one of the better outlets to hear just, you know, underground artists, really. It's a great platform. But yeah, I've got a fan page as Club It To Death Radio, if you want to check that out. Just a great sort of cross-section for me as well, as a good resource to have hundreds of artists all there together. Check it out if you want. All right, let's get into some more sort of chaotic, loud, crazy shit. This is Kristen Olve, who I've loved everything they've done. They've done a few different really short releases, like EPs, and just real short and sweet. Let's just check it out. Here's, yeah, via Tasmania, Kristen Olve. I believe their name is Kristen Wolf. And this track is Dalat, circa 2024. It's got freaky. You're on PBS.

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1: Yes, indeed. Catch Krista next week from 8 p.m. Before me on a Wednesday. Yeah, this is Club It To Death. We just heard from Rust Angel out of Wellington and from a fairly recent record called Rat Girl Summer. Don't know who's behind Rust Angel yet, but that tune was Deny, Defend, Oppose. Yeah, enjoy that record so far. Before Rust Angel, we went back to 2011, featuring a track from a excellent compilation called Spectral Bane. Featured more things on the metal punk sort of vibe via the excellent label Root Don Lonnie for Cash out of Aotearoa. We heard a super harsh track called Nothing from Din Talvi. And before that was quite a bizarre sort of... sounded like it was coming out of a dungeon or something. Via Sydney, it's one of those really long, unpronounceable names, a bit like the French bands La Legion Noirs in the 90s. I can't even really. Wurslag Methelmazolg. Something like that. Out of Sydney, circa 2023. The album is called Wurslag 2099. And the track was Slug Level over 9999.

There's some element of just bizarre humour, maybe, with that outfit, but I'm a fan. And at the top, Kristen Ulf with a really short blast called Dalat from their XCFC record from 2024 out of Tassie. All right, 15 minutes left. Got Synthesize Me coming up at midnight. It's going to be dope. Bridge and Henry always deliver the goods. Haven't really got many... A bit less guitar for the next 15 minutes and more electronic and sort of beats stuff. Yeah, here's an artist who don't seem to have a Bandcamp active anymore, which is a shame because I really enjoyed this artist, MLDVR. Let's hear the track. Well, hopefully their stuff is accessible, but maybe they just pissed it all off the online realm. Anyway, this is from 2019, and I like to revisit these couple of records that this artist MLDVR put out because they're excellent. And this piece is called One Half Above the Beast. You're tuned to PBS.

0: You're tuned to PBS Radio. And we're just checking out Hostile Spirit, aka Tim Sullivan out of Bendigo. From the God fucking damn it release from last year. One of my favourites of the year last year. And yeah, big fan of, yeah, pretty much whatever Hostile Spirit puts out. And yeah, we heard from MLDVR before Hostile Spirit there, circa 2019, from the 4 months record. The track was One Half Above the Beast. All right, Synthesize Me up next. We're going to end off with a Wellington band called We Know Where You Live and the track Endless Road. But before we get into that, just... And yeah, thanks to 068 for getting in touch. And yeah, sounds like Massive Attack and Ghost Poet. Cool. And thanks to 606 for getting in touch. Sweet heavy nectar of the gods tonight, mate. Beautiful. That's a cool message. Thank you. And thanks, Rich, who's a regular sort of texter-innerer and supporter of PBS and this show, who enjoyed Kristen Olve earlier. All right, the playlist is pretty much, it's all up online now, pbsfm.org.au, go to Club It To Death and check it out. Love to acknowledge these people who support Club It To Death and, more importantly, PBS. Simon Grounds, renewed as a proud member. Alexander Sims, performer member. Battery Acid Sound System. Doc Dorb. Hobbies Galore, Milk Bar Gang, Perfect Whip and Scattered Order, as well as friend for a decade, Emily Labetsis. 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Here's We Know Where You Live to finish off the show. My name's Pete. Thanks so much for listening in. I'll catch you next week. Take care of each other and yourself, and yeah. See you next time. Cheers. You're on PBS.
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1: G'day.
0: Broadcasting on stolen land of the Wurundjeri people of the Kulin Nation. Always was and always will be.
1: Huge shout outs to Pete, as always, for the last 2 hours of Clubber to Death. Just brilliant show, as always. One of, if not the best, foragers of weird and zany and just out there Australian and New Zealand music, new and old. Yeah, just brilliant.
0: Yeah, thank you, Pete, as always. We kicked off the show with a classic track from Underworld. That was 8-Ball. It's in the soundtrack for The Beach, which is the adaptation film of Alex Garland's excellent novel. However, I would say the film is not that good.
1: Fuck, yeah. I watched that like a few months ago, actually, for the first time.
0: Really? I watched it when I was like 16, I reckon.
1: Yeah, I don't remember hearing that song. That's such a good song.
0: The soundtrack's really good.
1: Yeah.
0: But yeah, no, I wouldn't say a 5-star film.
1: Yeah, the film's atrocious.
0: Great book, though, great book.
1: Yeah.
0: Anyway, now talking over the top of this one from Gigi, Tabe, from a compilation came out a few years ago now, Out of Season. We've had some members come through. It's still radio festival season, and you have until the end of next week, essentially, to go into the major prize draw. However, you are welcome to come become a member of PBS at any time of year. But I want to give a special shout out to the lovely Kelly Herbison.
1: Yay.
0: Who's become a proud member to Synthesize Me. That's made my day already.
1: From Brunswick West.
0: From Brunswick West. 12 minutes past 12. Thank you so much, Kelly. And in the week, we've also had Amada Montero become a proud member from Elphington. That's
1: amazing.
0: So good. Thank you, Amada. We'll read out some more members in a little bit. But for the first bracket of the show, we wanted to highlight some of the really awesome gigs that are coming up this weekend. We've got people from other cities. It's all locals that we're playing. Playing in Nam this weekend, and also just some banging locals. So we're gonna kick things off with a new release. This is from Helen Fransman and Nick Huggins, and it's on the excellent label Briarfield Flood Press, who I'm talking about more and more with each release. But yeah, this is Arc Angle from their new album Public Holiday at Yu Yang's Regional Park. I love the Yu Yangs, so nice. That's also a cool connection. But they are launching this album on Friday night at Bell City Takeaway with a crazy good lineup, which we'll get into in just a little bit. But anyway, here's Arc Angle. You're listening to Synthesize Me on PBS.

Something unknown is shifting inside of me. I have no title. 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It's a standard I can never live up to, a present I couldn't figure out how to open. It was wrapped in sandpaper and adhered with cement. I broke my fingers trying to open the thing, but

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0: Such a sick track from National Treasure, Static Cleaner, Lost Reward. Very, very cool to see the news that that is getting a re-release through purely physical tapes, teeny tapes. the record's called Breathing Under Honey, and that track was Basic Trouble. And Static Cleaner Lost Reward is playing this Saturday, 27th of June, at Studio Alberto, in Brunswick. Epic lineup as well, with Abby Sunborn, Yun Zero, and Havoc. Is that how you say it, or is it HVAC?
1: Yeah, don't know. I like Havoc.
0: Let's go with that. But yeah, 120 Albert Street, Brunswick. Should be a really cool show. Keen to get down. There's so much on this weekend. Before that, we heard... Oh, it felt really, really cool to drop that one from Crank. That was Song for the Rat That Lives Under My Bed, featuring Sophie Riley on the spoken word. Crank being, you know, a band as well we've had a lot of hype about for the last
1: mostly 12 from months.
0: Yeah. Big fans. And Crank is playing a really, really cool lineup as well on Friday at the Grace Darling with Time for Dreams, which I'm really excited to see. Haven't seen them in a decade or something, I'd say. Probably less, maybe like 8 years. But yeah, epic duo, Time for Dreams. And also, did you see Time for Dreams have been calling Crank Mysterious Bastards?
1: No, but that's fitting, yeah.
0: That was really good. Like, who are these mysterious bastards? And also Baby Zan. So that's fully stacked lineup. Before that, we heard... Oh, and also that song is not released. It's coming out on the 11th of July. But if you're at the Independent Music Exchange, Southern Exposure was selling records ahead of its release. So that's why we played that one.
1: Been rinsing it.
0: We heard from Time for Dreams before that. I forgot about that. That was Death to All Actors. And in there as well was Troth with the track Balancing Arc from their album Oak Corridor. One of my favourites from the highly prolific Troth. And they are playing alongside the people we started the bracket off with, the duo, sorry, Helen Fransman and Nick Huggins. We heard Arc Angle. So I actually unintentionally played two tracks with the word arc in them. There you go. So Helen Fransman and Nick Huggins are launching that release also on Friday with another incredible lineup. Field Commander Ali, who we've been playing on the show a lot last couple of months, and Troth and Glen Ray are doing a set together, which will be really good. And Sam Oliver, who is also known as Badskin,

0: So yeah, gonna have to do, I guess, some balancing. I'm gonna try and make both, but we'll have to see set times.
1: So much juggling, so much on.
0: They're also really far away from each other, but we'll see how we go.
1: Need a designated driver.
0: Yeah, just need a driver.
1: Yeah.
0: Gig driver. Thank you so much to John for getting in touch. Nice to know you're listening, and I'm going to assume that is the same John that's been texting the last couple of months, because John is doing his first New Noise on the weekend at PBS. Sorry if it's a different John, but John Bermudez is doing a New Noise this weekend on, when is New Noise? Saturday night / Sunday morning from 2 to 6 a.m. So if you are up, make sure you tune in, or you can also re-listen back at pbsfm.org.au like you can with any show here. Anyway, God, I've rambled.
1: No, it's good. This is crucial information the people need to know.
0: Hopefully you can make sense of it out there. Text in if you'd like, 0400 031067. Handing over to Henry now.
1: Gonna hear now new stuff from legendary artist who's been around since the 90s, Pan American, with Death Cleaning.

0: committing a crime and talking over the top of this Yon Zero track, but we do have some members to thank. Quite a few. So let's get to it. Thank you to Lachlan Searle from Hawthorne, who's become a proud member to Jazz on Saturday. Neil Salmon from Brunswick East, becoming a passionate member to Twistin' Fever. Owen Tran becoming a passionate member to the station as a whole. Theo Gerd becoming a passionate member to PBS as a whole. Tony Gustis becoming a passionate member to The Breakfast Bread from Frankston. Anonymous from Northcote becoming a passionate member to The Afterglow. Eugene Hamilton and The Money becoming a performer member to Boss Action from Flemington. Henry, you want to take over for a bit?
1: Yeah, we got Isabel Young becoming a member of The Breakfast Spread. Alex Cypress from Brunswick East, proud member of Boogie Beat Suites. Anon from Richmond to The Breakdown. Kate Halusi from Frankston South, becoming a passionate member to Jazz on Saturday. And Heidi Allen from Fitzroy North, becoming a proud member to Flight 1067 to Africa.
0: 4 minutes past one this morning. Henry Rod, we're just here.
1: Yeah, we just heard Yon Zero.
0: That's right.
1: I Dreamt of a Dodo from his kind of little Bandcamp single he released a few months ago or weeks ago. I think you played the track Cool Skunk.
0: I did.
1: On the show, yeah. And yeah, Yon Zero will be playing that gig on Saturday as well. Before that, we heard from Jay and the Woolen Stars, new stuff from them, with Cut Him Out of Little Stars from the new release Puff on Desire Publishing. Bug Bus Piano in there, new stuff from them. We heard Day 4, The Rotunda from Our Broken Time Machine. No You was in there with Speaking Parts from self-titled record. It's a new duo of one of the guys from Irish label Wawa Wino. I forgot the other member. But yeah, really just cool blend of kind of shoegazy guitars and electronics.
0: Is it Officer John related?
1: Maybe. Maybe. No, I don't know. Well, it's one of the guys from, you know what, let's look this up. Let's just do some live research right now.
0: I think that Officer John is, like, on purpose anonymous, right? That's what I thought.
1: Uh-huh. His name's John, surely.
0: Is he an officer?
1: Yeah. Oh, all right. So, No You is Davey Kehoe, who runs Wawa Wino, and Diego Herrera. Oh, that's Susan Kraft. That's cool.
0: There you go.
1: There you go.
0: Always, always discovering, yeah. Always learning.
1: Wow, I didn't even know Susan Kraft was a alias. Anyway, what do we got? Another dancer was in there with Hollywood from The Plot. That's just fresh. That was just a fresh Bandcamp find, I think released like an hour ago from a French label.
0: Some late night prep,
1: yeah,
0: Henry.
1: No. Just, you know, it spoke to me. And at the very top, we heard from Pan American with Death Cleaning from his new record, Fly the Ocean in a Silver Plane. And yeah, he's been around for quite a while. Had a few just amazing albums on Cranky in the 90s and early 2000s. And still just consistent as ever and just still fresh and pushing the boundary, which, yeah, you love to see it.
0: Now I'm going to hear from Mind Control Hands, kind of Swedish lo-fi pop. Recently, All Night Flight have put out a tape of Mind Control Hands stuff. So we're going to hear this track, Lucky. initially released on an album called Indie Stock. I hope that's right. Almost sounds wrong. Yeah, here it is. You're listening to Synthesize Me, Bridget and Henry, here with you till 2 a.m.

You're listening to Synthesize Me here with Bridget and Henry. Just talking over the top of this, maybe edging on the slight of unnecessary piano solo. This track is by Quintus Project, and it's called Night Flight. Came out in 2011 on a release, Computer Incarnations for World Peace 3. Before that, thank you, Nick, for this one. Exotic Gardens with Turn It On from the release Drugs and TV. Also heard from Lani Hall with Love Song, taken from the release Sundown Lady. Then the previous two I yoinked from the Broken Chord NTS show, which I've listened to like four times now. Broken Chord, an artist play a lot here on Synthesize Me. But yeah, I was listening to his selections and really, really loved them all. Actually recommend check it out. But that was the most recent one I played was by Leopardo with Temperature from Solar Recordings 2019 to 2022. And before that was From Two with I Am a Bird. Yeah. And at the top, Mind Control with Lucky. It is 35 minutes past 1 a.m. this morning.

0: Thanks so much to Pete, who got in touch. Great to hear from you as always. Henry?
1: We
0: got the last bracket.
1: It's true. We got some more piano. This is the track Ondas from an album of the same name by New Zealand jazz pianist and composer Mark Nock, released in 1981 on ECM. And Mark Nock Trio will be performing this entire album on Thursday the 23rd of July, alongside Krakatau supporting. So yeah, really stoked to see this.
0: Also the third and last installment of the 10 Years of Efficient Space series.
1: Yeah.
0: Celebrations.
1: Yeah, there's been some fucking, wild gigs.
0: I was actually thinking to myself, I bet you're going to play something off this.
1: Mm.
0: I'm not super familiar with this album.
1: I'm not either, to be honest. Yeah, we both love ECM, and we've played a lot of music adjacent to this, but
0: yeah. I don't know if you saw, Michael Cusick has such a wonderful way with words. Some of the best music writing I've ever read. But I had a listen to some of this album the other day, and I thought, oh, Krakatau, pretty good booking. And then he referred to Krakatau's other disciples, which I really liked.
1: Mm.
0: It stuck with me. But anyway, if you ever have the time, make sure you read Efficient Space promo notes. They're always... yeah, completely hit the mark. I digress. you're listening to Synthesize Me, PBS 106.7 FM.

0: You're listening to the last 4 minutes of Synthesize Me on PBS, talking over the top of Eiko Ishibashi and Hiroshi Minami with Epilogue from the Gasping, Sighing and Sobbing release from a couple of years ago. Both have just had such a great and consistent output, and involved with some really nice movie soundtracks as well. Before that was O Sobre Blau with Tottenham Father from the release Making Friends, new one out through Belgium label Strom. I believe Portuguese or maybe Spanish group, to be confirmed. Before that was Oz with Soko from Ear, spelled E-A-U. Released last year on EM Records out of Japan. And at the very top was Mick Nock with Ondas, which will be, he'll be performing live soon.
1: Very quickly, just want to acknowledge some members that have come through. Dwayne Kenanzi from Ormond becoming a proud member to Blue Juice. Tarzan Grip from Berlin becoming a performer member to Firewater. Alexander Moore from Eastside becoming a proud member to Tiger Beats Elephant Grooves. Cam Johnson from Fitzroy North becoming a proud member to PBS as a whole. Julia Jones from Cheltenham becoming a proud member to Jazz on Saturday. Dr. Condiments, DC,
0: hey.
1: becoming a performer member to Headhunters from Thornbury. I'm sure Elle would be stoked. Ralph and Boo, pet members from Rye, becoming proud members to The Afterglow. And thank you to Michael Sabata for his generous donation to Fiesta Jazz. Very quickly as well, thank you to the Synthesize Me members, Kelly Herbison, Amada Montero, Scissorak, our performer member, and new performer member, and our other performer members, Baby Chino, Damn Jody, Eggshen, Mug, Madam Nightingale, and our business member, Program Records. Don't be going anywhere, because Matt is up next with Game Jams, and we'll be back next week.
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1: Aussie producer Zerovian here with BIOS, channeling some PS2 vibes to kick off tonight's show. I'm happy with you for the next 4 hours. 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
1: Hello and welcome to another episode of Game Jams. This is Matt, and for the next 4 hours, I'm going to be listening to music from video games, broadcasting from the lands of the Wurundjeri Wurrung people. As mentioned, we just kicked off the show with that track from Zerovian, BIOS. Channeling those PS2 vibes. Actually kicked off my first New Noise about a year ago with that exact track, so thought it'd be fun to start tonight straight the same way. Huge thanks to Bridget and Henry for the last 2 hours of Synthesize Me. Yeah, always a fun one. And if you missed any of that, you can listen back on the website or on the app, pbsfm.org.au. Got a bunch of really fun chats to share with you tonight, and some new music right now, digging into some brand new music from UK-based producer Pizza Hotline with the Murder Slice OST. This is currently the ambient mix of Brutal Rush, and just after this we're going to hear another few tracks from the album. Check in with you again soon. This is Game Jams.

That was Pizza Hotline with some tracks from the recently released Motor Slice soundtrack. It's of course the OST to the game Motor Slice, which has you parkour through a brutalist post-apocalyptic world. Really cool, gorgeous looking and gorgeous sounding game. Can find some other releases, including an ambient mix soundtrack and a vinyl release of a pre-order of this album on the Pizza Hotline Bandcamp. We heard Brutal Rush, the ambient mix, then the main mix. Then we heard Heavy Machine, which is the Boss One theme. Then Life of a Slicer. As I said before, it's a packed show. Got a really exciting chat to share with you very shortly with the musician and developer of Freefall 95. Melbourne-made game. I'll let Oscar tell you more about that shortly. And later on in the show, you'll hear my chat with the developers of Schrodinger's Cat Burglar, another really fun-looking and sounding game made by Brisbane-based studio Abandoned Sheep. Shout-out to Mendoza on the text line. Yeah, big fan of Mendoza's work here at the station. Yeah, glad to hear you tuning in and enjoying game jams tonight. Also, huge shout out to some new members who've come through since I was on air last, recently, as in just the other day. A familiar name, Synthesize Me's own Henry Guala, proud member to Game Jams. And just before that, Leonara C. Abrahams in Northcote has become a proud member to Game Jams. Love your work. Thank you so much for getting behind the show. Yeah, great to see this concept resonating with people. Underneath me right now, we're going to pick up the pace a little bit, but right now we're hearing some tracks from Adelaide-based John Ostman's Biome Loops release. Not necessarily a game album, but John's done a bunch in the video game industry, and I have a feeling this might be some B-sides and rarities from that have fallen between the cracks on some game projects, yeah. Again, big fan of John's work. This is Glasswall Gallery, Floor 2, and just next we're going to hear Shattered Glass Gallery, which is Floor 3 from this release. Don't go anywhere, going to pick up the pace in this next bracket, keep it locked.

Crash soundtrack. That was Hieroglyph Mix. And who there caught the Wilhelm scream in there a couple times? Great fun. I'm certainly guilty of sneaking that into some of my sounds and mixes. Before that, we heard from Sarah Wolf and Xavier Dunn from the Don't Stop Girly Pop soundtrack. We heard Kill 'Em With Kindness. I did a big chat with those two, plus Candace, about this game. Back on episode 1 of Game Jams, you can go back on the show page to find that and listen if you want to hear more from this game. Before that, in the bracket, from Sweden-based Meganeko, from the PSY2K release, we had Echo Location. Sort of made sense to kick on with the PS2 themed tracks, since we kicked off with that track by Zerovian. And of course, before then, since I last spoke to you, John Osman with some tracks from his Biome Loops release. Yeah, some huge sounds on Game Jams tonight, and we are only going to get more exciting. Underneath me right now is a unreleased track from Oscar Casley, otherwise known as ORC. This is Plain Seat Dominoes, and you can hear it in the recently released game Freefall 95 by Melbourne studio S-Bend Games. It's one part sort of Tony Hawk-esque arcade trick-driven game. Fast-paced action adventure about falling from the sky from a plane. And I was lucky enough to catch up with Oscar, who's one of the artists and musicians on the project, the other day to hear all about his work on this title. So I'll be jumping into that chat just after we hear a couple more tracks from this game. Really exciting stuff. If you like anything you hear or have any questions about anything we're listening to tonight, reach the station on 0400 03 1067 and it'll come straight through to me. I am updating the playlist live as well, which you can find on the show page on pbsfm.org.au. Alright, that was Plain Seat Dominoes. Up next, Fear of Flying. Keep it locked.

0: me go ahead and introduce you. I'm speaking with Oscar of S-Bender Games.
1: Correct.
0: Who's just released Freefall 95.
1: That's right.
0: Oscar, what is this all about?
1: What is it all about? Well, it's a indie video game we've just released. It is a sort of retro style, I guess like 90s influenced video game where you play the sole survivor of a plane crash. And essentially you take the role of the person falling out of this plane. And on the way down, you are kind of given the opportunity to collect items, do tricks and, you know, pull off wild stunts. Kind of a sort of like Tony Hawk's inspired kind of trick system, combo system. And then you hit the ground, you die, you gain points, you score goals, and then you wake up again on the plane and then you repeat the process. And then you sort of start to explore on the plane in between levels, and you start, you know, talk to passengers and start to kind of put together like a bit of a mystery about this sort of weird time loop you're stuck in. It's all, like I said, 90s influence. So the graphics sort of we kind of base it on Flashback, that kind of style, that sort of like in between Uncanny Valley pixel art kind of thing. So not 8-bit, not 16-bit, not like 32-bit even, but something a bit off.
0: Yeah.
1: And the music obviously is all very 90s influenced.
0: Yeah, it's got some really cool arcade chops.
1: Yes.
0: Yeah, a lot of humor to the game as well.
1: Mm-hmm.
0: Are these sort of the two pillars of the game's design? Like, when did you land on the overall direction?
1: Well, that was sort of the first thing. I mean, realistically, like, that was the first, I guess, point of making the game. You know, we sort of got together, me, James and Dan, who were the other two people in S-Bend Games. We got together and we just had this, you know, silly idea. It was like, what wouldn't it be fun to play someone falling out of a plane and doing tricks in the sky? Because I guess, like, you know, we all have, you know, varying levels of anxiety and mental health, you know, sort of things. And so it wasn't uncommon for us to be on a plane and think, what would happen if the plane just tore apart? I'm sure a lot of people get that even without anxiety. But, like, you know, I guess that feeling of, like, would I do a backflip? Like, yeah. would I try it? Like, if I knew I was going to die, like, so I guess that's where it kind of... And realistically, like, that's sort of how the whole project developed from that kind of single point. So I guess humor is there, but I guess more in like an existential kind of weird way. And then we kind of built on that with the sort of like I think we didn't want to just be like, this is a funny game. You know, we kind of wanted to make sure that there was humor in it, but it was also a serious arcade experience. You know, that was when we developed the core idea of the game and the core kind of gameplay loop. To really sort of make sure that it was fun.
0: Cool. Awesome. You mentioned a few of the other team members. Who's on the team and, yeah, what do they do?
1: Yes. So James is the kind of, I guess, lead programmer. He does sort of the main, all the kind of the big, you know, legwork in the coding.

0: but yeah, not anywhere near enough to do any kind of game design.
1: Mm.
0: And I do the music and art, and then Dan is an animator and also has some coding experience, and so he kind of bridges the gap and helps. It honestly helps a lot of the communication between me and James, which is great. Cool. Yeah, yeah.
1: Translator.
0: Yeah, yeah.
1: Nice. So you're the creative on the project,
0: yes.
1: Yeah, behind the art and the music. Yeah, really cool soundtrack. One of the first things that I noticed.
0: Mm-hmm.
1: Yeah, tell me a bit about your background in music.
0: Yeah, well, I have been sort of making music. I mean, my family is all musical. So my dad and my mum both are musicians. And so I've been raised with a lot of music around me, and started playing music from a pretty young age. So, like, you know, kind of started playing guitar when I was about 10 years old. And then pretty quickly, like, you know, things devolved into punk music and you know, like, loud noises. And I remember, like, when I was like 15 or 16, I started producing and recording, like, just in the garage at home.
1: Mm.
0: And it was, like, you know, on Audacity and, like, pushing the limits of Audacity, you know, like just flatlining, like, these sort of punk yeah. tracks. But then I was listening to, you know, things like Guitar Wolf and like, you know, a lot of the sort of, like, these sort of more kind of, I really like that raw, like, you know, the old White Stripes stuff, the Sonics, and just that really, like, blown out sort of distorted punk music. And then moved to Melbourne from New Zealand to sort of become a rock star.
1: Cool.
0: And yeah, met all of my best friends and kind of formed a cool community, played in a bunch of bands in Melbourne, released a lot of music, and again, sort of all self-produced, so had my own recording set up at home. Always low, like, very lo-fi, very, like, you know, recording drums with, like, an SM57,
1: yeah.
0: and you know, like, really, really, really, just, like, but again, like, trying to kind of pursue that sort of a DIY ethos, which I think is really important to me in art. So I don't think I think only once have recorded a studio with a band. But yeah, so did that for a long time, and then eventually, a few years ago, sort of stopped playing gigs for a bit, and that's when we started making a video game.
1: Cool.
0: Yeah.
1: Yeah, that sort of DIY mentality, I feel, extends to video games as well, like indie
0: totally.
1: Games. Yeah, really cool.
0: Mm-hmm.
1: How long have you been working on Freefall 95, or how long has it, since it was originally a thought?
0: Yeah, so I think we had a thought, because James and Dan had sort of stopped, had a little gap in working, and they sort of decided to kind of come together and maybe potentially start a project. And then I sort of put my hand up and said, look, I'd be keen to jump in on this. Around October 2023, I think it was.
1: Oh, wow, cool.
0: So yeah, so we, and then I think that's kind of where the initial thought happened. And I think the idea for this game sort of happened over a coffee, you know, literally just like one morning. And then we, yeah. And so then from there, it just kind of, it like, probably like a lot of games, started as like, oh, this would be a fun project. Mm. Oh, this would maybe take a few months. I think we initially were like, we'll launch it in, I think we thought we might launch it in October of, no, even earlier, like maybe mid-year 2024. And then, you know, once we had sort of, once the scale had sort of blown out of proportion a little bit and scope had sort of become this huge bubble, we quickly realized, no, this is going to need to be pushed back. So we pushed it to October 2024, and then it was coming up so quickly, and we were like, no, we need a lot more time. And it sort of kept getting pushed back. And so then, you know, we launched it in June 2026.
1: Yeah.
0: So, yeah.
1: Cool. No, glad it's out, and it looks like it's been doing.
0: Yeah. Correction, 2024 was when we came up with the idea.
1: Ah, okay.
0: Yeah,
1: oh,
0: sorry.
1: Even better.
0: Sorry. Yeah. Yeah, yeah, no, I've just realized that. So year and a half.
1: I was already impressed, but now I'm even more impressed.
0: Yeah,
1: that's good. Yeah, I mean, it looks like it's doing really well. You know, very positive on Steam. Yeah, people seem to be engaging with it. I've certainly enjoyed playing it. Yeah, Casper's enjoyed playing it, I think. Did you approach this as like a musician first or an artist first, or sort of what frame of mind did you sort of come at this with? Or was it sort of split personality, sort of doing a few roles at once?
0: That's a good question. I think I probably base a lot of my creative decisions around music. I think it's sort of my, I mean, I've been drawing forever as well. So I think that they do sort of, they're pretty closely linked in my mind, but I think definitely, like, for me, the music and the sort of atmosphere of the sound is a really, really huge part of it. So I think, to be honest, like, it's probably a bit of both, but I would say it probably leans more towards starting with the music and the sound and then, you know, adding the audio afterwards.
1: Mm-hmm.
0: With the game, I think, I don't know if we decided on like 90s style sort of electronic music before we decided on that it was set in the 90s, but that was definitely close a close

0: thing that happened, yeah.
1: Okay. Yeah, certainly couldn't do Freefall 01, I guess.
0: Well,
1: a bit of a different story.
0: That's been mentioned a lot. And I'm not going to say why, but I'm sure you can work out.
1: Yeah, soundtrack, it is a banger. You've got, yeah, a few different styles in there, like drum and bass, some house styles. What were your inspirations for the soundtrack? Like sort of inside games, outside games?
0: Yeah, I think, I mean, probably like obviously lots of drum and bass, like nine. I mean, like I didn't really get into electronic music until probably, well, probably in my 20s, but no, not properly until like maybe a few years ago when I sort of first kind of bought my first synthesizer and like started to sort of explore it a bit more. I never thought I really kind of connected with it. You know, it was always, I was always more like guitars are the only way to make music. And, you know, like, and so then I bought a BassStation 2 and I sort of was a bit confused about it at first. I was like, what is this? How do I use this thing? Like, it's just this, it's a noisemaker. Like, it's not musical to me. And then, I sort of started to listen to music a bit more, like more. So, do you know Black Moth Super Rainbow? Another project called Tobacco, but basically like super weird electronic stuff. He was kind of one of my early kind of gateways into electronic music. And then from there, it just kind of became, you know, more and more weird. And so listening to some more old school, like Wendy Carlos, like Raymond Scott, I think his name is, like really early, like, you know, electronic music. And then just started realizing the synthesizer was this awesome beast, you know. Yeah,
1: certainly. Yeah, like I love all the electronic video game soundtracks that play on game jams.
0: Yeah
1: so much diversity in sort of sounds you can get out of this hardware.
0: But I think, like, as far as influences as well, like, you know, obviously, like, you know, things like good old-fashioned like drum and bass, it's pretty hard to find a lot of, like, you know, a lot of it is in compilations and things, so it's kind of quite hard to find.

0: hugely inspired a lot of the music on Free Fall. And then, you know, The Prodigy, Massive Attack, you know, like a lot of these kind of bands, Left Field, another big one. Just that real, like, you know, kind of mid-90s banging, like, deep synth sort of thing, yeah.
1: Mm. See, Casper's head's just popped up. We were talking about Massive Attack just before.
0: Oh, nice.
2: Oh, yeah.
1: Yeah, big fan. That sound, did you land that straight away, or did you go through a few iterations of a development?
0: Nah, look, honestly, it was just like, make it and see.
1: Yeah, cool.
0: I think, like, you know, the way I make music is definitely like a bit more, it's more like make it and then think rather than think then make it.
1: Mm.
0: So like, I think it was sort of like, because I just started working with, I guess, like drum and bass samples and using breakbeats and things. Hadn't really done that before. And once I worked out, it's much easier to do on a DAW rather than like, I had a SP-404 Mark II for a bit.
1: Okay.
0: And I enjoyed that machine, but like it kind of, it to me, like limited it a bit in a way that felt wrong. Limitation's always really good, but this just didn't feel, felt a bit, I'm sure it's a, I know everyone loves that machine, but so using the DAW and just cutting things up and just like, you know, really kind of like getting deep into it, that was a much easier process for me. So yeah.

0: involved in the development as well. I imagine you were doing like the implementation in engine. Like, what tracks are in the game? Are they sort of full tracks start to end, or like how does the engine sort of see the soundtrack?
1: Yeah. So we've got a pretty cool system that I pushed for pretty strongly, which essentially is it's called adaptive layering. I think where essentially it's not super super complex. I think some other games use some even more complex systems where the actual song reacts in a way where it's up to the beat and it will change actually within the song. But the system we're using essentially is you've got a certain length of the song, in the game, and then you've got X amount of layers on top of that essentially increase in intensity. And as you play the game and do combos or, start to get a bit more exciting, the music

0: it just fades slowly through those layers until it gets to the sort of max intensity. And we tried it initially with like full songs, but the problem with our game, because the core loop is like 60 to 90 seconds long, you don't want to listen to the same song. Like, you probably would. I mean, the amount of times I played Super Mario back in the day, like the amount of times I've heard that song, the exact song over and over again, like I think it's fine. But I think just because we wanted people to play this over and over again, like pretty quickly in rapid succession, we sort of realized that that was a pretty important thing. And I personally was like, there were some moments where it was looking like it might not be in the game. And I was sort of like, no, like this is one of my, like, I need this in the game, you know? And yeah, it worked really, really well. And I think it really helps, particularly because of the style of music, you know, like house music as an example is, particularly if you look back at like 90s house music, super, super simple. Like very little actually happens in the song. It's pretty much the same thing for 5 minutes, but it just slowly increases intensity and dips in and out of this sort of adding layers of hi-hats and you know, maybe some extra synth sounds and stuff. So for me, it was like the idea of you being able to almost create your own song while you're playing the game was really quite a fun concept. And so that means every time you play, you'll have a different version of that song that you listen to, which I really like.
1: How did you go about creating the soundtrack versions of the songs? So like creating like the quote unquote canon versions, like did you perform that in the game? Was that already sort of set before you did the implementation, or like, how did you work out what version of the songs are going to go on the soundtrack?
0: I mean, it was hard. I think because I, you know, initially made just the sort of, like, I'm sure, you know, if you have, and I'm sure other people who've made music understand that like finishing a song is quite a difficult thing. Like, you know, you can sort of have all the bits in it, but actually like putting it together and like kind of over perfecting things and being like, oh, that's not right. So like it is a complex process of being like, oh, like just finding out when you need to go, that's it, I'm done. So I'm actually now actually still making, like finishing some of the songs currently.
1: Yeah.
0: And so it was that was doing it after the game and after we'd sort of, finished all that. Yeah.
1: What about when in the game something happens, like you're bitten by a snake or you've drunk some champagne? Have you created the effects that happen to the music? Is that like an effect, or is that changing the sample that's playing?
0: Yeah, that's an effect in engine. So that was that was actually Dan who did that stuff. But that is, I think that's just plugins that we used on the in-game in audio engine. And it's pretty cool. We did have a few issues where, for example, with the one effect like lowers the bit rate and the sample rate of all of the audio. Yeah. But then we were finding with the volume, because it wouldn't attach itself to the volume because it was sort of a separate thing. So we had to like find a way of actually reducing the volume of all of the crunchiness as well, which was really interesting. But yeah, that's all in engine. So I didn't have to deal with any of that on my end.
1: Cool. Oh, nice. Thank you, James. That's cool. How did you decide how far to go with that? Because I know, you know, you can sort of stack these effects and it can, become this really psychedelic sort of experience for a little bit while you're playing. How did you decide how far was too far?
0: As far as you can go.
1: Yeah, cool.
0: I mean, like, I think like it's funner to like push things, right? Like, I think like if you obviously like hold back a little bit, but I think one of the things we've sort of figured out is like it's always, you always go the most extreme, just because why not? You know, like we're not here to, you know. Can I swear on the show?
1: Sure.
0: We're not here to fuck spiders. Yeah. You know what I mean? And I think that like it's always better to go extreme and then cut back if you need to, rather than like maybe err on the side of caution and then not have actually tried even the more extreme version.
1: Yeah.
0: Particularly with that kind of stuff. Like, and the game we made is ridiculous.
1: Yeah.
0: And so why not, you know?
1: Yeah.
0: Yeah.
1: Oh, it's intriguing. Like, I know when Casper, you were playing the other day, I looked over your screen and I just had no idea what was happening. And yeah, what had you done? You'd had like a few snakes bite.
2: I think I'd like opened one of the suitcases and then there was like five snakes in there. And then
0: 17 snakes.
2: Yes. Yeah, 17 snakes.
0: Yep. Yep.
2: And then they'd all bitten me and then my screen was like purple, pink.
0: Yep.
2: And I think a bit of red.
0: Yep.
2: and I like had flame on too. It was like the yep. craziest thing ever.
0: So it's actually it's funny. That's one of the strats to get like the highest scores is to get a 17 snake suitcase, because it's like because it's a huge

0: huge combo right in one go, like 17 combo.
1: Yeah.
0: And if you do a special trick while you're collecting the snakes, you get extra points. It's a really, really good way to do it. The problem is you completely lose all vision and it becomes like abstract. Yeah.
2: Yeah, love it. It's silly in a good way, and as you said, it's got depth to it as well.
0: Yeah. Well, we didn't want to make, like, we all love Flash games. Mm. You know, we're a big fan of sort of the old, you know, early 2000s, mid 2000s Flash games.
2: And yeah.
0: There were definitely some Flash games that had depth and had, you know, some pretty kind of, like, were developed probably more than people expected them to be. Mm. But we didn't also want to make a game that was just like, just a single, simple idea that was just sort of like, you know, we didn't want to feel cheap, and so we developed the core gameplay to sort of be a really, really good game. We worked a lot on that core gameplay loop, and so we're really happy with how it's turned out.
2: Cool. Mm. Yeah, it's feeling really good.
0: Mm-hmm.
2: And yeah, I love the experience of going back and interacting with the passengers on the plane. They've sort of all got their own angle. You can buy things and
0: yeah.
2: Bit of a roguey sort of element to it.
0: Totally. Well, James is a huge fan of roguelike games.
2: Okay.
0: And so that was sort of we've struggled with genre because it's not a roguelike game, but it is at the same time, you know, we've put a roguelike mode in the game to sort of, I guess, fix that. Because a lot of people were sort of like, is this a roguelike? And we're like, well, no, it's more of an arcade game. And we sort of did get a bit stuck in that sort of no man's land of genre. Like, we weren't sure, like, what genre of game it was. So,

0: Any plans for a console release or anything like that?
1: We would love to at some point in the future. It, I guess, probably comes down to if we can just get enough people playing it and, you know, sort of... I think it would be really good on console. I think particularly like Switch, it would be great to have it on Switch.
0: Yeah.
1: Because it works really well on the Steam Deck. We've had a lot of feedback on that. It's great. You know, it's about this right amount of time for like a toilet break, you know. So, like, you know, sitting on the dunny and playing the game is a good way to do it.
0: Yeah.
1: So Switch would be a huge one for us. But also just consoles. I think because it's a game that sort of really is a lot better with a controller.
0: Mm.
1: I think a lot of people don't sit down at the computer and think, I'm going to use my controller to play a game. You know, I think it's a bit more of a casual kind of experience. Yeah.
0: Okay. Yeah, I did see it's Steam Deck compatible. Have you heard of anyone playing it on a flight yet?
1: Well, I played on a flight.
0: Oh, yeah.
1: Yeah. I went to New Zealand like kind of halfway through development and was... it was right in the crunch sort of period and I had to do some testing and I figured, well, I've got 3 hours, why not use this experience? Mm. And sort of halfway through, I thought like, is this ethical? if someone sees me playing this, is there going to be concerns?
0: Yeah.
1: It was fine. It was good. I actually got a cool little video of me playing it on the plane that was okay on social media. So, cool. Yeah.
0: There you go. Add the... simulator tag to Steam.
1: Totally. Well, that was one of our first kind of ideas was it was a falling from the sky simulator.
0: Oh, okay.
1: You know, because it uses real life physics. It's got like so gravity and wind resistance and all that kind of stuff is in it. And that was one of the big things. It's one of the things you don't see because you look at it and you think, oh, this is just an arcade game. It probably just completely defies all physics. But actually, it's pretty close. And we looked at like velocity of like hitting objects and like at what point you kind of get hurt or what point you get knocked out. So it's a lot of thoughts gone to that as well, actually.
0: Yeah. Oh, it's all come through. Like it feels good to play. And I feel like every time I play it, I'm like, oh, I'm getting the hang of the timing of like when to, you know, interact with these objects that I'm flying past or, you know, if I bugger up the timing, then it's a learning experience.
1: Totally, yeah. Well, that's sort of the game really is about like playing it over and over again to learn the game. And that's why, because it's such a short kind of gameplay loop. That's the whole point.
0: Mm.
1: It is quite hard to sort of convince people, hey, like play this game a few times to get good at it. Like I'm just playing through Hades at the moment for the first time. And that sort of is one of those games where it's really well designed and then it sort of slowly brings you into the game and then you then all of a sudden are quite good at it by the time it starts to get quite hard. Yeah.
0: Cool. And how about the soundtrack? Any plans to release that separately?
1: Well, we're releasing the soundtrack obviously on Steam pretty soon. Cool. So once that's been sort of fully mixed and sort of finished, like hopefully within the next week or two, it'll be all done. I'm hoping that's the case.
0: Yeah.
1: And so that'll be a digital release. I'm still not sure exactly what I want to do streaming service wise. Like we got to work out like copyright stuff and how it's going to affect, you know, content creator videos and stuff. So,
0: oh yeah, sure.
1: We're just going to kind of play that by ear.
0: Cool.
1: But I do actually kind of want to potentially release it on CD or cassette tape.
0: Ooh.
1: Cause I've done a few cassette releases in the past. And obviously back when I was releasing music in my early 20s, it was all on CD. So it's not a hard thing to do. And because it's from the 90s, kind of would make sense.
0: Yeah.
1: And I feel like CD is just so cheap and easy to do.
0: Yeah.
1: You know?
0: I'm seeing, CD releases make a emergence again.
1: Totally. Oh, I've got friends who are buying CD players and playing CDs in their house, you know? Like I think it probably will pretty quickly get back to,
0: Yeah.
2: I have a

0: CD player I've been using recently, actually, instead of streaming services, because most of the quality is a lot better.
1: Yeah.
0: Because it's not, like, vinyl quality, but then streaming, of course, has to, like, compress the file into, like, this, like, I guess, kind of crappy form of media. I personally don't like streaming at all that.
1: This is another reason why I'm a little bit iffy about streaming services, because I've personally kind of started to kind of, you know, drop off them a little bit. I'm not on Spotify anymore, and I've taken a lot of my music off streaming services, and I think I'm really liking this sort of feeling of going back to a bit more of, like, you know, using iPods and like, and sort of like more like local music in your space. So that's another reason why I'm unsure. So CD release could be really fun, and I'll see how it goes. You know,
2: it's good to be a bit more intentional about what you listen to.
1: Like, totally.
2: Like, you know, loading up an album on Bandcamp or just tuning into a station like PBS.
1: Absolutely. Yeah. Yeah. Kind of like curated in a way, right? Yeah.
2: Yeah. Exactly. Yeah. Sort of the whole ethos of, I mean, that's what Game Jams is all about. It's all about, you know, pushing local stuff, indie stuff, or stuff that's, you know, just otherwise off the radar.
1: Well, yeah, it's funny because video game music also is like a whole thing, isn't it? Like, it's sort of like, until you start to realize, like, it's easy to play a game and not think about the soundtrack, you know, because it's sort of, a lot of it is sort of quite, you know, disguised under the sort of in the game, and so you don't really kind of care. But I think I remember like playing Diablo 1 back in the day, and just that Tristram theme, like at the start, that just blew my mind. I think that's probably one of the first moments I was like, this music rules, you know. And then listening to that whole soundtrack now, like, that guy Matt Ullman, I think his name is, like, that was such an epic soundtrack.
2: Quite influential as well.
1: Totally.
2: Cool to sort of see what's possible in game music that you never know. And who would have thought that we'd be hearing like modern electronic music in video games too, like.
1: But it makes sense, right? Yeah. I feel like they link so well. I mean, like, making this music for this game was honestly quite easy, because it was like, well, first of all, I've got unlimited amount of influences to pull from. Like, you know, the 90s was like, there was so much music, and there's so much electronic music coming out of that time. And also, like, kind of being able to lean into those sort of tropes and be a bit less original about it is a really, I always find a really refreshing experience, because you don't have to be like, oh, I need to make this most original, most, you know, like, like purely like, you know, original thing. I can just kind of go like, I'm gonna listen to this track and kind of copy it, you know?
2: Yeah.
1: Like, so like listening to like Super Sharp Shooter by, I think it's DJ, I can't remember the name, but anyway, a few tracks back in the day, like, you know, from the 90s, and just being like, I love that, and I'm not going to rip it off, but I'm going to be heavily influenced by it.
2: Oh, so cool. What's next for you guys, now that Freefall 95 is out? Are you taking a break or working on the next thing, or
1: It's a good question. I think probably we will sort of just, I think because it's our first game, we're just pretty keen to sort of see how this goes and sort of, like, you know, write it out, do some updates, you know, sort of have the, you know, keep the community going a little bit, because we've got like a little Discord with, I think, about 150 members on it. That's really been really fun. And it's a weird place because it's a weird game. But they're all like us, you know, it's all very similar kind of people. So we're having fun there. And so I think probably just see how that goes. And then I would be keen personally to, you know, do some more games, probably look around, see if a few more people want to maybe do some collaborating. And yeah, I mean, like, probably moving on to smaller game experiences, probably some more kind of traditional Flash game style things.
2: Cool, yeah.
1: Because, I mean, look, I really love those old Flash games. Like, I mean, even though, like I said, some of them are shallow, like, they are still some of the funnest gaming experience I've ever had.
2: Yeah.
1: And so I love that, and I would like to kind of get more into that. Yeah.
2: Yeah, well, I guess Flash games are sort of like dinosaurs. Like, they're just birds. They didn't go extinct. They're just mobile now.
1: 100%. Yeah. Although mobile gaming is a wasteland.
2: Yeah, I guess the whole economy there is, it's a whole thing.
1: Totally.
2: Would you explore mobile as a platform for this or for another game?
1: Like, again, we would love to, and we've had a lot of people obviously say this game would be perfect on mobile, and you know, I've definitely thought about it, but it really, again, just comes down to whether or not we have the resources to do it, because a lot of that kind of porting to those other, you know, consoles and platforms is a pretty huge undertaking, even though it seems like it might be simple, there's a lot more to it. Mobile is probably the least preferable one at the moment. You know, probably consoles is a lot more on the like higher up on the list, because mobile is a is, from what I've heard, very hard to get any visibility. And marketing on mobile is apparently just quite a chore. So, and after, because I'm doing a lot of the marketing, like it's a very very full on experience.
2: Yeah. Oh, no doubt.
1: Mm-hmm.
2: Cool. Speaking of the Discord, where can people find that or find your website or connect with you guys online?
1: Yes. So the Discord, I mean, Freefall 95, you can find it on our Steam page, I think. Link there. And then I think that also has links to our Twitter and our Instagram and our YouTube channel. But we're on pretty much everything, just kind of trying to kind of keep that up.
2: Cool.
1: Yeah.
2: Awesome. Yeah, Freefall 95, SBN Games.
0: Do you think you'll release a DLC or like a... ever make it so there's like modability, or is the modability already there?
1: Like, that's a good question that I probably can't personally answer. I mean, we would love people to mod the game, and we've actually already had someone do an accessibility mod on it. I'm not sure what else we could do to make it more like, you know, moddable. But like, absolutely, like, we would love that. Like, I think one of our early concepts was to make it like a level creator in it, so people could do their own levels. But then, yeah, it kind of also, like, that's a big undertaking. I'm not sure if people would want to do that kind of stuff. But DLC, probably free updates is what we're gonna do.
0: Oh, sick.
1: I would say no paid DLC is planned.
0: That's good.
1: So we're doing one soon that's gonna have an endless fall mode where. Essentially, like, there'll be like a portal at the bottom that you have to try and get into, and when you do, you return to the top, and you just kind of continuously. And so, hopefully, like, the idea is you can try and do a combo forever, like you know, just wow. Like an infinite combo, and then see how many points you can get. Yeah,
0: that would rack up well.
1: Yeah.
0: Speed runs.
1: Yeah, totally. Yeah.
0: The opposite.
1: Exactly. It's like, how long can you go?
2: Yeah, interesting for a game to have death as part of the gameplay loop.
1: Yeah,
2: it's unique.
1: It's funny. It is and it isn't, though. I mean, like, Souls-like games, right? It's all about death, right? Mm. Like, the whole in a way, roguelike games, same thing, right? Like, it's all about death. Like, you know, you sort of, you die, you come back. But I guess it's not as much of a main theme. You know, our game is definitely about death.
2: Yeah.
1: But, you know, the whole idea is it's like, make the most of your life before you die. You know, like you've got 60 seconds. Like, are you going to sulk and, you know, like, spend it not having fun, or are you going to do some backflips and enjoy yourself, you know? Like, yeah.
2: Exactly. I like your outlook.
1: Well, I mean, I've watched enough existential film to sort of understand that there's, you know, life is weird and wonderful, and, you know, why not do a backflip?
2: Yeah. Well, with that in mind, thanks for coming in here. I've really enjoyed this.
1: Yeah, no worries. Thanks for having me. It's been great.
2: Yeah.
1: Don't forget to do a backflip.
2: Yeah. You too on the way out.
1: Yeah, will do. Cheers. Yeah.

0: 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The Blend.
1: To midnight!
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3: You tuned into Game Jams here on PBS with Matt. That was Oscar Casley talking about all things Freefall 95, the locally made indie game which just released earlier in the month on Steam. Super fun game with some equally fun tunes soundtracking your plummet through the sky. I'm excited to check out the full soundtrack when it releases, and yeah, want to send a huge thanks to Oscar and the team at S-Bend Games for joining me on the mic the other day to chat about this release. Sprinkled throughout that interview, had a few tracks, kicking off with Plane Seat Dominoes, Fear of Flying, and The Earth Looks Flat to a Falling Person at the start. Then in the middle we heard Cabin Pressure, then Freefall 95, title track, and just at the end there, As Good As Dead. And yeah, the soundtrack will be releasing soon, so keep an eye on their socials for news about that. Once again, playlist is going up live on the Game Jams page, so you can jump on there if you missed anything, or text the station. You can reach me on 0400 03 1067. It comes through to the screen in front of me now. I forgot to mention before we kicked off that chat, I was joined by Casper, who was doing work experience with me this week. So that was the other voice you heard in there. Really fun chat. Really enjoyed having Casper and Oscar on the mic the other day. Okay, I should mention we had a new member sign up, or a renewing member come through. An anonymous member in Croydon South renew their passionate membership to Ports of Paradise. That's a good time to mention that it is still our annual radio festival. We're actually in the last few days of it. If you sign up before the end of June, you can go into the running to win some huge prizes, including Odd Trips $10,000 travel voucher. That's the first major prize. Second major prize, double pass to Golden Plains. And third major prize, a Carlton Audio Visual Hi-Fi package. There's a heap of stuff in there, including guitars, gig bags, all sorts of really cool things. And you've only got a few days left to sign up or renew your membership to go on the running for all that. So you've got till the end of June. And of course, all members passionate and above also get one of the Radio Fest t-shirts, which are really cool, and I wear it all the time. You can also make a tax-deductible donation, something else to keep in mind as we approach the end of June. Everything above $2 is tax-deductible. Okay, gonna jump back into some music. I do have another interview to share with you in a little bit, but for now, let's dig into some more tunes. I recently got around Ken Ishii and Danalog's music for the game C-Smash VRS. VRs? It's a futuristic sports game for the PSVR 2, combining squash, space stations, and a whole lot of atmospheric synth. Gonna kick this next bracket off with the track Warp by Ken Ishii. Then we're gonna hear some live coded music by Switch Angel, someone I've played a bunch of times here on Game Jams. If you're enjoying the music or enjoyed that chat, feel free to get in touch, let me know. If you're tuning in live, if you're tuning in on demand, a big welcome to you too. You can still text in, may just confuse whoever's on air at the time.

up with some really fun tunes. This one from a favorite release of mine, music from Res Infinite. This track was the Boss Attacks remix for Eden Last Box by Cold Cut and Tim Bran. Something I've played a bunch of times, or played a bunch of our tracks from this album. Before that, Switch Angel with her brand new live-coded track, Foundation 1. And before that, new to me, Ken Ishii with Warp from the C-Smash VRS soundtrack. Up next, gonna hear some brand new music from Melbourne-based game composer and audio designer Callum Lee Gow. Gonna hear a few tracks from his new Futility release, which is a collection of music he's created for a game that never came to pass. Luckily, he's still been able to release these tunes, despite the game not going ahead. Just went up on Bandcamp the other day. And it's a testament to the challenges of creative collaboration. The thoughts of desperation, fear, and meaninglessness that rears its head when things begin to fall apart. Unfortunate reality of developing games, there's never a guarantee that they'll make it to the finish line. So you've got to support the ones that do. This is Strongjaw, then we're going to hear a few other tracks from this album. This is Futility by Callum Lee Gow. Keep it locked to Game Jams.

0: Callum Lee get out there with a few tracks from his just released Futility album. A couple of tracks there from a composed for a game which never made it to release. Fortunately, Callum was able to drop this album on Bandcamp the other day, so it can exist on its own and be heard by us. Kicked off with the track Strong Jaw. Then in the middle there we heard Gods and Rocks. And wrapping up the bracket there we heard Tunnel Vision. Really cool sound, and yeah, really enjoy that. Glad that he was able to release it just in time for Game Jams tonight. How convenient. Hey, since I've last checked in with you, you've had a new member sign up. Ken Scriven in Canterbury has become a proud member to Fiesta Jazz and added a generous donation on top of that. Thank you very much, Ken. Yeah, that's really awesome. And I know I mentioned this before, but yes, every donation over $2 is tax deductible. Something to keep in mind over the next few days, as we're in the last few days of the financial year and the last few days of our radio festival. It all wraps up at the end of June, so member up before then to go on the running for some of the awesome prizes. Okay, we're gearing up to jump into our next interview. I was lucky enough to catch up with Ollie, aka Dreamtrack, musician for the game Schrodinger's Cat Burglar, as well as Martin, the developer from Abandoned Sheep up in Brisbane, talking all about the music in this gorgeous puzzle game where you play as a cat. Gonna hear from Ollie and Martin. Yeah, spill all about this game, which released just earlier in the month. Just after these messages. But first we're going to hear the theme from Schrodinger's Cat Burglar to get us in the mood. Keep it locked.
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0: Cool. I suppose it's a good time to do an intro. Martin, Ollie, thanks so much for joining me.
1: Thanks for having us. Yeah.
2: Yep, great to be here.
0: Tell me about yourselves.
2: So I'm Martin. I'm the director at Abandoned Sheep. We, as a studio, are pretty small. There's only like two full-time employees and then a bunch of collaborators. And I set the studio up back in 2018 because I started to look into like making my own game, having spent 18 years in the games industry at that point, so now 26. So yeah, I started off being an animator in the games industry, where I worked for like Sony and Jagex and a bunch of studios in the UK, and also on some like smaller indie titles with like Mode 7 and Polygon Treehouse. Then I moved over to Australia in 2018, didn't know what I was going to do, and thought, I guess I'll try making a game while I look for work. And that game was Schrodinger's Cat Burglar. And so it grew from like a personal project into a full-time thing. That's pretty much who we are.
1: Yeah, I'm Ollie, as sort of professionally known as Dream Track some of the time. And I should talk about my background, really. I've been doing music my whole life. Started off sort of being in a band, a synth pop band, called Trademark, who Martin was a big fan of at the time.
2: Still am.
1: Thank you. Yeah. And then moved into more sort of production work, and I do a little bit of sort of dance electronic music on the side, like self-release, but a lot of stuff is working with other artists and producing them. So that's sort of my main job, along with bits of music for ads and TV and, you know, anything I can get, basically. Yeah, in terms of games, I've done a little bit before, but this is my first full soundtrack that I've done sort of solo. I feel like I'm doing everything in the wrong order. Martin and I have known each other for a really long time, but we were like, you went to uni with Steve. That's how I know you, isn't it? Yeah, it's such a long time ago that I can't quite remember. But like,
2: that's the thing. Yeah.
1: Okay. So Steve and I went to school together. So this is there's a long link where I've known Martin on the peripheral of my, and he was a big supporter of the band, and we hung out whenever we could, but we didn't live in the same place, so we didn't see a lot of each other. So this has been really fun, because I feel like I've actually got to know you much better over the last couple of years while we've been working together, absolutely. And it's just great to have an excuse to chat. But yeah, we even performed on stage together a couple of times, a long time ago now,
2: I think they're up on YouTube. I think if you search for the ASAP at Truck, you'll find the video footage from about 20 years ago of us on the same stage.
1: Yeah. Oh, wow.
2: It's nice to see it come to this point now, many years later.

0: Yeah, absolutely. But yeah. The mutual friend of ours, yeah, I went to university with him, and that's how we first met Ollie back in the early 2000s. So yeah, a long time ago. Yeah.
1: Incredible. That was up in the UK, was it?
2: Yeah.
0: Mm-hmm. Yeah, in the Abingdon area, I believe.
2: That's where I'm from. Yeah. Mm. You lived in various places. I stayed on your floor in Cambridge once.
0: You did, yeah. The Human League gig.
2: When we were on tour. Yeah. Yeah,
0: that was very cool. So. Yeah, when you're supporting Human League, which was very cool. So I mostly lived in Cambridge for 18 years. When I was in the games industry, it was always in Cambridge, and then went from there all the way to Brisbane, other side of the planet, basically. So yeah, quite the shift. But yeah, so it's kind of weird to have known Ollie for so long, and then only when I'm on the other side of the planet to like really like work with and stuff. But
2: yeah.
1: Well, yeah, Ollie, your game work has been really exciting. I've been checking out these... soundtracks that you've linked to me, your collaboration with Nervous Test Pilot.
2: Yeah.
1: Couple of soundtracks. And what's interesting is listening to these albums after Schrodinger's Cat Burglar has released, hearing some through lines in your sound, is really cool.
2: Yeah.
1: I'd love to hear a bit more about these previous works, just as a bit of background.
2: Yeah. Well, Paul from Mode 7 is another old friend of mine. We were at school together as well. He's a little bit younger than me, but we always had a shared interest in electronic music for years and years, since we were teenagers, basically. But whenever we tried to collaborate on music together, we always were just trying to make each other laugh. So none of the music really was actually any good. It was just sort of mildly entertaining to hear once. We finally found something like when you've got a brief or like a purpose, you know, the soundtrack has to be a certain thing, then I feel like we can work together really well. But it was remote again, so we just sent things back and forth to each other and made suggestions. But those two soundtracks that I helped him with, they're quite different ones. The DLC for Fights in Tight Spaces, which is very sort of breakbeat, sort of manic electronic dance stuff, and then the other one, Banished Vault, is all very dark, brooding, ambient thing, which was fun to make because I probably wouldn't think of doing that, but because my own stuff tends to be a bit more lighthearted, so it was fun to make something really doomy and sort of kind of miserable.
1: And you were just mentioning before you've done some collaborations with some really cool Aussie artists as well.
2: So separate to this connection with Australia, for many years I've been working with a songwriter called Alex Burnett. He was previously known as Sparkadia and had a decent amount of success a few years back. And then now he's a very successful songwriter. I've been helping him for probably more than 10 years. I've known him for about 15 years, but we sort of worked together seriously for about 10. And he was in London for a long while. So we used to be in the studio every day, but he moved back to Sydney and now we work remotely. And I just do production, behind the scenes stuff. And I sort of... try to crowbar my musical ideas in once in a while, or suggest a style that something should be in. So yeah, which has been great. So yeah, some of the Thelma Plum, which there's the little plaque on the wall behind me, so that was really successful, and I'm very proud of that. That's the we've done two albums with her, and she's just got an amazing voice and writer. It's just all kinds of other stuff.
1: Yeah, awesome. Really broad background. And now you're collaborating, you have collaborated with, Abandoned Sheep on Schrodinger's Cat Burglar.
2: Yes.
1: For the listeners, Martin, what can you tell us about Schrodinger's Cat Burglar?
0: Right. I really should have nailed this elevator pitch by now. It should be pretty simple. But yeah, it's a puzzle adventure game and you play a literal cat burglar who gets the quantum superpower to be in two places at once. And it's a game where you control two characters simultaneously, one with the left stick, one with the right stick, or you can play it cooperatively with a friend. And it's based around the uncertainty principle of quantum mechanics. So if, while no one is observing, you can exist in both locations, and that lets you do things like press two buttons simultaneously or stand on two pressure pads at once. And if you pick up an item with one of these cats, the other one

0: is also holding the item because it's the same cat. So it's like puzzles just fall out of it. But then when you introduce an observer, that's when the superposition collapses down to the observed half of that position, and the other one becomes theoretical, which essentially in our universe makes it into a kind of quantum ghost. You can go through doors and all this sort of thing. And yeah, so it's basically, it's kind of, it's a puzzle game, big adventurous stuff, a kind of story that goes in quite unexpected directions, bunch of puzzles, a whole bunch of like being a cat, knocking things off desks. Features a hedgehog called Lacey Susan. That's one of those things that seems to please a lot of people. And yeah, and it's got an incredible soundtrack.
1: That it does. Yeah, I've been really loving what I've heard before it released and after it released and the soundtrack went up. It's, yeah, got espionage. It's got some really cool techie sounds. Yeah, Ollie, how did you find this sound for Schrödinger's Cat Burglar?
2: Yeah, I mean, I think it was, I mean, we had a few chats about where it should sit. And I know that Martin liked the music that I'd made previously. So he was sort of very trusting of me, which was great. But really, I just looked at the early versions of the game, and especially where there was a bit of graphics and a bit of story, because the very first level, it's changed quite a few times, but that was sort of the first thing that existed. So it was almost like the scene setting for the whole thing.
0: Mm.
2: And it just sort of, we talked a lot about how it's got sci-fi and it's got a certain amount of sort of action or, you know.
0: Yeah, I think I'll just jump in there. Yeah. But like for me, like the game, like when I was always thinking about the game, it was kind of like that, you know, you always talk about how you have to have design pillars, and the design pillars for this game kind of matched really neatly to the words of the title. Mm. So the Schrödinger was sci-fi, the cat was feline adventurousness, and the burglar was like a kind of a espionage-y feel.
1: Oh, wow.
0: And I remember like back in 22, I think, when you did the main theme, I think it was that long ago. But yeah, we talked about like, oh, it has to kind of have all these three things in there. And then, yeah, that was the kind of, yeah, what Ollie nailed. That was basically the style piece, wasn't it, that theme tune?
2: Yeah, I mean, how I went about it was I just collated a large amount of references. Like, I didn't really want it to sound like anything specific or copy anything, but it was just like, I was like, how do people represent cats in music? And so you sort of think about something like a Pink Panther theme. And it's like, it's got this sort of sneaky, you know, I know that's a spy thing as well, so it sort of works together, but there's this sort of sneaky chromatic movement that's like, seems to sort of feel like you're a cat. There's also a sort of, I mean, I don't know how much I opened up about this to you, because I didn't want to put you off too many times, but there's sort of like... I also thought about like cat walk and how a cat walks, and also the sort of music that would be on there. So there's a sort of certain pace or like tempo that kind of works in terms of, I imagine a cat sort of sauntering around, you know, or this kind of thing.
0: I remember you saying like the main theme kind of, because it descends, you were like, that sounds like a cat jumping down from something.
2: Yeah,
0: it's
2: yeah.
0: Yeah, I can totally hear that. That really kind of felt very appropriate.
2: Yeah.
0: And like myself and Chara and my wife just like sing it to ourselves around the house. It's insanely catchy. So yeah, it's really
2: that's
0: strong.
2: Good. That was the plan. Yeah. Like, as long as it's not too annoying. But yeah.
0: No.
2: Yeah, so that, and then there was a sort of separate thread of like heist movie or sort of espionage movie, like, you know, David Arnold, James Bond. And sort of for some reason it felt like a very sort of late 90s, early 2000s thing. I feel like something about being trapped in a what do you call it, a facility, everything's indoors and dark, and it just sort of felt like one of those things. So I was listening to that, and you know, Fight Club soundtrack and Chemical Brothers and like Propeller Heads and all that sort of thing from that sort of particular time period. And I just thought, well, that would be a fun thing to try and work in.
0: And also the dulcimer, you had that like 60s like espionage thing as well, which really works.
2: Yeah. So sort of referencing like Get Carter or something like that is a, these sort of things were Lalo Schifrin soundtracks I was doing a lot of Mission Impossible and Dirty Harry and stuff like that. So trying to just cram all of that together, again, with the sci-fi thing, which is probably what comes a little bit more naturally to me, like synth stuff. So that was all... So it's ideal, really, because I love all of those kind of... all of that music. So it was just a pleasure to sort of surround myself with it and try and write in that style. Yeah.
1: Sounds like a really cool opportunity to explore that style.
2: Yeah.
1: Imagine how often that comes up.
2: I'm hoping that there's a sequel so that I can do another 2 hours of it because I really enjoyed making it.
1: Oh, yes.
2: Yeah.
0: No comment.
2: No comment. There we go. I don't know anything about that.
0: Yeah.
1: Two cats, two burglars.
0: Yeah, man.
2: Yeah.

0: Actually, Martin, I just listened to the your interview on Zed Games from a few weeks ago, and I was surprised to hear that the game wasn't always focused around a cat.
1: Oh, yes. Yeah,
0: at what point did you shift to this cat theme, and was that before or after Ollie joined?
1: Well, I mean, the project has been going for close to a decade, so it will probably not surprise you to know that it's like a long time ago, back in 2018, basically.
0: Okay.
1: Yeah, the initial idea for the game, like way back, was just going to be about two entangled burglars. So it was like a kind of a, it was very much the burglar part of the cat burglar, and it was going to be called the Entangle Men. And the idea for, I basically worked on a different game idea, and I'd done, because I'm an animator and I'd done some modeling in the past, but I haven't, like, for a long time I was just animating other people's models. And I was like, I should probably try and just do some modeling at some point. And I made this really rubbish looking tubby little cat character who's adorably, I think she's still around, or I like the pictures are at least, and I want to resurrect her at some point, but called Fat Mittens. She's kind of like Mittens from our game, but like really rotund, like a kind of a character. But that was for a different project. And then when I was having this idea for this Quantum project, and I was like, I want to prototype it, and I should probably just put a character in there just to get it going. I should use the cat character. And then it was like that, one of those ideas where everything just falls into place. It's like, why didn't this strike me sooner? It's like so obvious that a cat-themed Quantum game is a Schrodinger cat game. So yeah, that was kind of like what kicked it. I think the actual mechanical stuff would have been similar before that, but the game definitely benefits from the cat like being in there. Mm-hmm. I think one of the things that really people react to really nicely is being able to play as a cat and do things like, you know, jump on desks, knock things off desks, lick your own bum hole, doing all these kind of like cat emotions. There's a meow button, and you can also purr, and all that sort of stuff. Is like, it doesn't really affect the puzzles and the gameplay at all, but. And I was for a long time like, does the game need this if it isn't going to tie into the central mechanics? And I realized that actually, yeah, it really does, because games aren't just mechanics, they are theming as well. So yeah, it made a big impact.
0: Exactly. And yeah, quick shout out to the team at Supertonic. I understand you worked with them on the sound design.
1: Oh yeah. Yeah. I mean, we're here to talk about music, but on the sound design front, there's some incredible work in there. Like I don't know if you've noticed, but the cameras in the game, when they see you and when they lose sight of you, they do a kind of noise that is a very Star Wars Ben Burtt kind of hello, aww, when they lose sight. And it's like giving that kind of sense of personality. Mm. And the sound palette for the Quantum stuff, working with them and like realizing that a kind of a frozen lake and like shimmery is the right space for that. And yeah, and they like, there's a really cool sound effect in there, which is kind of a spoiler, so I won't say what it is, but it was very inspired by something from Half-Life 2, which is one of those amazing games, but one of my favorite sound effects ever. We've done a kind of homage to it in this, so yeah, it's been really nice to have that too.
0: Incredible. So there's obviously that big pivot at the start of development. Ollie, did you go through any sort of big pivots with the music early on, or like what did these conversations look like at the start of the project?
2: Yeah, I think the main thing that happened really was that if anyone played the first release demo, they would have heard this, but the first music that I did for that opening level, while I think as a track it was quite nice to listen to for 3 minutes when you were looping it round, it just felt very repetitive. And I like music that's repetitive and that just changes subtly over time. And I was like, oh, well, this will work for a long form game. But that was a sort of big pivot where I was like, oh, this doesn't work at all. It actually just becomes quite annoying quite quickly. And then from then on, everything I did became a lot more sort of musical and composed. I'm not using great language to describe this, but it was sort of like longer phrases and more development musically rather than a sort of dance music thing where you just get a cool, you know, 4-8 bar hook and then you do things to it and you sort of, you know, build it and change it a little bit. But you know, because this is quite new for me because it's the first soundtrack that I really done on my own, and it was just like, I was like, oh, it's the rules are all completely different here.
1: Yeah, we touched on it, but I've been a fan of Ollie's for like literal decades. And so it's really nice to then, because it's like when you work with like someone on the project, I feel like, you know, especially in like the arts and like, you know, the team who are like making the stuff on the screen, it's like, oh, I'll have a lot of input and a lot of control over that. And with the music, it's like, well, just let Ollie do what Ollie does.
2: Yeah. Great. Yeah. So, yeah. Which was a real luxury for me and made it so enjoyable, because I was, I don't know, you can have different experiences with this. Some people want something very specific and then it's sort of a bit micromanaged, and that it's fine if they've got a vision and you're just there to facilitate it. But this was a little bit more creative for me, because we discussed it, and there were a couple of things that we had to fix or discard or whatever, but we found the atmosphere sort of
1: I think there was like, because that's the thing I remember, Split Lab Alpha as it was called, but Separation Lab, there were like three different versions of that before you landed on it, but thankfully the two other versions were like two other tracks in the game.
2: They ended up being reused or sort of utilized somewhere else. So
1: yeah, and they were like bang on. Yeah. So there was a little bit of like, oh, it's not the right direction, but never. I think it was all, it was just like trying to find the right spot. I remember coming to see you in Sydney and like running through the game as was. That was back when the game was third person and a bit different from what it is now. But it was like the structure was mostly the same, and I think covering all those kind of beats helped to like crystallize what it was going to be. But yeah, it works really well.
2: Yeah.
1: But I don't know if it was the very first. I think it was a track you did for like level 3, which wasn't levels 1 and 2, but that returned as Power Control. So it was kind of nice to, you know, like it was resurrected and like, you know, stayed in the game.
2: Yeah.
1: Which was very
2: cool.
1: But
2: sort of got a remix again. Mm. Yeah. Because again, it was one of those early ones that was a bit, a little bit repetitive and a little bit
1: finding
2: like,
1: its feet.
2: Yeah, exactly. Yeah.
0: I noticed the soundtrack covers a lot of different sort of vibes. It lends itself to contemplation.
2: Yeah.
0: You sit with it for a bit while you're solving a puzzle. I suppose, players could potentially be stuck there for quite a while, and yeah, you sort of want to lean into that.
1: Well, that was the big challenge, wasn't it? Like sitting in a puzzle for a long time and what to do.
2: Yeah. We struggled for a little while getting a dynamic music thing that worked. Mm. Again, that was something completely new to me. But what did work in the end is that there's just a sort of alternative, we called them thinky mixes. So if it's a puzzle that you're going to be in for quite a period of time and you need to concentrate, the music just calms down.
0: Cool.
2: But it's the same piece, but it's just a different arrangement to make you, I don't know, just if the drums are going the whole time and you're trying to focus on something, I find that kind of difficult. So yeah, it was a good, that was a good discovery.
1: There's I think there's only, or maybe a few levels where we have a slightly deeper version of that as well. Yeah, in Separation Lab and in Dual Event Orientation, where it's actually got three levels of those thinky pieces, and the puzzles, as you progress through the puzzles, the music progresses through those stages. And like, I kind of always imagined that like, oh, it'd be great if we could do this for the entire game, not really understanding quite the undertaking in terms of production and balancing, not just making it, I guess, but like making the differences worth being different from each other.
2: Yeah. I mean, I think if we'd had another year, we could have done all of that, but it only really needed it when they were quite tricky puzzles, so you were going to spend a lot of time in them, so then we'd needed a feeling of development, I think. But
0: yeah great point with the music shifting between the thinky and the more beat driven versions.
2: Yeah.
0: How did you spill that out into the soundtrack that we hear online?
2: I mean, what's the album release, and you know what's on streaming and on the Steam download is this was another job that I'd sort of forgotten that I needed to do before the deadline, and created quite a lot of stress for me right at the end. You know, a lot of the pieces in the game are 13, 14, 15 minutes long, and are designed to loop, so they don't really have a beginning and an end. They just have a flow. Mm. and hopefully you don't notice that they loop. Hopefully they're long enough that you only have to hear them like once or twice to get through the thing that you're in. So then I had to sort of take them and arrange them into something that was just a little bit tighter structurally so that it's enjoyable listen. If you just want to listen to it as an album or, you know, put a track on a playlist or something, you can do that. So that was quite a bit of work. And the thinky versions do appear a little bit in some of the arrangements as like a breakdown or something, but I didn't really focus on those. So there is, okay. If there was demand, maybe we'll do a thinky version of the album or something. It has been discussed, I haven't gone into doing that yet, so it'll be a little while.
1: I think it would really, like, because I have access to the source files, and so there's, like, the upbeat and then the thinky version of all the tracks, and just having a little playlist of all the thinky ones back-to-back is so relaxing. like, it really helps you focus.
2: Well, that's the main thing. It's probably good focus music for, you know, doing other coding or revision or whatever people, you know, listen to that for.
1: Like, you know, doing homework and a little anime cartoon. I want to shout out as well the Systems Control album track, because I think you took... Because that's a really complex piece, because it through the level, it goes through like four different movements, and they also have different layers of on top of each other. And the album track version is such a kind of like journey through those things in such a really pleasing way. So
2: oh, nice.
1: That's like, a real high point, I think.
2: Yeah.
1: Works really well.

0: Well, it sounds like for the soundtrack, you may have even shortened the songs if they were, originally.
1: Yeah, I tried to not cut anything that felt, to not just delete a bunch of material because, I don't know, maybe someone who's playing the game is their favourite bit and I've cut it out. So I didn't want to do that, but I tried to avoid too much repetition. Like I said, with these long pieces that are designed to loop, things come back, but they're just very slightly different, or maybe you haven't heard it for 5 minutes, so it's okay to hear it again. Mm. But then when I shorten the track, it's like, doesn't need to happen twice. So, yeah, I just really wanted it to be, like, listenable. Mm. It's sort of my new album. I've spent, couple of years, seriously sort of working on it. So, yeah.
2: Just, absolutely. Yeah.
0: Mm. I really do appreciate that these tracks are as long as they are. Doing game jams, I listen to a lot of video game soundtracks, and for a medium that's it's designed to loop endlessly, a lot of the tracks in games are actually quite short, and a lot of video game soundtracks that I listen to have many songs that are under 2 or 3 minutes.
1: Yeah.
0: So, yeah, I love seeing that most of the tracks on here are, like, 5 minutes plus.
1: Well, this is a corner I sort of back myself into, because if you're doing something quite atmospheric or textural, it's okay if it's shorter and the loop is shorter, because you don't notice it so much. It's just setting a scene, I guess. Mm. But with all of these, I was very much trying to be a little bit old school in the soundtrack way of them, there being themes and there's melody and things that are, it's not just supposed to completely sit in the background and not be noticed. So then in terms of that, the only problem is when you start repeating, people are like, oh yeah, I remember that bit, and now I'm hearing it again, and now I'm hearing it again. So it's not just sort of I kind of had to make it longer just to avoid it being irritating or too catchy or something.
2: That was my feedback initially for the main theme you did, where I was like, I think this is a bit too it was boiled down to, I think this is too good, because it was just really catchy and fun, and I was like, is this too much? No, too much is not a problem. Too much is what we want. So I had to really rethink my approach to music. But I did also want to, like, really, you were talking about themes and stuff like that, and one of my favorite things in the game is that basically the melody you hear in the first level comes back in the very last, and like how that really kind of caps everything off, like recontextualizes it and stuff. It's like, oh man, I love it when soundtracks do that. So very happy that you got it into the soundtrack for this too.
0: It's really cool. You've got a few motifs or riffs that pop up quite a bit. Really cool, cohesive release. It's a sort of album I can imagine people finding this first and making their way to the game. It's great when a soundtrack exists outside, or can have a life of its own outside of the game.
1: Yeah. Well, thanks. No, that's great. That was the plan. So,
2: excellent.
1: Yeah.
0: Actually, on the track names, were they always titled this way, or were they, like, did you create these track names for the soundtrack?
1: They directly refer to the level. We did discuss about doing other things.
2: I have one regret.
1: What's that?
2: On the naming of the tracks. The one that's called The Past.
1: Yeah.
2: I think it should have been called Edith.
1: Ah.
2: And I was like, that would have been really nice to call it Edith, but never mind. For game story reasons, but it's like, well, it's too late.
1: We were sort of up against it by the time I thought about the titles, because I also had a sort of, when I used to have like film soundtrack albums, quite often there's no titles and the scenes don't have titles, and they'd use like a line of dialogue or something, and I had this idea that, like, we could, because the dialogue's so good in the game and there's so many great lines, I was like,

0: could just be like quotes from the, but ultimately it was like, I had about a week left and I was like, I don't have time to go through the script so we just settled on the level names, and it makes it easier for if it's someone like, I like the level in Riff Lab, they can just go, the music in Riff Lab, they can just go and get that. Yeah.
1: And honestly, I kind of like, I think it gives it a certain kind of enigmatic mystique as well, like especially though you've got tracks called, the track called Production and Shipping being thematically and melodically so heavy.
0: Yeah,
1: it's like there's something really like nice about that.
0: Yeah,
1: and we've got a track called Orphan Devourer. I'm so happy that that term exists on the soundtrack. Really makes people wonder what the hell goes on at the end of the game.
0: Yeah, so, yeah. Talking about the final piece, the Orphan Devourer, which didn't exist. Sort of two weeks before release, that didn't exist because the original plan was to have no music there and just sound effects, because to be quite which I conceptually I loved the idea of, and when that happens in movies and things, you know, where they focus in on the sound effects and don't score everything, it can create a really unique feeling. But
1: yeah, we had like bug feedback saying this will be great when you've got the music in. And it was like, well, okay, we've taken the wrong direction there then. Yeah.
2: Ah, interesting.
0: But yeah, so it doesn't have any drums, that track, because there was so much going on in the sound design. Mm. I was just like, I don't think there's room for more like sort of transient, attacky, you know, sort of a, you know, boomy sounds or anything. So it's all. It's more just supposed to all sort of meld with the sound design and feel like one thing was the idea. So,
1: I forgot how much of out of the bag you pulled that, because that was like absolutely like, oh, I think we need something here. What can you do? And you went, stand back, I'll make a masterpiece, and it was great. But same thing with like the descent, that elevator. And it also was like perfectly timed, so just when the platform elevator touches down is when the piece hits its crescendo.
0: That was fun because there wasn't a lot of direct scoring in the game, but there's like two cutscenes that have a specific piece of music that follows the action, kind of thing. So it was
1: fun to do. Like the most overtly cinematic track in the game. I think it's just like, it's a real.
0: It also interpolates the main theme if you listen carefully. It's happening sort of in the background. So that was fun to try and meld lots of stuff together. But yeah,
1: I was going to say like Systems Control is kind of like the mega mix of all the different themes from the game. Yeah. It's got like the main theme and like all the other ones coming back in. It's really good to hear it in those contexts. It's a good album. I really like
0: it. Thanks.
1: What a surprise.
0: Thank you. Well, thank you for asking me to do it, because it's just like the most fun I've had at work for a really long time. It's nothing like work, really.
1: Yeah.
0: So, yeah.
1: Oh, yeah.
0: Yeah.
1: Yeah, because I initially was thinking, well, I should probably do the music to keep costs down. I was like, wait a minute, I think I know someone who can do better than that. So yeah, that worked out really well.
0: Yeah,
2: cool. I was going to say, with those more cinematic tracks, I guess it's rare that you get to know exactly what the player, or you know, roughly what the player will be looking at when you hit certain beats in the track. But I suppose that's a rare opportunity to, not like Mickey Mouse it or anything, but have some more like timed up or synced.
0: You can put the build in the right place rather than it sort of, you know, even when you're transitioning between thinky and full mix, you don't know when that's going to happen. So it sort of needs to be able to feel natural at any point in the music. But, you know, there are occasions where it happens on a drum fill or a thing that, you know, it can be an awkward. This is the sort of thing that was bothering me deeply and why it took me so long to get that right. But but yes, I've not done a lot of stuff to picture, but that was what it felt like, really. Was almost, you know, it's a scene, it's a set thing, it's you know, 1 minute 20 seconds long, so I know exactly what I can do here.
1: Yeah, and we were really limited on those because, like, we don't have dialogue in the game, so everything is like a text box, and the player can take as long as they want to press A to move to the next text box. So, like, there was, like, the only two opportunities to do that were those two scenes, essentially, so yeah.
2: Yeah, wow. Actually, just on the note about pulling out that one track towards the end, Martin, for you, with development, were there any puzzles you really had to pull together

0: pretty quickly?
1: Oh, God.
2: A lot of the puzzles have existed in the game. There's one puzzle in particular called There and Back Again, which is like in the early part of the game, and it's where you kind of have to run across a Heisenberg field to turn it off so you can split and go back with one cat. And that was like one of those very early like test cases of like, what can these mechanics do, you know, as a puzzle, what can we get out of it? And that has been there in when the game was top down, and I had showed it in the first QGF back in 2019, when it went to a third person chase camera, and also now in the final game. So it's nice to have like the same puzzle everywhere, but like all the level designs were kind of thrown away and reworked when we changed camera views. And yeah, I think there were a couple of puzzles. It's kind of funny. There are two puzzles in particular that were always kind of weak. One of them is in dual event orientation and one is in power control. And Ziggy, Andrew, the level designer and puzzle designer on the game, who's, you know, like, he started as an artist and has like moved into those disciplines. But he's like, I feel like I could rework these. And it's like, yeah, I think you can. And he made them, and they're both like big difficulty spikes because he's made them with such a full understanding of all the mechanics that they ask so much of the player. And like, I guess when you go back and make a new puzzle in amongst old puzzles, there's a real difference in things. So they're really chewy, good puzzles, but they were, very last minute, and they didn't have quite as much playtesting, I think, and they catch people out. But people get through them, so that's okay.
0: Yeah.
2: But I think in terms of like actual puzzles, those are like the most last minute things we put in. And in terms of like, what can we get done with the time available? I think that whole entire end sequence with the new music that Ollie did was a real seat of the pants, like, choreography of... Because it's got, like, falling walkways and, like, explosions and stuff happening all at once. And it was like, I didn't think we would have the capacity or the budget to do that, but I hoped we would. And so when it came to it, it was like, we're just going to throw everything we can in and hope it comes together. And I think it just about does, which is good. But yeah, very last minute.

0: In terms of actually creating the soundtrack, is it all in the box? Are there any live instruments? Or yeah, I'm keen to hear a bit about your process.
1: It is a mixture of things. Because I've been doing this so long, I 20 years ago, nearly everything was hardware because you didn't really have the option of it not being. So I still have, analog synths and a few processors, like weird delay units and stuff that I've collected over the years. So, and some of that features, but it's a real mix. A lot of it is in the box. There's a few tracks that I think are entirely in the box on the computer. Yeah, it really just sort of depended on how I was feeling at the time. Like, sometimes it's fun to just... lie on the bed upstairs and just do it all like in a very relaxed way with I've got a little 2-octave MIDI keyboard and that'll do. And then other times I want to plug in this room and I've just got sort of all this stuff around me and try and involve some of that.
0: Is that a rack of patch cables behind?
1: Yeah. So I've got a little modular setup in the back, and there's a few other things, little sort of lo-fi sampler, Yamaha thing. I actually sampled my friend's cat on that, and then that features in one of the... That's in Systems Control, actually.
2: Is that the scratched meow, or is that...
1: No. So again, this is something that I haven't been entirely honest with you, that I've hidden all manner of cat sounds all the way through.
2: How?
1: All the tracks.
2: How could
1: because
2: you?
1: Because
2: it is not the project to hide meows in.
1: I mentioned this really early on. I was like, I could sort of incorporate some cat sounds, and you seemed a bit worried. I think you thought it was going to be sort of like meow, meow, meow, meow, meow, meow, or something, and I was not like that. But yes, I mean, that one's quite disguised because it's sort of digital.

0: and then it plays a little arpeggio and things. But there's a few there's a few of my friend's cat sounds do appear in places.
1: So retroactively, I'm extremely in favour of this. I'm glad you did it. I'm going to have to listen to it again now to try and pick them out, because I thought all the cat stuff was the synthesizers that sound like cats.
0: There's that as well. There's that as well. So there's some direct sort of filtery monosynths that I was like, well, that sort of sounds like a cat. So, but some of them are real cats. Yeah.
1: Wow. Okay, I'm going to listen again now. Any excuse.
2: It's going to be like, you know, if you're listening to the soundtrack and you're looking for cats, you're going to hear them.
0: Yeah. I was hoping it would just be subtle enough that you would feel like there was the presence of a cat, but that it's not so obvious that you're... The scratch is the main one where it's like, well, this is a feature, but other than that, I'll have to send you some timestamps and stems and things so that you can hear where they are.
1: Yeah, please do. I really want to like see if I subconsciously recognize them. Yeah. Like maybe that's why I dream about cats, is because of the subtle sounds and the music. It's all getting stuck in there.
2: Ollie, is there anything else you'd like to get off your chest while we're being honest?
0: No, I don't. Not that I can think of offhand.
2: We've name dropped a few tracks so far, but do you guys each have a favourite track in the game?
0: I come back to CEO Office a lot when I feel like I've been trying not to listen to it because it's finished and I can't change it now, so I sort of have to not. I'm like, oh, I should have fixed that. So I try not to, you know. I suppose I could. I'm not going to do that. But it's not quite like the game. I can't go and fix bugs in the soundtrack. I mean, the bugs are subjective anyway. I mean, doesn't really matter. But it's some things where I'm like, oh, I could have done that a little bit better. But CEO Office is what I'm really proud of. Just because it's... as we were saying, I think your initial reaction was, that's a lot of wrong notes. we were talking about... I'd been listening to Mission Impossible and stuff, and a lot of that stuff like is harmonically very weird. Mm. Like, it kind of comes from jazz and things, but also it's like this... you know, it's meant to put you on edge. So there are these notes that just feel like, whoa, that's a big blast of a note that I wasn't expecting. So, I feel like I sort of nailed that in that one.
1: That was the one, because basically I was going to say my favorite track is about four tracks, because it's like that you kept like coming up with a new track that was a leap above what there was before. And then I think like that was one of the first tracks that you put together that really felt like you nailed like what the atmosphere of the game is going to be. And because the kind of the big, because it's at the point in the game where you suddenly first realize how big the facility is and how deep underground you are, and it really captures that Bond villain like hugeness, which is really good and really dramatic and distinctive. Like those wrong notes, it was I was thinking, it was like they're wrong but they work. How do you write that? So that's really cool. But then, like, I think Maintenance was like, Maintenance Hub was like the one of the ones that really had alchemy to it. Like, it didn't, I would never have thought that, like, the way, like, a 3-4 piece like that, that with the kind of electronic stuff would sum up, like, the maintenance department, and it really nailed it. And I remember you put in the bit where there's the strings and it goes into, like, a major kind of thing.
0: Yeah.
1: And I was like, I initially balked at it because it was like, this is so tonally a step away from what was before, that it feels like it's too far. But again, it was the problem was that it was too good. Ah. It was like, I have to remember, that's why. But yeah, no, and I was going to say Rift Research, which I know you've played on the radio, Matt, but that's just like, it's like a potted history of like all your electronic inspirations, like Kraftwerk and all sorts.
0: Yeah,
1: so good.
0: Yeah,
2: that hook at the start of Rift Research just got me straight away.
0: Oh, amazing. Yeah, I'm really happy with that as well, because I haven't...
1: Yeah.
0: I guess I that was a sort of deliberate attempt to, like, I'd been listening, like, obviously it's a different genre, but I've been listening to lots of like sort of drum and bass and things that have a lot of sound design elements in them, and I was like that music feels very sci-fi to me, and we talked a lot about trying to weave these elements in, and I was like, oh, I want to make something that has that kind of sound to it. And really, it's my first attempt to make anything that sounds like that at all. I was pretty pleased with that. Yeah,
1: nailed it.
0: Yeah, thanks.
2: Awesome. Yeah, where can people find the soundtrack? It's on Bandcamp.
0: It's on Bandcamp. It's on Steam and with the game, and then it's on. As far as I know, it's on all the streaming things. And you can probably, like, I'd rather you bought it from Bandcamp, but if you want to buy it on some other music service, I think it's on all of them.
2: Mm. Cool.
0: And I also, while I'm here, I'll mention that I opted out of Content ID. So if anyone wants to stream the game with the music playing, they won't have any troubles with copyright or takedown or adverts or whatever. And if they want to use it in the background of some other video where they're talking about something else, that's essentially fine, as long as I get a credit and as long as they're, you know, not being awful while my music's playing in the background. But yeah, it's open to doing whatever they want with it. Yeah,
2: that's awesome.
0: Yeah.
2: And Martin, games on Steam, where can people find it?
1: Yes, go to Steam and search for the annoyingly hard to spell Schrodinger's Cat Burglar. But, you know, the title is the title. It was like there was nothing better than that. So it was the perfect title for the game. But yeah, it's we're on Steam. We're not on anything else yet. I think it's like now the game is out and, like, you know, it's kind of like, you know, established. It's time for me to look into, at the very least, releasing on GOG and maybe Itch and like other platforms like that on PC, and then we'll look into consoles afterwards. Cool. But yeah, we'll be adding to the game as we go along. I think I think I've said this publicly, but there will be some bonus puzzles being added to the game.
2: Ooh.
1: At some point in the future. So like, nice. There's a, you know, little bit extra for free, basically, for people to come back to the game and play.
2: Nice. Oh, very cool. Well, yeah, where can people connect with you guys online?
0: Just Dream Track without a C. If you search that, you'll find all my other stuff.
2: Just realized, is that an anagram for trademark?
0: It is. Yeah. Okay. It's a good spot. That came from my dad. My dad's a big fan of anagrams, so he
1: really
0: set me up with that. But I've been Dream Track for a long time now, so...
2: Okay.
0: Yeah, that's it. I put out an album in 2020 because I, the first 6 months of the pandemic, I was like, oh, I'm going to finish all the half-written music I've got and put it out. So so that exists, but I haven't really put a lot of other stuff out. But there are the other game soundtracks. They've happened in the interim. So there's a few things for people to listen to. Yeah.
2: Oh, cool.
1: You should put more stuff out.
0: Yeah. I've got to write some, though.
2: Right. Oh yeah, keen to hear more from you.
0: Okay. Yeah, absolutely. Yeah. I'll get on it.
2: Yeah. And yeah, Martin, where can people find you online or Abandoned Sheep?
1: Yes, yeah. So we're Abandoned Sheep in various forms. I think we're Abandoned Sheep Dev on Instagram and we're _ Abandoned Sheep on Blue Sky. I think we're variations on that. But yeah, we're on all the kind of like, you know, TikTok and things like that as well. Mm. And Blue Sky and stuff like that. We have a website and, you know, we've got the Steam account. There's a Discord for the studio as well, which you can find from the website. That's pretty lively, quite a lot of chat in there, especially if you're a speedrunner, get in there and beat the 21-minute speedrun champion currently. Get on that. We'll be supporting the game for a little while to come, and then we'll be, you know, looking into what comes after that. And it'll be a fun old time.
2: Incredible. Yeah, Martin, Ollie, thanks so much for joining me today.
0: Thanks for having us. Thank you.
1: Yeah, our pleasure. Yeah. Thank you.

Welcome back. That was Ollie Horton, otherwise known as Dream Track, and Martin Binfield, the director of Abandoned Sheep, chatting with me about Schrodinger's Cat Burglar, which released on Steam late last month, with a chunky soundtrack to go along with it. Really enjoyed catching up with Martin and Ollie the other day, and they shared some really interesting experiences about the development of this game and soundtrack. As Ollie mentioned, it's a huge album, coming in at around 2 hours long, spanning a handful of different sounds, so definitely recommend checking the rest of it out if you liked what you heard. Of course, if you're just tuning in, you can listen back to that full interview by heading to the Game Jams page on the PBS FM website or app. The website is pbsfm.org.au. And head to the Game Jams page. Up next, another favourite of mine and a game I've spun plenty of times across the airwaves, The Drifter, which released on Steam around this time last year. But it's just released on the Nintendo Switch and Switch 2 just earlier this week. Currently listening to Best Laid Plans. After this, going to hear another couple of tracks. Past Lives and Dust Storm. Check in with you again soon. You're on Game Jams with Matt on PBS FM.

developed by Powerhoof, and the brooding dark synth cinematic score by Mitchell Pasmans and Louis Meyer. The Drifter won a bunch of awards at the Aussie Game Developer Awards last year, so it's great to see it reaching a new audience with the Switch release. Perfect time to spin a couple of tracks from The Drifter, but as you know, any excuse will do for me. Right now, the track Sun by Brisbane outfit Magic City Counterpoint. This track is featured as the main theme for Fuzzy Ghost's upcoming game. Janet DeMornay is a slumlord and a witch, which is coming out soon and was included in the Frosty Games Fest digital games showcase earlier in the month. Magic City Counterpoint have collaborated with Fuzzy Ghost a few times now. You can hear some music associated with their other games across their catalogue on Bandcamp. And this track, Sun, you can hear on their Dialogue release. I want to send a huge shout out to Oscar Perez, I hope I pronounced your name right, who has just joined Ports of Paradise as a passionate member. Thank you very much, Oscar. And you'll be getting a Radio Fest t-shirt alongside your other membership goodies. That's right, anyone signing up as a passionate member or above gets a special Radio Fest t-shirt if you sign up before the end of June. So you've only got a few days left. 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Check in with you again soon. Keep locked to Game Jams.

couple of tracks there from the game Drift City Kings, developed by local legend Magic Duidu and Nonsense Machine. Drift City Kings is a top-down, colourful 2D racing game set in a punk cartoon world based on a very near-future Melbourne. Across the rest of the soundtrack, you'll hear street beatscapes, corporate motivational, high-energy electronausea. The list goes on. By Magic Duidu and a heap of local collaborators, this soundtrack spans all possible moods and genres. I want to thank Duidu for putting me onto this when we met the other week. I anticipate I'll be spinning some more of this stuff on Game Jams whenever I can. Up next, slowing down a bit, Irish electronic game musician Bokuma has recently released a few albums of interludes, soundscapes, and vignettes plucked from his past releases. I'll be sharing a few tracks from Bokuma's Postcards to the Psychiatrist series. Kicking off with this track underneath me now, Obsolete, which is from Postcards to the Psychiatrist Release 3. Keep it locked to Game Jams. You're with Matt for the next 20 minutes or so.

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0: bliss, angst, groove, smooth, wild, dreamy. It's all here on the Olympic Road. Come on a trip crossing energies, moods, sounds and worlds, blending the classics with the new and unexpected. The Olympic Road with Henno, every other Monday morning from 2 on PBS.
1: Of interesting ambient tracks there from Irish glitchy synthy video game composer Bokuma. From the Postcards to the Psychiatrist releases, which just dropped on his Bandcamp about a week or so ago. Which is a collection of interludes, soundscapes, and vignettes taken from past releases. From start to end there, quite a few tracks, quite short. We heard Obsolete, then Swen Dab, then 24K Ranch, then Northern Echoes, and wrapped up there with Jaded Light. We're in the final 10 minutes of Game Jams this morning. Got one more game to share with you before I get out of here, make way for the brekkie spread. Another game I featured a couple of episodes ago for the Frosty Games Fest special. Some music from Management in Space, being developed by Silver Stitch Productions up in Sydney. It's a gritty sci-fi strategy roguelite. You find yourself in debt and have to build, mine, trade, and date using stations across the galaxy. It's a management roguelite. Yeah, really interesting game. Music by Duncan Laddo. Played a few of his tracks on Game Jams before. Really cool stuff. Spans this atmospheric sound. There's some more intense tracks on the album as well. Currently in development and coming soon, so you can find that one on Steam if you want to keep in the loop. You can wishlist it. This is the ambient underground theme. After this, we'll hear the track Dark Side of the Galaxy, which is the desktop theme. I may as well say goodbye now and let you enjoy the next 10 minutes of tunes, although I might pop my head up again. I want to say a big thanks to all the people signing up as members over the last 4 hours to various shows. As I've said a few times, there's no wrong way to support PBS FM, whether that's by becoming a member to your favourite show, or if you can't pick, you become a member to the station overall. Either way, if you sign up before the end of June, so in the next few days, you will go in the running to win one of the major prizes as part of this year's radio festival. And of course, coming up to the end of June, you can, of course, make a donation to the station, which is tax deductible over $2. We'd love to see another couple of Game Jams members come through in the last 10 minutes if you've been enjoying what you've been hearing over the last 4 hours. Otherwise, if you're just tuning in, you can head back to the Game Jams page on the website or the app. Hear what I've been sharing with you tonight. A couple of really exciting interviews from earlier in the show as well. Gonna leave you with this. Next track by Duncan Laddo for Management in Space. Up next is Dark Side of the Galaxy. And I'll check in with you again right before the end. Keep it locked to Game Jams.

too can join that list. Just head to pbsfm.org.au, hit the membership button up the top. You got a couple of days to get in during Radiofest if you do that before the end of June. Come on, I'll catch y'all in another fortnight. I've got another really exciting show lined up for you in 2 weeks' time. I've been Matt. Stick around for the Brekkie Spread.

Good morning and hello. Welcome to The Breakfast Spread. It's terrific to have you with me once again here on the PBS 106.7 FM frequency. My name is Milo and it'll be my pleasure to hang out with you this morning all the way up until 9. Thank you to Matt. Another excellent episode of Game Jams. He will return in a fortnight's time. You can always listen back at the web at pbsfm.org.au. No guests on the show this morning, just a whole bunch of music, and I can't wait to get stuck into it with this one from Who Cares? From a beautiful compilation put out called Going Back to Sleep, which I almost very much so did this morning and cut it a bit fine into the studio. But it's all good, we made it here in one piece. This one released on A Colourful Storm. It's called Wax and Wane.

Jose Feliciano. So many incredible reinterpretations of songs from that man over the year. That one there, Light My Fire, of The Doors. Jose Feliciano also does an amazing cover of the American National Anthem, of all songs. I think he performed at a baseball game back in the 1960s and got hella booed. But the recording is out there, and it's worth a listen, surprisingly. Give it a go, give it a red hot crack if you're feeling adventurous. Is that the phrase? Regardless, wonderful stuff there from Jose Feliciano. Before that, we did hear from Usher Wells with a tune there called Blue Angels. That one there was lifted from a record by the name of Water Worlds. In the mix, we also heard from Cleveland Francis from an album of previously forgotten about demos and rarities that were wonderfully remastered in the year 2022 on a record, Beyond the Willow Tree. From Cleveland Francis, we heard the track Early Morning Rain. And at the very top of the program, we did hear from local group Who Cares and a tune of theirs called Wax and Wayne, which featured on a lovely compilation last year, Going Back to Sleep, which did feature on Moopy's record label, which is home to a lot of amazing and interesting and eclectic releases. The time is about to go 17 minutes past 6 a.m. and you're listening to The Breakfast Spread. Milo is my name, and it's terrific to be with you once again. The next cab off the rank comes from a band by the name of Lover. It was so great to have them in the studio a couple of weeks ago for Musical Chairs. You can actually catch them this Friday night at the Punters Club. They're doing a free show alongside another one of my favourites, Hatchie. Certainly worth getting along to. Here's a tune of theirs called Blind.

love a banjo moment. Fen Lily out of Dorset in the UK there with a beautiful tune called Uh-Huh, lifted from a record of hers called Win Win. Before it, we did hear from local three-piece Blue Communications with, just one of my absolute favourite songs of the last year, Australian Summer, that one there from their self-titled EP, Blue Communications. Before it, we did hear from Choctaw Nation, Oklahoma artist Samantha Crane, tune of hers called Bloom Day, which featured on a record, an EP called I Guess We Live Here Now, back in 2021. And at the very top of that bracket, we did hear from Lover, who were on the show a couple of weeks ago for the Musical Chairs segment, originally from Aotearoa, New Zealand, but they've been kicking it with us here in Melbourne for a couple of years now. If you liked what you heard, you can see them play for free at the Punters Club this Friday night in support of Hatchie. That's everything we've been listening to. It's 28 minutes to 7 o'clock. Milo's my name. It's terrific to have you with me. Shout out to Grace Whitehead. Happy birthday going out to you. That one coming out from Gigi and Paul, from Bridgie and Paul. Shout out to Dolly the wobbly Kelpie in Beaumaris as well. We've had an anonymous member in Forest Hill come through as a proud member to Fiesta Jazz just then. Just a reminder that you have until the end of the month, which is officially until Tuesday at midnight, to sign up as a member to go into the draw for our major prizes. Isabel Young did just that overnight in Wangaratta, signing up as a proud member to the Breakfast Spread. Thank you, Isabel Young. Tony Gustus in Frankston did that as well at a passionate level here to the Breakfast Spread. We'll be sending a T-shirt out to you, Tony. Kimbo Bread in North got signed up yesterday, as did Brendan Day in Footscray. Jacinta Dimas in Thornbury. Nick Alayo in Reservoir and an anonymous member in Brunswick as a proud member as well. I think I need another coffee before I do any membership rambles. Let's chuck a tune on while I potentially do just that. An oldie but a goodie here from Luke Howe. This one coming out in 2014 on a record of his 2-1. This one's called Oculus. Going to take things in a bit of a gentle electronic.

0: sonic jazzy direction for the next 20 minutes or so.
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tune here from Dominique Dumont and a tune called Due Paradise. This one there lifted from a 2024 record of theirs of the same name. Before it, we did hear from Heledo Tropical and a tune there called Tocando. In the middle, we heard some beautiful jazz adjacent sounds there from Rachel Kithlu and Okonski, a tune there called Axes, which is part of our feature sounds at PBS this week. You can always check the website at pbsfm.org.au for our 10 best tracks of the week. And at the very top, we did hear from the incredible Luke Howard, a tune from a 2014 LP of his 2-in-1, which I believe deserves so much more attention and credit than it gets. Just Luke Howard in general, to be honest. Oculus was the name of the track that kicked off that last bracket. That's everything we've been having a listen to. Right now, it's 9:07. This one here from a New York-based artist by the name of Kazi. This is the early morning dream dub of a tune called Blue. Lots of love going out to Bobby Shea, out to Paul and Verona Sands. A few others that haven't left their names. Glad to hear the music's hitting today. 0400 031 0067 if you'd like to say hello.

0: Got a tune here from Soul Groove. It's called The Fall. Before it, Kazi with the early morning dream dub of a tune called Blue. Which brings us up to date. You are listening to The Breakfast Spread. It's just clicked over to a couple of minutes past seven. Got some new music from Alex Cameron to share with you on the other side of these messages.
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0: Alex Cameron has new music out in the world from a forthcoming record of his Late to Set. This is typically cheeky from him. This is Jesus Never Had No Porno.

Vegan with a tune here, Turn Me Inside. This one lifted from The Road to Hell is Paved with Good Intentions. Before we did hear from Mother Soaky, a tune there called Jones's, a single release last year, which I played a few times here on The Breakfast Spread. McGee with Candy. I am hanging out for the follow-up to Two Star and The Dream Police. Not that there's any pressure, but maybe just a little bit. And at the very top, we did hear the incredibly satirical and cutthroat number there from Alex Cameron, Jesus Never Had No Porno, from a forthcoming record of his called Late to Set. That's everything I've been listening to here on The Brekkie Spread over the last 15 minutes. Milo here with you. I want to say a big thank you to Meredith Chanel in Brunswick West, who's put down a generous donation in the name of PBS. Just a reminder that all those donations over $2 are tax deductible, and end of financial year is coming around next Tuesday, I'm pretty sure. So have a think about it. Also, memberships. If you want to become a member to this fine station, you have until midnight on Tuesday to do so, to go into the draw for our major prizes, including a $10,000 travel voucher to explore somewhere different, courtesy of Odd Trips, double pass to Golden Plains next year with private chartered vehicle transfer and a powered caravan in bush camp. How cool is that? Carlton audio visual hi-fi package. Fourth prize is a white Guild Jetstar guitar and a bag. Fifth prize is four nights with a vintage sleeper combi van from Hire a Combi. Sixth prize is a year's worth of PBS feature records. There's business prizes, performer prizes, junior prizes, pet prizes, friends for decade and life prizes, and you can find all the information at pbsfm.org.au when you are taking out a membership. We'd love to read out some names before the end of the program. Alrighty, moving on with the show. It's a bit of Mac DeMarco.

0: Local singer-songwriter Maya Tokley here with a tune called Space Song. Before that one from Maya Tokley, we did hear from Loving and a tune called Any Light. Beefheart and McQuinn, featuring Winter McQuinn, who was on the program yesterday. Terrific to have him through. From their collaborative record earlier this year, Midtown Downtime, we heard a tune there called Yesterdays and Younger Days. Mac DeMarco kicked us off there with a cut from his record last year, Guitar, and a tune called Rock and Roll. That's everything we've been having a listen to. It's currently 25 minutes to the hour of 8 o'clock. Milo is my name. Don't be going anywhere. Plenty of great tunes coming up on the other side of these messages.
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0: Got a tune to share with you now from a duo out of Copenhagen in Denmark. They go by the name of Snuggle. What a cute band name. The name of this one is Woman Lake.

Was lucky enough to catch Hachi play that one in Brisbane last weekend as the sun was setting over Brisvegas. What a beautiful sight it was. If you too would like to get along to see Hachi playing a free show at the Punters Club tomorrow night, how about that going down Friday alongside Lover? Head along. I think it'll be wonderful. We just heard Shaw. Before it, we did hear from Snowy Bam with Call It A Day. Absolute track, that one. I was definitely having a bit of a sing-along here in the studio. King's Convenience, second from the top with Rocky Trail. That one there lifted from their 2021 album Peace or Love. And Snuggle kicked us off out of Denmark and a tune there called Woman Lake. You're listening to The Breakfast Spread at 8:09. Here's a tune from the Reds, Pinks and Purples. It's called Upside Down in an Empty Room. This is the slow version.

0: absolute peak 2012 energy here from Electric Guest. This Head I Hold. I used to bump that heavy back in the day. Nice to give it a listen again here on the radio with you. More and Celeste before that was actually kind of inspired me to chuck on that tune from Electric Guest, kind of similar sonic territory. We heard a track there called Like Heaven. Before that one from More and Celeste, we did hear from the Reds, Pinks and Purples and a tune there called Upside Down in an Empty Room. That was the slow version. That's everything we've been having a listen to. It's a minute past eight.
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0: 3 minutes past 8 o'clock. You're listening to The Breakfast Spread on this Thursday morning. Did you guys know that Gnarls Barkley have new music? They put out a record in March, which completely flew by me, but I'm going to give it a listen later on today. Here's a tune from I liked quite a bit. It goes by the name of Sorry.

Baby Rose. Fantastic record called Unilism out on secretly Canadian tune they're called, but never mind. In the mix there, we did hear new music from Sholto teaming up with Phoebe Coco on that very kind of early 2000s loungy inspired number, Everything Is Stolen Away. Before that, we did hear from Ella Thompson, who's going to be launching that single at Howler next Saturday night. If you know what's good for you, head along. Alas, I'll be at the Nightcat, but maybe you can go both. Maybe you can go see Ella Thompson at Howler and then come out and hang out and have a dance with me at the Nightcat after midnight. But yes, Ella Thompson is going to be joining me in studio on Wednesday for a live in studio performance. How good is that? Make sure you tune in next week. Change of Heart was the name of that one from E.T. And at the very top, Gnarls Barkley have new music out in the world. I feel like they've released that record to very little fanfare. It goes by the name of Atlanta. Apparently, it is the duo's third and final record and also their first new music in 18 years. Gnarls Barkley, of course, Danger Mouse and CeeLo Green teaming up on some absolutely ripper tracks in the past. But yeah, new record out now called Atlanta. Really enjoyed that tune, Sorry. And I'll certainly be planning on delving into the rest of that record later on today. 18 minutes past 8 o'clock on a Thursday morning. Milo is my name and you found yourself listening to PBS FM. Out to Paul Mack on the text line. Out to Julia. Out to Tilly. Shouting out to Matt. A few other people out there on the text line. Not leaving their names, but appreciate the messages all the same. 0400 031 067 if you too would like to get in touch. And just a reminder that our radio festival pay up period is ending next Tuesday at midnight. So if you had to take out a membership to this fine station, you've got until Tuesday at midnight to do so to go into the major prize draw. And a reminder that all donations over $2 are tax deductible. Moving on with the show, here's one from Freak Slug. It's called Radio.

0: tune here from Caramel called Out to Sea. Beautifully luscious number. One came out in the year 2020 before we heard from Freak Slug and Radio, which takes us to 27 minutes past 8 o'clock. Big ups to Carly Hara in Kalama? Why? I don't know why I can't read it for all of a sudden. But they have become a passionate member here to the Breakfast Spread. Thank you so much, Carly. I very much so appreciate your work. If you too would like to become a member to the station, you can head along to pbsfm.org.au and be just like Carly. We'll be sending a t-shirt out in the mail to you sometime very soon. Oh, thank you for the donation as well. How lovely. Speaking of members, I want to thank my members here on a Thursday. Annie and the Make-Believe, Bullant, Chaz and Pink, DJ Damage, IKSRE, Il Tigro, John McGrath, New Age, Rock GG, and Playable Streets. They are my performers. Patron members, Carlton, iLab, Optometrist, Dale Parkinson, David Letch, Glenn Bartlett, J. Walter Weatherman, James Plus, Leo, Marcus Walsh, Matthew Chadwick, Matty HR, Maya Firth McCoy, and Tia Lattice are my patrons. Business members, Caramel Creative, Hillary Walker Photography, Simon Boucher, Electrical Contracting, Via Built and Wild Things are my business members, my friends for a decade. Tom Shelton, Stuart Main, Robin Barnett, Mad Max Carter, Linda Kultz, Kev Bowers, Chris Telebosca, and Benj Binks are my friends for a decade, and my friends for life are John Kranz and Michael Dietrich. Thank you all so much for being a part of the show. If you too would like to do the same, pbsfm.org.au. Alrighty, gonna play some messages and then we'll continue on with the last half hour of this morning's show.
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0: Got a tune to share with you now from The Innocence Mission. This one came out back in 2001. Oldie but a goodie. This one's called Today.

nice tune here from Tamarin. The name of this one is called Crane Kiss, from a record of the same name. Back in 2015, before that one from Tamarin, we did hear from Avalon Emerson, Jupiter and Mars, lifted from her album Written Into Changes. In the mix, we also heard from Madeline Kenny with a track from her Summer Quarter EP released a little while ago now. We took the title track, and at the very top, a group out of the States by the name of The Innocence Mission, and that was a tune from a 2001 LP of theirs by the called Small Planes, and we took a track from it called Today. It's about to click over to 8:45. Milo here with you for another 15 minutes or so. I'm going to keep things in this sort of dreamy space till the end of the program, I think. This tune from You'll Never Get to Heaven, it's called Beyond the Clouds.

tune here from Mike Midnight. Beautiful stuff there, smiling in slow motion, lifted from an EP of theirs by the name of Angel Hours, put out a few years ago now. Just before that, we heard from You'll Never Get Into Heaven, beautiful track of theirs from 2017 called Beyond the Clouds. The time is currently 7:07. Milo here with you. Thank you so much for tuning in this morning. Shout out to Hannah in Lismore, who's just become a proud member to Deep Space. How wonderful to see that name pop up on the screen. Just before I get on out of here, I'm sure Lloyd will be stoked to see that when he rolls through on Monday morning. Thank you, Hannah in Lismore, for your proud membership. You too can do the same at pbsfm.org.au. Just a last reminder here before I get out off air for this morning that you do have until midnight on Tuesday to do so, to go into the draw for our major prizes, of which they include a $10,000 travel voucher, courtesy of Odd Trips to explore somewhere different, double pass to Golden Plains next year, a hi-fi package from Carlton Audio Visual, a guitar from Echo Tone, 4 nights in a vintage sleeper van from Hire a Combi, and a year's worth of PBS feature albums, amongst other things for all the category prizes. But if you have not done so already, please head along to pbsfm.org.au and take out a membership today. Out to Henry in Coburg, thank you for your message. Out to a few other anonymous legends who've done so already. I'll be back tomorrow morning from 6 a.m. for some pre-weekend pump-up action. I hope you all have a wonderful Thursday. I am going to leave you with a tune from James K. This one comes from a record of theirs called Friend, put out last year. And the name of the track that's going to round out this morning is called On God. Stick around, Down by the River up next. I'll see you tomorrow.

Good morning, how's it going? I'm Lauren Plant and you're listening to PBS on Thursday 25th of June, just gone 9 a.m. Thanking Milo as always for that wonderful breakfast bread this morning. This is Down by the River. This show is being broadcasted on the lands of the Wurundjeri people of the Kulin Nation. We pay respects to the traditional custodians of this country and elders past and present, as well as to emerging leaders. We extend our respect to any First Nations, Aboriginal and Torres Strait Islander peoples joining us today. So, like I said, 25th of June, we're coming towards the end of June. How crazy is that? And with the end of June comes the end of Radio Fest. Sad times, but oh, thank you so much for everyone's love and support for PBS over Radio Fest. 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But we've got to continue to do that as well. Because don't forget, if you sign up before June the 30th, you could still win from a major prize draw. 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And like I said, just thanks so much for everyone's support, donations. It really does mean so much to us. So any support is much, much appreciated. For the show, we've got 2 hours of folk, indie, acoustic music for you, all the way through to 11 o'clock. As always, you can expect to hear music that showcases the ever-changing spirit of folk, all the while honouring its timeless art of storytelling through song. Plus, at around about 10 o'clock this morning, very delighted to say I'm going to be joined live in the studio for a chat and performance from Stu Larson. Stu's recently released his new album Solitude, which was written over 12 months in 12 locations all around the world. And we're very lucky to have him return for his first Australian tour since 2018. And so lucky to have him live in the studio here, like I said, around about 10 o'clock. So very, very excited for that chat. So make sure you hang around for that one. But before that one, Maddie Pryor and June Tabor came together to create Silly Sisters. I love playing music from these guys. And it's a very traditional folk song. It's called The Game of Cards. It's on their 1976 album, Silly Sisters. Wonderful song. And some brilliant artists that they're accompanied on this track. Nick Jones on guitar, Andy Irvine on mandolin, Johnny Moynihan on whistle, and Danny Thompson on bass. Enjoy.

We've just been listening to Kavisha Mazzella here on Down by the River from PBS, one of her earliest songs actually recorded before she left Western Australia. And you can see Kavisha tomorrow evening at The Watt alongside brother Jiri Mazzella with Lingua Madre Italian Folk Choir at the Mark Street Hall in Fitzroy North. So Kavisha, Jiri and Melbourne's Lingua Madre, who are an Italian folk choir, are bringing an evening of Italian folk and popular songs and stories about food and cooking and a taster of Kavisha's newest release, There Is Field, as well. So that is sure to be a wonderful occasion. And we also heard from the Yorkshire-based songwriter Chris Brain with the song Kinds of Kindness off his fourth album Red Sun Rising, which was released in May via Big Sun Records, and it is a wonderful, wonderful record, so I'd highly recommend checking that out. And if you want to message in, 0400 03 1067, that is the number to text if you fancy starting a conversation here on the show. As always, would love to hear from you, would love to hear what you're thinking of the music so far. And also, very, very excited to say we've got a new proud member of Down by the River from Trentham, Lotus the Lazy Labrador Pet. Love it. Thank you so much. That's so, so kind. And thank you for joining the Down by the River family. And yeah, there's so many amazing things coming your way. And if you too want to join or renew your membership, now's the time to do it before June the 30th, because there's prizes to be won. You can go to our website, all the W's, pbsfm.org.au. Love being able to shout out and say all these amazing people that are supporting the show and PBS in general. So thank you so much. Also, should say, also people are joining, renewing, and so many people are really kindly donating as well, which is really, really generous. June the 30th also marks the end of the financial year, so of course this is the last chance as well to make a donation, which can be claimed as tax deduction. In

year's tax return as well. So there's many joys to supporting PBS at this time of year and fueling the frequency for sure. Like I said, all the W's, pbsfm.org.au. That's our website. It's got all the information right there for you. So next up, contemporary folk song by English singer-songwriter and fiddler Nancy Kerr. This is from Insta, which is her 2016 album. The song itself, she's spoken about, kind of examines the destruction of natural habitats and the social history of land ownership, and drawing inspiration from environmental interactions as well. That whole album is brilliant. But yeah, really excited to be playing this one here in Down by the River. Like I said, Nancy Kerr, this is Kingdom.

Winter Sets presents six diverse live music acts at Cardinia Cultural Centre, Pakenham, this winter. 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Or check out Mizuki's emotionally resonant and nostalgic city pop influences with modern production at her gig on Saturday, July 11. 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

Thanks so much for listening to Down by the River here on PBS. I'm Lauren Plant. That's 18-year-old singer-songwriter from Dunkeld in regional Victoria, Bonnie Jackson, with a debut single, Something We Can't See. You might know Bonnie. She's recently performed at Port Ferry Folk Festival and Small Halls Festival, and has also supported artists including Ben Lee, The Stringer, Daisy Kilburn. So very, very excited for Bonnie's future releases. So go check out socials, keep up to date with everything she's putting out there. But yeah, wonderful debut single there. And then the second song is from the Swedish artist Maria Skanseled with the song Smarsaker, which means small things, which is a song about small things playing a big role. And the track itself was actually live recorded in Gothenburg in Sweden, and just percussion and Maria singing with those gorgeous kind of added layers of cello, which was brought together with the producer Henrik Sederblom as well, who's actually from the legendary folk group Den Fuel. Lots of facts for you there. Thank you so much for so many messages in. Great to hear from so many of you. Great start to the show. Playing Kavisha Mazella brings tears. That reminds me of my mother, and that's from Nancy. Thank you so much messaging in, Nancy, and so glad to hear you enjoyed that song, and yeah, beautiful. Con's messaging, good morning, Lauren. Loving it, and glad you enjoyed hearing Kavisha on the radio. Going to be going to the gig tomorrow night. Thank you, Con. Thank you so much for listening in. And then great start to my Thursday with the sun coming out and Down by the River on the airwaves. Always my favourite show, Lauren. And that is from Daniel as well. So thank you so much, Daniel. 0400 03 1067. Very easy to text in. I'd love to hear from you. And we've got some wonderful people that are joining the PBS family and supporting. Joy Barmby is now a new proud member of Jump in the Blues from Fern Tree Gully. Thank you so much, Joy. And you're in with a chance to win some goodies because you signed up before June the 30th. So you can go to our website, www.ppsfm.org.au, to see what goodies you might be able to win. But thank you so much for being a proud member of Jumping the Blues and yeah, supporting PBS. And we've also got a really kind anonymous donation as well for the Dunya show from

fabulous. So thank you so much. Again, so, so kind. And if you want to support, like I said, the website is the best place to go to. It's got all the information. It's really easy to do so. All the W's, pbsfm.org.au. Not long until 10 a.m. when I'm going to join live in the studio for a chat and a performance from the wonderful Stu Larson. He's recently released his new album, Solitude, which was written over 12 months in 12 locations all around the world. And we're really lucky enough to have him return for his first Australian tour since 2018. So, yeah, that's coming on the way about 10 o'clock this morning. So make sure you keep on listening in. And then I mentioned the wonderful Bonnie Jackson, who previously plays at Port Fairy Folk Festival. We'll talk about Port Fairy Folk Festival. The first lineup has been announced for their 50th anniversary next year. What a lineup already! Just to say a few, I mean, John Butler, Joshua Burnside, Kate Rusby. Oh my gosh, so many wonderful other artists as well. If you've missed it, go and check out. But as always, getting everybody very, very excited. And this artist has also been announced, Derry Farrell. My first ever interview on the show, actually. Let's listen to his track, The Mickey Dam.

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When you started, you didn't know how to look after me. Then one moment you made me feel like the man I used to be. You put

That's Canberra, Melbourne troubadour Tom Woodward with the new single Broken Net Blues. He's recorded a new stripped back and intimate collection of laid bare folk songs for his new album Wastrels, which is set for release this July, and that is off that album. You're listening to me, Lauren Plant, with the Down by the River show here on PBS. The time is just coming up to 9:45 this Thursday morning. The second song in that bracket was a Scottish band Def Shepherd, not to be confused with Def Leppard, which consisted of three reels, Flags and of Memories. You've also got the wonderful tune, which was actually written by Def Shepherd's founding member, The Pawn of Madness. And then you had Ah Shirley, which is a traditional Irish reel as well. Thanks so much, Matt, for the wonderful message in. Hi, Lauren, good morning. Loving the show. Great work to you and everyone down at PBS over Radio Fest. Keep the music alive. And like I said, that is from Matt in Healesville. Thank you so much. And like I said, you can support us, all the W's, pbsfm.org.au. And we've got Melbourne-based folk musician, composer, songwriter Now's latest EP. It's Dan Musel. Next show as part of his EP launch tour is this Sunday, June the 28th, with the wonderful Mandy Connell Trio as well. Going to be joining at the Brunswick Green in Sydney Road, obviously in Brunswick. It's going to be a lovely matinee afternoon show from 3 till 6 p.m. This is The Orphan and Morrison's Jig off that new EP. Like I said, this is Dan Musel.

0: VACA, the Victorian Aboriginal Child and Community Agency, is running a winter appeal to support Aboriginal families and young people who need access to safe housing and to stay warm this winter. The housing crisis is hitting our most vulnerable people the hardest. Aboriginal people in Victoria, already disproportionately impacted by homelessness and housing insecurity, are at higher risk than ever. 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VACA, proud PBS sponsor.
1: If you just tuned in, you're listening to Down by the River here on PBS with me, Lauren Plant, there outside Sam. Very soon going to be joined live in the studio by the wonderful Stu Larson. He's back with new album, Solitude. It is out now. So lucky to have Stu here back in Australia, returning for his first Australian tour since 2018. Solitude.

such a wonderful album, 12 beautiful songs written over 12 months, 12 different occasions. I'll be chatting to Stu straight after this one. This is From Solitude. This is Stu Larsen and Xanadu. Stu will be live in the studio straight after this.

0: is the wonderful Xanadu from Stu Larsen here on Down by the River. And I'm so excited to say Stu Larsen is here live in the studio. Stu, how are you?
1: I'm good. I'm very good. Happy to be here.
0: Yeah, thank you so much for coming in. Congratulations on Solitude. I've never had so many questions I want to ask an artist, I've got to say. I mean, 12 beautiful songs written over 12 months, 12 different locations around, well, different locations around the world. What's it like now having it out there after it being such an internal process to now suddenly have the songs and everything out there in the world?
1: Super emotional, yeah. It's a long process. Dreamt it up in 2022, 23, did it during 2024, re-recorded all the studio versions and did things in 2025. Long time. The first gig was a week ago today. I cried my eyes out on stage. Yeah. I was like, what is going on? It's just so emotional to release this album, yeah.
0: Mm. And because, like, obviously the title, Solitude, how did kind of disconnecting from what was happening elsewhere in the world help you to connect more deeply with you as a songwriter?
1: I think the coolest thing about the whole project was rarely having internet access. Mm-hmm. And I'm very bad. If I have the internet, I'll be on YouTube or Instagram, whatever, all day. So having no connection meant that I was so present in each place and observing every little detail around me. Mm. So I think all the songs are inspired by the locations and what I was feeling at the time. Mm-hmm. And yeah, then checking back into the world, you know, the transition times to the next place.
0: Yeah.
1: I was like, this world's getting crazy.
0: Yeah. Well, I was going to ask actually, how did kind of moving from month affect your creativity compared to maybe staying in one place?
1: I think it was perfect to move. I think if I was in one place the whole time, I don't know what would have happened, but I think you reset at the end of each month. I uploaded the song I wrote that month before the midnight on that last day of the month. And then you reset, emotionally reset. Whatever mood I was in, it switched. Mm-hmm. You're finding the fresh feeling and emotion from the next location. So I think I don't regret doing it that way at all. And I might have had a very different album had I stayed in one place for the whole year and tried to write in one place, yeah.
0: And I love the way that as a listener, we kind of go on this like solitude journey with you, and each song goes month by month through your travels.
1: Yeah.
0: At what point did that start to feel like the sequencing for the album? Were you quite clear from the outset you wanted to do that, or did it kind of naturally come into it?
1: It was always a question, yeah. Mm. There was a friend who I asked that question of. He was a cyclist from Cornwall, actually, and he rode his bike around the world, and I saw him in Brisbane when I happened to be there, and he happened to be there. And I said, I'm thinking about, you know, coming up with a track order for the album. And he's like, yeah, what? No, you have to release it in the month order. That's the journey. I was like, you're right. It is. Mm. People have to experience it in the same order. And it's the right way to do it. Yeah.
0: Totally.
1: It's a real journey. It's 1 year for me. It's 1 hour for people who listen.
0: Yeah. Yeah, it's so nice being able to like go on that journey with you. And we were saying off air, we just heard Xanadu. And so that one was recorded in Hobart. Near Hobart, in Tasmania, sorry.
1: Yeah.
0: What was that experience like creating Xanadu?
1: It was February, so second month, finding the rhythm of the project. Had a little heartache at the time.
0: Yeah.
1: Very little, but it came out in the song. And there were also huntsman spiders.
0: Oh, like, no.
1: Overtaking the house.
0: Oh, no.
1: I had to deal with 11 of them through the whole month.